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16: Here's your WHOP Weather Center forecast. Chance of thunderstorms tonight. Otherwise, cloudy skies expected. Lows dip down to about 71. South winds 5 to 10 miles an hour. Chance of thunderstorms tomorrow. Daytime highs approaching 87. Sunshine mixed with clouds at times. Slight chance for storms tomorrow night. Lows dip down to about 73. Mainly clear. That's the forecast. I'm meteorologist Megan Mulford for 98.7 Light FM. 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

0: Good evening, my friend, and welcome to your Monday night, kicking off a new week. I'm going to be here as we settle in, as we talk about life and love and hopes and dreams, as we talk about surviving heartache and grief. Grief is something that is hard to talk about in our society. So come on in and make yourself at home, kick off your shoes, and enjoy. Not only are we going to talk about these things, we're going to play music to celebrate all the different emotions you experience. That's what this show is all about. 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
12: If your investments are in a 401k or an IRA, then listen carefully. You spent 30, maybe 40 years building your retirement. The question is, are you about to watch it take a hit you can't recover from? Military escalation in Iran, tariffs in legal chaos, the U.S. dollar under pressure it hasn't seen in years. History is clear. When this much uncertainty hits at once, the investors who moved into gold and silver

0: National Weather Service in Paducah has issued a severe thunderstorm warning for southeastern Livingston County, Kentucky, Marshall County, Kentucky, Lyon County, Kentucky, until 8:30 p.m. At 7:46 p.m., a severe thunderstorm was located near Benton, moving east at 30 miles per hour. Expected hazards include 60 miles per hour wind gusts and quarter-size hail. This is a radar-indicated threat. The following impacts are expected. Hail damage to vehicles is expected. Expect wind damage to roofs, siding, and trees. Locations impacted include Benton, Calvert City, Eddyville, Birmingham Ferry Recreation Area, Demumbers Bay Campground, Hillman Ferry Campground, Cravens Bay Campground, Woodlands Nature Station, Land Between the Lakes Area, and Catawba. Repeating, a severe thunderstorm warning has been issued until 8:30 p.m. for the following counties in Kentucky, Livingston, Lyon, and Marshall.
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4: Here's your WHOP Weather Center forecast. Chance of thunderstorms tonight, otherwise cloudy skies expected. Lows dip down to about 71. South winds 5 to 10 miles an hour. Chance of thunderstorms tomorrow. Daytime highs approaching 87. Sunshine mixed with clouds at times. Slight chance for storms tomorrow night. Lows dip down to about 73. Mainly clear. That's the forecast. I'm meteorologist Megan Mulford for 98.7 Light FM. 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
1: Light. Breeze blowing. Wind chimes chiming. Various smells of life wafting through. Thank you for letting me be a part of your Monday night.

National Weather Service in Paducah has issued a tornado warning for southeastern Livingston County, Kentucky, northeastern Marshall County, Kentucky, Lyon County, Kentucky, until 8:45 p.m. At 7:59 p.m., a severe thunderstorm capable of producing a tornado was located near Demumbers Bay Campground, moving east at 30 miles per hour. Expected hazards include tornado and quarter-size hail. This is a radar-indicated threat. The following impacts are expected. Flying debris will be dangerous to those caught without shelter. Mobile homes will be damaged or destroyed. Damage to roofs, windows, and vehicles will occur. Tree damage is likely. This dangerous storm will be near land between the lakes area, Demumbers Bay Campground, and Inman Ferry Campground around 8:05 p.m. Cravens Bay Campground around 8:10 p.m. Other locations impacted by this tornadic thunderstorm include Grand Rivers and Catawba. Take cover now. Move to a basement or an interior room on the lowest floor of a sturdy building. Avoid windows. If you are outdoors, in a mobile home, or in a vehicle, move to the closest substantial shelter and protect yourself from flying debris. Repeating, a tornado warning has been issued until 8:45 p.m. for the following counties, in Kentucky, Livingston, Lyon, and Marshall.

National Weather Service in Paducah has issued a severe thunderstorm warning for South Central Caldwell County, Kentucky, Central Tree County, Kentucky, Southern Lyon County, Kentucky, until 8:45 p.m. At 8:05 p.m., a severe thunderstorm was located near Lyon between the lakes area, moving east at 30 miles per hour. Expected hazards include 60 miles per hour wind gusts and quarter-size hail. This is a radar-indicated threat. The following impacts are expected. Hail damage to vehicles is expected. Expect wind damage to roofs, siding, and trees. Locations impacted include Katie's, Golden Pond Visitor Center, Hillman Ferry Campground, Energy Lake Campground, Woodlands Nature Station, Birmingham Ferry Recreation Area, Turkey Bay, Land Between the Lakes Area, Cravens Bay Campground, and Wranglers Campground. Repeating, a severe thunderstorm warning has been issued until 8:45 p.m. for the following counties: in Kentucky, Caldwell, Lyon, and Trigg.

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8: Here's your WHOP Weather Center forecast. Chance of thunderstorms tonight, otherwise cloudy skies expected. Lows dip down to about 71. South winds 5 to 10 miles an hour. Chance of thunderstorms tomorrow. Daytime highs approaching 87. Sunshine mixed with clouds at times. Slight chance for storms tomorrow night. Lows dip down to about 73. Mainly clear. That's the forecast. I'm meteorologist Megan Mulford for 98.7 Light FM. 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

National Weather Service in Paducah has issued a severe thunderstorm warning for Eastern Callaway County, Kentucky, Central Crittenden County, Kentucky, Western Christian, Caldwell County, Kentucky, Southeastern Marshall County, Kentucky, Troup County, Kentucky, Southwestern Hopkins County in Northwestern Kentucky, Lyon County, Kentucky, until 9:15 p.m. At 8:24 p.m., a severe thunderstorm was located near Princeton, moving east at 25 miles per hour. Expected hazards include 60 miles per hour wind gusts and quarter-size hail. This is a radar-indicated threat. The following impacts are expected. Hail damage to vehicles is expected. Expect wind damage to roofs, siding, and trees. Locations impacted include Hopkinsville, Madisonville, Princeton, Marion, Dawson Springs, Katy's, Eddyville, Wrangler's Campground, Energy Lake Campground.

Expected hazards include 60 miles per hour wind gusts and quarter-size hail. This is a radar-indicated threat. Following impacts are expected

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15: Here's your WHOP Weather Center forecast. Chance of thunderstorms tonight, otherwise cloudy skies expected. Lows dip down to about 71. South winds 5 to 10 miles an hour. Chance of thunderstorms tomorrow. Daytime highs approaching 87. Sunshine mixed with clouds at times. Slight chance for storms tomorrow night. Lows dip down to about 73. Mainly clear. That's the forecast. I'm meteorologist Megan Mulford for 98.7 Light FM. 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

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Time for a severe weather update. The National Weather Service in Paducah has issued a severe thunderstorm warning. It remains in effect until 9:15 for Eastern Callaway County, Southwestern Christian County, Southeastern Marshall County, Trigg, and Southeastern Lyon Counties. At 8:46, a severe thunderstorm is located near Cobb, moving east at 30 miles per hour. 60-mile-per-hour wind gusts and quarter-size hail can be expected. Hail damage to vehicles is expected. Expect wind damage to roofs, siding, and trees. Locations impacted include Hopkinsville, Cadiz, Golden Pond Visitor Center, Wranglers Campground, Energy Campground, Woodlands Nature Station, Turkey Bay, Land Between the Lakes area, Canton, and Rockcastle. For your protection, move to an interior room on the lowest floor of a building. Again, a severe thunderstorm warning remains in effect until 9:15 for Eastern Callaway County, Southwestern Christian, Southeastern Marshall, Trigg, and Southeastern Lyon Counties. This is in effect until 9:15. We now return you to your regularly scheduled program.

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National Weather Service in Paducah has issued a severe thunderstorm warning for Christian County, Kentucky, Tom County, Kentucky, until 10:30 p.m. At 9:08 p.m., a severe thunderstorm was located near Hopkinsville, moving east at 25 miles per hour. Expected hazards include 60 miles per hour wind gusts and quarter-size hail. This is a radar-indicated threat. The following impacts are expected. Hail damage to vehicles is expected. Expect wind damage to roofs, siding, and trees. Locations impacted include Hopkinsville, Oak Grove, Elkton, Fort Campbell, Clarksville, Guthrie, Pembroke, Trenton, Lafayette, and Allensville. Repeating, a severe thunderstorm warning has been issued until 10:30 p.m. for the following counties: in Kentucky, Christian and Todd.

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10: Do you? This is a severe weather update from WHOP. The National Weather Service in Paducah has issued a severe thunderstorm warning.

0: for Christian County, Todd County until 10:30. Again, a severe thunderstorm warning for Christian and Todd counties until 10:30. At 9:08, a severe thunderstorm is located near Hopkinsville, moving east at 25 miles per hour. 60-mile-per-hour wind gusts and quarter-size hail. Hail damage to vehicles is expected. Expect wind damage to roof, siding, and trees. 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For your protection, move to an interior room on the lowest floor of a building. Again, the National Weather Service in Paducah has issued a severe thunderstorm warning for Christian and Todd counties until 10:30 this evening. 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
1: WHOP Weather Center forecast. Chance of thunderstorms tonight, otherwise cloudy skies expected. Lows dip down to about 71, south winds 5 to 10 miles an hour. Chance of thunderstorms tomorrow, daytime highs approaching 87, sunshine mixed with clouds at times. Slight chance for storms tomorrow night, lows dip down to about 73, mainly clear. That's the forecast. I'm meteorologist Megan Mulford for 98.7 Light FM. 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

This is a severe weather update from WHOP. The National Weather Service in Paducah has issued a severe thunderstorm warning for Christian County and Todd County until 10:30. At 9:08, a severe thunderstorm is located near Hopkinsville, moving east at 25 miles per hour. 60-mile-per-hour wind gusts and quarter-size hail can be expected. Hail damage to vehicles is also expected. Expect wind damage to roofs, siding, and trees. Locations impacted include Hopkinsville, Oak Grove, Elkton, Fort Campbell, Clarksville, Guthrie, Pembroke, Trenton, Lafayette, and Allensville. For your protection, move to an interior room on the lowest floor of a building. Again, the National Weather Service in Paducah has issued a severe thunderstorm warning for Christian and Todd counties until 10:30. We have rain currently outside our studios on Dink Emery's Buttermilk Road in Hopkinsville on the west side of Hopkinsville as the storm moves into our area. Again, the National Weather Service in Paducah has issued a severe thunderstorm warning for Christian and Todd counties until 10:30. We now return you to our regularly scheduled program.

0: encouraging you tonight with requests and dedications and music that gives you a little boost after a long day? 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And it's just hard to figure out who you really are when you're wearing all those hats? I hope that you are feeling centered and at peace tonight with who you really are. 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
19: Here's your WHOP Weather Center forecast. Chance of thunderstorms tonight, otherwise cloudy skies expected. Lows dip down to about 71. South winds 5 to 10 miles an hour. Chance of thunderstorms tomorrow. Daytime highs approaching 87. Sunshine mixed with clouds at times. Slight chance for storms tomorrow night. Lows dip down to about 73. Mainly clear. That's the forecast. I'm meteorologist Megan Mulford for 98.7 Light FM. 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
14: Here's your WHOP Weather Center forecast. Chance of thunderstorms tonight, otherwise cloudy skies expected. Lows dip down to about 71. South winds 5 to 10 miles an hour. Chance of thunderstorms tomorrow. Daytime highs approaching 87. Sunshine mixed with clouds at times. Slight chance for storms tomorrow night. Lows dip down to about 73, mainly clear. That's the forecast. I'm meteorologist Megan Mulford for 98.7 Light FM. 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
19: Here's your WHOP Weather Center forecast. Chance for storms overnight, otherwise mainly cloudy skies expected. Lows dip down to about 71. South winds 5 to 10 miles an hour. Partly cloudy skies Tuesday. Chance for storms, highs around 87. Mainly clear skies Tuesday night. Slight chance for storms. Lows level off around 73. That's the forecast. I'm meteorologist Megan Mulford for 98.7 Light FM. Right now, 81.
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1: Day night. 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Close your eyes, sit back, relax, and enjoy. 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
21: Here's your WHOP Weather Center forecast. Chance for storms overnight. Otherwise, mainly cloudy skies expected. Lows dip down to about 71. South winds 5 to 10 miles an hour. Partly cloudy skies Tuesday. Chance for storms. Highs around 87. Mainly clear skies Tuesday night. Slight chance for storms. Lows level off around 73. That's the forecast. I'm meteorologist Megan Mulford for 98.7 Light FM. 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

0: It is time for me to slip out of here and take off into the darkness. If I didn't get to your request, to your special dedication, to your text message or your email, I am sorry. I hope you will join me again tomorrow night, and I hope you take some time out of your busy schedule to slow down and love someone. Good night. 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I notice such a difference in the clean that I wear, whatever I want now while I'm cooking. 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
20: Here's your WHOP Weather Center forecast. Chance for storms overnight. Otherwise, mainly cloudy skies expected. Lows dip down to about 71. South winds 5 to 10 miles an hour. Partly cloudy skies Tuesday. Chance for storms. Highs around 87. Mainly clear skies Tuesday night. Slight chance for storms. Lows level off around 73. That's the forecast. I'm meteorologist Megan Mulford for 98.7 Light FM. Right now, 81.
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1: NBC News Radio, I'm Scott Carr. A report says President Trump intervened to halt aggressions between Iran and Israel because he believes the U.S. is within days of a breakthrough on talks with Iran. The New York Times says that's what Trump told Israeli Prime Minister Netanyahu in a phone call after Iran and Israel exchanged fire. The Times says Trump told Netanyahu the breakthrough involves a long-term nuclear deal with Iran. San Antonio Spurs have earned their first win of the NBA Finals with a 115-111 win over the Knicks in Game 3 at Madison Square Garden. Victor Wembanyama led the Spurs with 32 points. The road team has won all three games in the series. New York still leads it 2-1. In Los Angeles, several reports say Democratic City Councilwoman Nithya Raman will advance to the November election in the mayor's race by defeating reality TV star Spencer Pratt to face incumbent Mayor Karen Bass in the general election. Scott Carr, NBC News Radio.
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3: And this update is brought to you by Charlie Henderson State Farm. The name of the game this week, at least in the weather, is rain and hot temperatures before it dries out in the weekend, giving us a real taste of summer. Forecaster Rachel Trevino with National Weather Service in Paducah says rain chances will persist through the bulk of the week, though the best chances will be between Monday and Tuesday morning. Another arrest warrant is active for former Kentucky Governor Matt Bevin. A Jefferson County judge issued the warrant last Friday after Bevin missed a deadline to produce financial documents in reference to a lawsuit filed by his adoptive son. June is Pride Month, and the Hopkinsville Christian County Human Rights Commission is inviting the community to celebrate at Pride in the Park. The event will be on Saturday from 1 p.m. to 3 p.m. at the Greenway Amphitheater by the Public Library, and it's free to attend. Deontay Berry reporting.
4: Here's your WHOP Weather Center forecast. Chance for storms overnight, otherwise mainly cloudy skies expected. Lows dip down to about 71. South winds 5 to 10 miles an hour. Partly cloudy skies Tuesday. Chance for storms, highs around 87. Mainly clear skies Tuesday night. Slight chance for storms. Lows level off around 73. That's the forecast. I'm meteorologist Megan Mulford for 98.7 Light FM. Right now, 81.
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0: You Were Meant for Me, that's Jewel, and The Killers with Mr. Brightside. Also, Anne and Nancy Wilson of their band Heart with Never. Anne Wilson has that movie that she's been out premiering across the country. That was in May. The movie called In My Voice is the authorized documentary about her life and her career, and she said she wanted to tell her story in her words, and that's what she did. She showed the movie in various cities across the country with a Q&A session, question and answer session, after the showing, and special merchandise for people that attended. She and the director of the movie answered questions from fans. So that's pretty cool from Anne Wilson. And again, the movie is called In My Voice, the authorized documentary in Anne's words, telling her story the way she wants to. Coming up in just a couple, Journey, Train, Olivia Dean.
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2: Here's your WHOP Weather Center forecast. Chance for storms overnight, otherwise mainly cloudy skies expected. Lows dip down to about 71. South winds 5 to 10 miles an hour. Partly cloudy skies Tuesday. Chance for storms, highs around 87. Mainly clear skies Tuesday night. Slight chance for storms. Lows level off around 73. That's the forecast. I'm meteorologist Megan Mulford for 98.7 Light FM. 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

0: Olivia Dean, There's Man I Need, and also right before that, Trains, Meet Virginia, and Journey with Faithfully, continuing their tour, their farewell tour. The final Frontier tour continues with Journey. Dexy's Midnight Runners and Avril Lavigne coming up in just a couple of minutes. Also, we'll take a look at today in history for June 8th.
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0: Little Miss Can't Be Wrong. That's the Spin Doctors. Avril Lavigne's I'm With You right before that. I'm Joe. I'm with you. Getting ready to wrap up this hour and start another Hoobastank coming up in just a minute. But first, let's take a look at today in history. Today is June 8th. On this day in 1969, the Rolling Stones fired founding member Brian Jones, whose relationship with his bandmates had deteriorated, beyond repair. That was 1969. 1991, Bruce Springsteen and Patti Sciarfa got married. They have three children together, still married and still enjoying their marital bliss. Billy Joel, on this day in 2003, won a Tony Award for the orchestration of his Broadway musical. The musical was Movin' Out. And it was on this day in 1974, Dolly Parton's I Will Always Love You hit number one on the country chart, of course. It was a huge hit for Whitney Houston, who used it in the movie The Bodyguard with Kevin Costner and made it a huge hit. Several weeks at number one on the Billboard Hot 100 chart. And a sad day on this day in 2020 when we lost Bonnie Pointer of the Pointer Sisters. Bonnie passed away from a heart attack at the age of 69 in 2020. That's a look at today, June 8th.
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8: Here's your WHOP Weather Center forecast. Chance for storms overnight. Otherwise, mainly cloudy skies expected. Lows dip down to about 71. South winds 5 to 10 miles an hour. Partly cloudy skies Tuesday. Chance for storms. Highs around 87. Mainly clear skies Tuesday night. Slight chance for storms. Lows level off around 73. That's the forecast. I'm meteorologist Megan Mulford for 98.7 Light FM. Right now, 81.
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1: NBC News Radio, I'm Tammy Trujillo. A report says President Trump intervened to halt aggressions between Iran and Israel because he believes the U.S. is within days of a breakthrough on talks with Iran. The New York Times says that's what Trump told Israeli Prime Minister Benjamin Netanyahu in a phone call after Iran and Israel exchanged fire for the first time since the U.S.-Iran ceasefire went into effect in early April. Republican Steve Hilton will face off against Democrat Javier Becerra for governor of California in November. That's according to multiple reports. Hilton and Becerra defeated Democrat Tom Steyer to advance to the general election. President Trump endorsed Hilton before the primary. Paul Simon's ongoing comeback tour is set to be the focus of a new album and film. Paul Simon, The Quiet Celebration, was filmed at the Singer Stop at McCall Hall in Seattle. The film is set to premiere on Disney Plus and Hulu on June 26th, with the companion LP dropping on October the 9th. Tammy Trujillo, NBC News Radio.
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3: And this update is brought to you by Charlie Henderson State Farm. The name of the game this week, at least in the weather, is rain and hot temperatures before it dries out in the weekend, giving us a real taste of summer. Forecaster Rachel Trevino with National Weather Service in Paducah says rain chances will persist through the bulk of the week, though the best chances will be between Monday and Tuesday morning. Another arrest warrant is active for former Kentucky Governor Matt Bevin. A Jefferson County judge issued the warrant last Friday after Bevin missed a deadline to produce financial documents in reference to a lawsuit filed by his adoptive son. June is Pride Month, and the Hopkinsville Christian County Human Rights Commission is inviting the community to celebrate at Pride in the Park. The event will be on Saturday from 1 p.m. to 3 p.m. at the Greenway Amphitheater by the Public Library, and it's free to attend. Deontay Berry reporting.
4: Here's your WHOP Weather Center forecast. Chance of thunderstorms today, otherwise sunshine mixed with clouds at times. High temperatures reach up to 87. Winds out of the southwest, 8 to 15 miles an hour. Mainly clear tonight, slight chance for storms, 73. Slight chance of rain showers tomorrow. Daytime highs approaching 91. Ample sunshine expected. That's the forecast. I'm meteorologist Megan Mulford for 98.7 Light FM. Right now, 81.
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Ryan Adams and Heaven kicking off another great hour of music. Stay with me for Dua Lipa coming up. Also Air Supply, and here's The Verve with Bittersweet Symphony.

0: Dua Lipa, Don't Start Now, putting the wraps on that set of music. Dua Lipa and actor Callum Turner got married last week, and they celebrated their second wedding ceremony in Sicily on Saturday. They said last week they were going to have a second celebration, and that was held, I should say, on Saturday. About 300 guests, including Donatella Versace, Joe Alwyn, Charlie XCX, and Mark Ronson, and Sir Elton John were all there. Sir Elton John actually serenaded the couple with his hit Your Song as he sat at the piano and sang that. That's pretty cool. Carl Cox, Martin Garrix, David Guetta, and Peggy Goo all provided entertainment for the second wedding celebration. Dua Lipa and actor Callum Turner. That was on Saturday in Sicily.
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7: Here's your WHOP Weather Center forecast. Chance of thunderstorms today, otherwise sunshine mixed with clouds at times. High temperatures reach up to 87. Winds out of the southwest, 8 to 15 miles an hour. Mainly clear tonight, slight chance for storms, 73. Slight chance of rain showers tomorrow. Daytime highs approaching 91. Ample sunshine expected. That's the forecast. I'm meteorologist Megan Mulford for 98.7 Light FM. Right now, 81.
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0: Britney Spears and Toxic, and right before Britney, Sting singing about the Fields of Gold. Coming up in just a couple of minutes, Aha and Duncan Sheik, and we'll take a look at the celebrity birthday list for today, the 8th day of June.
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0: Taylor Swift and Elizabeth Taylor wrapping up that set. Taylor Swift's new song came out on Friday, the new single for the Toy Story 5 movie, which premieres in theaters June 19th. And it's I Knew It, I Knew You, already breaking records on streaming services. Elizabeth Taylor there from Taylor Swift. Happy birthday to you if you're celebrating a birthday today on this 8th day of June. Celebrities having birthdays today include Boz Scaggs. Boz is 82 today. Juliana Margulies is 60. Nancy Sinatra, Frank's daughter, singer, is 86 years young today. Keenan Ivory Wayans is 68. Lindsay Davenport, the tennis player, is 50 today. Happy birthday to Kelly Williams. The actress turns 56. Mick Hucknall from Simply Red, lead singer of Simply Red, is 66 today. Bonnie Tyler is 75. Duran Duran keyboardist Nick Rhodes is 64. Derek Trucks, guitarist with the Allman Brothers Band, is 47. And Tori DeVito, the actress from Chicago Med, is 42. Oh, and Kanye West is 49 today. Long list of birthdays today, but of course the most important one is yours if you're having one. Happy, happy to you.
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14: Here's your WHOP Weather Center forecast. Chance of thunderstorms today. Otherwise, sunshine mixed with clouds at times. High temperatures reach up to 87. Winds out of the southwest, 8 to 15 miles an hour. Mainly clear tonight. Slight chance for storms, 73. Slight chance of rain showers tomorrow. Daytime highs approaching 91. Ample sunshine expected. That's the forecast. I'm meteorologist Megan Mulford for 98.7 Light FM. Right now, 81.
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1: NBC News Radio, I'm Tammy Trujillo. A U.S. Army helicopter has gone down in the Strait of Hormuz. The New York Times reported the Apache helicopter suffered a mechanical issue and that it was not shot down. It happened early Tuesday morning, local time, with President Trump telling journalists in New York that the pilots are fine and that there were no injuries and that a report will be coming out soon. Primaries are being held in four states on Tuesday. North Dakota, South Carolina, Nevada, and Maine are holding contests for the U.S. House, Senate, and governor races. Maine's Democratic Senate primary has garnered national attention, with embattled candidate Graham Plattner facing a slew of allegations. The Spurs are finally on the board in the NBA Finals. The team edged the Knicks 115-111 in Game 3 from Madison Square Garden. The Knicks now lead that best-of-seven series 2-1. New York will try to bounce back from its 13-game postseason streak coming to an end when Game 4 tips off from MSG on Wednesday. Tammy Trujillo, NBC News Radio.
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3: And this update is brought to you by Charlie Henderson State Farm. The name of the game this week, at least in the weather, is rain and hot temperatures before it dries out in the weekend, giving us a real taste of summer. Forecaster Rachel Trevino with National Weather Service in Paducah says rain chances will persist through the bulk of the week, though the best chances will be between Monday and Tuesday morning. Another arrest warrant is active for former Kentucky Governor Matt Bevin. A Jefferson County judge issued the warrant last Friday after Bevin missed a deadline to produce financial documents in reference to a lawsuit filed by his adoptive son. June is Pride Month, and the Hopkinsville Christian County Human Rights Commission is inviting the community to celebrate at Pride in the Park. The event will be on Saturday from 1 p.m. to 3 p.m. at the Greenway Amphitheater by the Public Library, and it's free to attend. Deontay Berry reporting.
4: Here's your WHOP Weather Center forecast. Chance of thunderstorms today, otherwise sunshine mixed with clouds at times. High temperatures reach up to 87. Winds out of the southwest, 8 to 15 miles an hour. Mainly clear tonight, slight chance for storms, 73. Slight chance of rain showers tomorrow. Daytime highs approaching 91. Ample sunshine expected. That's the forecast. I'm meteorologist Megan Mulford for 98.7 Light FM. Right now, 81.
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I'm so excited from the Pointer Sisters kicking off this hour and coming up in just a couple of minutes, Miley Cyrus and the Cutting Crew. I'm Joe. Here's Miss Independent. It's Kelly Clarkson.

0: Miley Cyrus and Flowers, wrapping up a set of music that started with the Pointer Sisters. I'm so excited from the Pointer Sisters. I had to play some Pointer Sisters, and that's a great one from the Pointer Sisters, because I was talking last hour about Bonnie Pointer of the Pointer Sisters passing away of a heart attack at the age of 69 on this day, June 8th in 2020. So yeah, felt like playing some Pointer Sisters today. I'm so excited from the Pointer Sisters. Got music coming up for you in just a couple of minutes from Tina Turner and Ed Sheeran.
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2: Here's your WHOP Weather Center forecast. Chance of thunderstorms today. Otherwise, sunshine mixed with clouds at times. High temperatures reach up to 87. Winds out of the southwest, 8 to 15 miles an hour. Mainly clear tonight. Slight chance for storms, 73. Slight chance of rain showers tomorrow. Daytime highs approaching 91. Ample sunshine expected. That's the forecast. I'm meteorologist Megan Mulford for 98.7 Light FM. 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

0: There's Bad Habits, that's Ed Sheeran, and of course, right before Ed, Tonic, If You Could Only See, Tina Turner with her huge hit, What's Love Got to Do With It, from Private Dancer, kicking off that set of music. Joe here with music on the way from Fleetwood Mac, NSYNC, Tracy Chapman, and oh boy, did they have a party in Denmark over the weekend. Wait till you hear about this one.
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0: Fast Car, the original. There's Tracy Chapman, and It's Gonna Be Me from NSYNC right before that, and Fleetwood Mac in there too with Landslide, the unplugged version from Stevie Nicks. Okay, I mentioned they had a big party in Denmark over the weekend. They called it Ugly in a Beautiful Way, Denmark's 2026 Mullet Championship has crowned its champion. They called the mullet the hairstyle that is business in the front and party in the back. Well, it was all party and no business. Competitors had 1 minute to show off their mullet hairstyles and were evaluated on their cuts, style, uniqueness, overall performance, and mullet moves. One competitor wore a mullet hairstyle that looked like the Danish flag. Construction worker Thomas Berg was your winner, though. He took home the prize after impressively jumping on a trampoline while dressed in neon green gym attire and letting his mullet flow in the breeze. Believe it or not, the mullet hairstyle, which is short in the front and long in the back, is actually making a comeback right now. That's hard to believe. But the mullet champion, construction worker Thomas Berg, crowned in Denmark.
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8: Here's your WHOP Weather Center forecast. Cloudy skies with a few peaks of sun today, with thunderstorms likely. Highs level off around 87. Winds out of the southwest, 8 to 15 miles an hour. Partly cloudy tonight, slight chance for storms, 74. Slight chance for storms, tomorrow 91. Bright sunshine expected. That's the forecast. I'm meteorologist Megan Mulford for 98.7 Light FM. Right now, 81.
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1: NBC News Radio, I'm Tammy Trujillo. A U.S. Army helicopter has gone down in the Strait of Hormuz. The New York Times reports the Apache helicopter suffered a mechanical issue and that it was not shot down. It happened early on Tuesday morning, local time, with President Trump telling journalists in New York that the pilots are fine, there were no injuries, and a report will be coming soon. Wastewater will be screened during World Cup matches for infectious disease outbreaks. Epidemiologists have set up a command post in a vacant lab at Georgetown University. They'll be monitoring sewage and internet chat to detect and track outbreaks should they occur in any of the host cities in North America. Apple is rebranding Siri. On day one of the Worldwide Developers Conference, the tech giant unveiled Siri AI, which uses Apple intelligence. The features include a more conversational experience with the system, which also allows users to adjust the voice expression. Tammy Trujillo, NBC News Radio.
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3: And this update is brought to you by Charlie Henderson State Farm. The name of the game this week, at least in the weather, is rain and hot temperatures before it dries out in the weekend, giving us a real taste of summer. Forecaster Rachel Trevino with National Weather Service in Paducah says rain chances will persist through the bulk of the week, though the best chances will be between Monday and Tuesday morning. Another arrest warrant is active for former Kentucky Governor Matt Bevin. A Jefferson County judge issued the warrant last Friday after Bevin missed a deadline to produce financial documents in reference to a lawsuit filed by his adoptive son. June is Pride Month, and the Hopkinsville Christian County Human Rights Commission is inviting the community to celebrate at Pride in the Park. The event will be on Saturday from 1 p.m. to 3 p.m. at the Greenway Amphitheater by the Public Library, and it's free to attend. Deontay Berry reporting.
4: Here's your WHOP Weather Center forecast. Cloudy skies with a few peaks of sun today, with thunderstorms likely. Highs level off around 87. Winds out of the southwest, 8 to 15 miles an hour. Partly cloudy tonight, slight chance for storms, 74. Slight chance for storms, tomorrow 91, bright sunshine expected. That's the forecast. I'm meteorologist Megan Mulford for 98.7 Light FM. Right now, 81.
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I'm not the only one. Sam Smith helping me usher in another great hour of music. I'm Joe. Stay with me for the Goo Goo Dolls. Got the Fray coming up. Here's Every Little Step. It's Bobby Brown.

0: Goo Goo Dolls and Slide, and right before that, The Fray with How to Save a Life from Grey's Anatomy. Bobby Brown's Every Little Step, and I started the top of the hour with Sam Smith. I'm not the only one. Glad to have you along for the ride. Lots of great music coming up. Salt and Peppa on the way. Huey Lewis and the News. Get to hear also from Matchbox 20 and the Gin Blossoms. Coming up next, though, hang on, it's Bruno Mars from the new album, The Romantic.
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2: Here's your WHOP Weather Center forecast. Cloudy skies with a few peaks of sun today, with thunderstorms likely. Highs level off around 87. Winds out of the southwest, 8 to 15 miles an hour. Partly cloudy tonight, slight chance for storms, 74. Slight chance for storms, tomorrow 91. Bright sunshine expected. That's the forecast. I'm meteorologist Megan Mulford for 98.7 Light FM. 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

0: Salt and Pepper. What a man, what a man. What a man from Salt and Pepper, wrapping up that set. Huey Lewis in the News. And If This Is It. And I started that set with Bruno Mars, I Just Might, headed overseas, the European leg of the Bruno Mars, the Romantic Tour in support of the new album. Coming up, I believe, starting this weekend overseas in Europe. He'll be back here in the United States later this summer. Bruno Mars there with I Just Might, kicking off that set of music. Coming up in just a minute, Matchbox 20, and hang on for the Human League.
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0: Hey, Jealousy from the Gin Blossoms, putting the wraps on a great set of music. I started it with Unwell from Matchbox 20, and in the middle, Don't You Want Me from The Human League. Don't you want more great music? Yeah, sure you do. And I'm going to deliver. I'm Joe. I've got Hozier coming up in just a minute to kick off another hour. That hour is going to include U2, Ed Sheeran, Journey, and No Doubt, to name a few. So stay right where you're at and crank up the radio.
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11: Here's your WHOP Weather Center forecast. Cloudy skies with a few peaks of sun today, with thunderstorms likely. Highs level off around 87. Winds out of the southwest, 8 to 15 miles an hour. Partly cloudy tonight, slight chance for storms, 74. Slight chance for storms, tomorrow 91. Bright sunshine expected. That's the forecast. I'm meteorologist Megan Mulford for 98.7 Light FM. 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
1: NBC News Radio, I'm Mark Mayfield. President Trump is officially nominating Acting Attorney General Todd Blanche to take over the role permanently. Blanche has led the department since former Attorney General Pam Bondi was fired by Trump. The head of the federally indicted Southern Poverty Law Center is going to testify before the House today. Scott Carr has more from Washington.
2: Former Georgia state representative and niece of civil rights leader Martin Luther King Jr., Alveda King, will go before the House Judiciary Committee to answer questions concerning allegations that the civil rights nonprofit funneled millions in funds to the extremist groups they said they were fighting. The indictment by the Justice Department says the tax-exempt funds were used for purchasing materials for KKK robes and funding travel for extremist rallies. I'm Scott Carr.
1: And the Spurs notching a win in the NBA Finals, beating the Knicks 115-111 in Game 3 from Madison Square Garden. Mark Mayfield, NBC News Radio.
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4: And this update is brought to you by Charlie Henderson State Farm. The name of the game this week, at least in the weather, is rain and hot temperatures before it dries out in the weekend, giving us a real taste of summer. Forecaster Rachel Trevino with National Weather Service in Paducah says rain chances will persist through the bulk of the week, though the best chances will be between Monday and Tuesday morning. Another arrest warrant is active for former Kentucky Governor Matt Bevin. A Jefferson County judge issued the warrant last Friday, after Bevin missed a deadline to produce financial documents in reference to a lawsuit filed by his adoptive son. June is Pride Month, and the Hopkinsville Christian County Human Rights Commission is inviting the community to celebrate at Pride in the Park. The event will be on Saturday from 1 p.m. to 3 p.m. at the Greenway Amphitheater by the Public Library, and it's free to attend. Deontay Berry reporting.
5: Here's your WHOP Weather Center forecast. Mainly cloudy skies today with thunderstorms likely. Highs level off around 87, southwesterly winds 8 to 15 miles an hour. Partly cloudy skies tonight, slight chance of thunderstorms. Lows level off around 74. Slight chance for storms again tomorrow, 91. That's the forecast. I'm meteorologist Megan Mulford for 98.7 Light FM. 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

0: still haven't found what I'm looking for. 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I'm Joe. 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I've got lots more coming up for you. No Doubt coming up in just a second in Journey 2. Here's MC Hammer. You know what you cannot do? You can't touch this.
1: You can't touch this. You can't touch this. 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

0: Just a few more shows left at Sphere for No Doubt. Gwen Stefani and the band going to be wrapping things up at Sphere in Las Vegas. Underneath It All from No Doubts, and also Journey's Lights singing about their hometown, their city by the bay, San Francisco. I'm Joe. Thanks for joining me. Irene Cara with a movie song coming up, and hang on for London Beat and Nico and Vins.
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4: Here's your WHOP Weather Center forecast. Mainly cloudy skies today with thunderstorms likely. Highs level off around 87, southwesterly winds 8 to 15 miles an hour. Partly cloudy skies tonight, slight chance of thunderstorms. Lows level off around 74. Slight chance for storms again tomorrow, 91. That's the forecast. I'm meteorologist Megan Mulford for 98.7 Light FM. Currently 81.
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0: London Beat, I've been thinking about you and Nico and Vin's Am I Wrong? I'm Joe. A lot of folks are thinking about the World Cup soccer matches getting underway later this week. And to celebrate the World Cup, the largest game of human foosball was played over the weekend, and it happened in Ontario. The Ontario Lottery and Gaming Corporation came up with an interesting way to celebrate the FIFA, the FIFA World Cup. They organized the world's largest game of human foosball, and you can see video of it if you Google it. The event saw 254 participants holding onto giant horizontal poles like a giant foosball table and attempting to kick a soccer ball into an oversized goal on the opposite end of the field. Guinness World Records people were there and have confirmed that the event qualifies for the record, the world's largest game of human foosball, 254 participants. Check out the video. Just Google it.
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0: Opalite, that's Taylor Swift. And right before Taylor Swift, Proclaimers, I'm going to be 500 miles. Is Taylor Swift getting married on the 4th of July weekend? And is Taylor Swift getting married at Madison Square Garden? That seems to be one of the rumors that's going around. Apparently, Taylor Swift and her beau are planning on getting married at Madison Square Garden over the July 3rd holiday weekend, according to Page Six and TMZ, anyway. TMZ was told by an insider, quote, if you have billions, you can transform the space into a wedding venue. TMZ reports the guest list could reach 1,100 to 1,200 attendees. So the tight lid that was on the wedding plans looks like it may be coming loose a little bit. Don't know if these are just rumors or if this is true, but we'll keep an eye on and ear to it for you. Coming up in just a minute, hang on, Halsey and Without Me.
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9: Here's your WHOP Weather Center forecast. Mainly cloudy skies today with thunderstorms likely. Highs level off around 87, southwesterly winds 8 to 15 miles an hour. Partly cloudy skies tonight, slight chance of thunderstorms. Lows level off around 74. Slight chance for storms again tomorrow, 91. That's the forecast. I'm meteorologist Megan Mulford for 98.7 Light FM. 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
5: Good morning, and this is Deontay Berry reporting. The name of the game this week, at least in the weather, is rain and hot temperatures before it dries out in the weekend, giving us a real taste of summer. Forecaster Rachel Trevino with the National Weather Service in Paducah says rain chances will persist through the bulk of the week, though the best chances continue Tuesday morning. In fact, there's a flood watch in effect for the bulk of the area, including Christian, Todd, and Trigg counties, until 8 a.m. Tuesday, and several of those areas have already picked up a few inches of rain, and with a marginal risk of strong to severe storms in effect, it's likely we'll pick up a few more inches before all is said and done.
6: Localized higher amounts are possible, not just possible, they're likely, honestly, due to training and slow movement of the storms. We've already seen from a little cluster of showers and storms that we had in the southern Pennyrow, about 1.5 to 3 inches. So if you get one of those batches of rain over you for a while, you know, definitely could see, you know, higher amounts of rainfall. So that'll be something to keep an eye on.
5: Hopkinsville police are investigating after a man was assaulted last week on Thresh Drive. It happened in the 2500 block of Thresh Drive sometime in the early morning hours of June 4th, when a Hopkinsville man in his 60s was reportedly struck with a blunt object, resulting in apparent broken bones and other major injuries. The assaulter is currently unknown, with no suspects listed on the report. Last year, the Pennyrow Area Development District Senior Home Delivered Meals Program avoided a funding reduction, but another possible funding shortfall is on the horizon. At Monday's PAD meeting, Amanda Stokes, the director of PAD's Aging and Independent Living Agency, shared that they received a letter from the Kentucky Commissioner for the Department of Aging and Independent Living stating that senior meal programs across the state are facing a $9.1 million reduction. PAD Executive Director Jason Vincent says they should receive state funds for the meal program by June 30th, and if the amount granted is lower than expected, they do not plan to immediately reduce their clientele. And a bomb threat shut down Vanderbilt Clarksville for several hours Sunday as officers cleared the campus and investigated the threat. The threat did not appear to be viable, though they continue to investigate where it came from. Deontay Berry reporting.
7: Here's your WHOP Weather Center forecast. Mainly cloudy skies today with thunderstorms likely. Highs level off around 87, southwesterly winds 8 to 15 miles an hour. Partly cloudy skies tonight, slight chance of thunderstorms. Lows level off around 74. Slight chance for storms again tomorrow, 91. That's the forecast. I'm meteorologist Megan Mulford for 98.7 Light FM. Right now, it's 77 degrees.
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9: The IPO, initial public offering ever on Wall Street. Apple's Worldwide Developers Conference delivered the AI some investors have been waiting for. Apple shares hit a record high during the day yesterday, but they fell at the close because people just wanted more.
10: You know, from the user perspective, what they announced today is on par with what ChatGPT was offering for free 2 years ago. That's a big step for Apple. They didn't have that. Now they do. It's running on their own architecture. I think what the argument they're trying to make is they've done the hard work now. This is the reset. They've announced it. All the things people are talking about in terms of agentic workloads or automating apps or doing even more in the future, they have the ability to do that now as the market develops.
9: That's The Verge editor-in-chief Nilay Patel on CNBC. The parasitic screwworm fly in the U.S.

0: After being eradicated at least 50 years ago, Agriculture Secretary Brooke Rollins telling CNBC it will be eradicated again.
1: The food supply is not at risk. This is not a virus. It's not a disease. It's just a little pest, a larva that lands in a calf's wound, for example, and it can be treated. So the two calves that were found last week have been treated. They're expected to fully recover.
0: She adds the screwworm flies will be gone by breeding with sterile males, and that's underway.
1: We're already dropping about 10 million sterile flies a week right now on the affected area. We also have a lot of treatment opportunities from the FDA. They went on an emergency fast track approval process last year preparing for today. And that's why, again, we're in a much better spot today than we were back then when it took years. We have all the veterinarians on the ground, mobile testing units ready to go to, again, contain as we're working with all of our great ranchers and livestock producers.
0: On today's watch list, we get a read on how small businesses are feeling about the economy with the National Federation of Independent Business Survey, and we get existing home sales numbers.
2: All great information. CNBC's Jessica Ettinger. It's 25 after. When we return on America in the Morning, fighting at the White House, mixed martial arts style, after these messages.
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2: Welcome back. Thanks for listening. This is America in the Morning. It's 27 after. It's official in Los Angeles. Councilwoman Nathia Rahman has overtaken Republican Spencer Pratt for second place in the City of Angels mayoral race and will face current Mayor Karen Bass in November. President Trump has made claims over voter fraud in the California primary, which prompted the U.S. Attorney's Office to open a fraud probe. Well, could the fight not take place? A lawsuit seeks to bar an upcoming mixed martial arts event from happening outside the White House. Correspondent Gethin Coolbaugh explains.
9: A federal lawsuit seeks to halt the upcoming UFC fight card on the White House South Lawn, time for President Donald Trump's 80th birthday and part of the celebration of the nation's 250th anniversary. The filing by the Public Integrity Project on behalf of two Virginia residents contends the Trump administration's authorization of the June 14th event violated National Park Service regulations prohibiting sporting events on federal park lands. It also says Congress did not consent to the towering arch over overlooking the event space. The White House says the lawsuit is baseless. I'm Geffen Coolball.
2: America in the Morning for Tuesday, June 9th, 2026, is produced by Jeff McKay and Tom Cusick. I'm John Trout. 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
14: Good morning. 74 degrees in Hopkinsville at 5:30. This is WHOP and WHOP HD1, Hopkinsville, Clarksville, and Fort Campbell.
15: This is the Kentucky News Network.
16: Monday was the monthly work session for Fayette County Public Schools, and we learned that district leaders are set to ask the school board to dip into the contingency fund. While the board appreciated the boost up in transparency, member Amanda Ferguson asked how much, if financial leaders couldn't say. Due to reviews ongoing to inaccuracies from the 2025 and 2026 fiscal years, that number remains fluid, but officials hope to have a solid number by the end of this month. The board will officially ask to use contingency funds on June 22nd. It's multiple charges for a Knox County man after two children in his care wandered away Saturday morning. Deputies spotted the 2 and 3-year-old children wandering on a busy state route nearby three swimming pools. Court documents said the 3-year-old was naked from the waist down and the 2-year-old was in a dirty diaper. It was later determined Jeremiah Grubb fell asleep while supposedly watching the kids with his mother at work. He's facing a pair of child endangerment charges.
17: She's telling me that they've got proof that this female's tried to leave him all day and been trying to get her, and this male's took off with her.
16: Learning more about a double murder-suicide over the weekend in Laurel County, officers believing James Pretty shot and killed Lila Asher and Jaden's Hale. Thanks to dispatch calls obtained by WKYT, we learned that Hale was set to break up with Pretty and Asher providing support. The chase began in Knox County before ending in Laurel County, and all three dead.
18: All officers are 10-4. All three occupants of the vehicle have gunshot wounds to the head.
16: Arnett and Steele Funeral Home are handling the arrangements for Asher and Hale. And Nick Happy Smith, a redshirt freshman defensive lineman for UK football, has died. He was found dead in a residence hall one morning. His cause of death wasn't shared, but officials don't believe foul play is involved. I'm Lee Mowen.
15: This is the Kentucky News Network.
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25: And good morning. This is WHOP News, and my name is Hannah Hagman, reporting at 5:33 on what they tell me is a Tuesday and not a Monday. The name of the game this week, at least in the weather, is rain and hot temperatures before it dries out in the weekend, giving us a real taste of summer. Forecaster Rachel Trevino with the National Weather Service in Paducah says rain chances will persist through the bulk of the week, though the best chances continue Tuesday morning into the afternoon. In fact, there is a flood watch in effect for the bulk of the area, including Christian, Todd, and Trigg counties. And several of those areas have already picked up a few inches of rain, and with a marginal risk of strong to severe storms in effect, it's likely we'll pick up a few more inches before all is said and done.
0: Localized higher amounts are possible, not just possible, they're likely, honestly, due to training and slow movement of the storms. We've already seen from a little cluster of showers and storms that we had in the southern Pennyroyal, about 1.5 to 3 inches. So if you get one of those batches of rain over you for a while, you know, definitely could see, you know, higher amounts of rainfall. So that'll be something to keep an eye on.
25: Trevino says that normally cloudy skies and rain help keep temperatures down, but that doesn't seem to be the case this week. Temperatures will climb into some real heat, with heat index values of around 100 degrees possible Wednesday and Thursday. Those hot temperatures will stick with us until the weekend before it starts cooling down some Friday and Saturday, but with the high humidity sticking around, it's still going to feel in the 90s.
0: Today we're pretty much in the 80s across our region with the clouds and the rainfall. And then as things start moving out, you start seeing these temperatures tomorrow into Thursday, high temperatures reaching 90, a lot of the area, even into the lower 90s. And then when you combine that with the humidity on the right, that's our max heat index forecast. You see a lot of areas hitting 100 into the, 100, 105 range.
25: Hopkinsville police are investigating after a man was assaulted last week on Thrush Drive. It happened in the 2500 block of Thrush sometime in the early morning hours of June 4th when a Hopkinsville man in his 60s was reportedly struck with a blunt object, resulting in apparent broken bones and other major injuries. The assaulter is currently unknown, with no suspects listed on the report. Last year, the Pennyroyal Area Development District's Senior Home Delivered Meals Program avoided a funding reduction, but another possible funding shortfall is on the horizon. At Monday's PAD meeting, Amanda Stokes, the director of PAD's Aging and Independent Living Agency, shared that they received a letter from the State Aging and Independent Living Agency sharing that senior meal programs across Kentucky are facing a $9.1 million reduction. PAD Executive Director Jason Vincent says they should receive state funds for the meal program by June 30th, and even if the amount granted is lower than expected, they do not plan to immediately reduce their clientele.
1: We don't expect here, if we get our allocations and they are significantly lower, we don't expect to say come July 1 that a lot of folks are going to stop receiving those meals. Depending on the time frame, we will definitely give our seniors plenty of notice of when those meal services could potentially be interrupted.
25: June is LGBTQ plus Pride Month, and the Hopkinsville Christian County Human Rights Commission is inviting the community to celebrate at Pride in the Park. Commission Executive Director Rachel Farmer says Pride in the Park will include food trucks, vendors, and an open mic session where folks are invited to show off their talents, whether it's music or poetry. She says it's long overdue for Hopkinsville to have its own celebration and is proud that the commission is leading that charge. The event will be on Saturday from 1 until 3 p.m. at the Greenway Amphitheater by the Public Library, and it is free to attend.
3: I'm proud that HRC is leading the charge in this. I'm proud that we can do something like this in our community. It's long overdue and it's long needed. And again, we're all about promoting just that inclusivity and diversity and belonging, making sure that everyone feels they have a space where they can celebrate as they choose. Again, just making sure everyone's voices are heard, and that we are being the agency to lead that in our community.
25: The Hopkinsville Police Department is calling on the community to assist them in an investigation involving a string of vehicle thefts from over the weekend. The department says between Friday night and Sunday morning, numerous vehicle thefts were reported to police. They are asking in particular for any video footage that could be showing suspicious activity, including possible groups of juveniles or young adults wearing hooded clothing. If you discover anything concerning on your surveillance footage and are willing to share it with officers, you can contact the Hopkinsville Police Department at 270-890-1300. Another arrest warrant is active for former Kentucky Governor Matt Bevin. Former governor is ordered to spend 60 days in jail and pay a $500 fine. News time, 538.
4: 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How's it looking for our weekend boaters out there, Clark?
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8: Here's your WHOP Weather Center forecast. Mainly cloudy skies today with thunderstorms likely. Highs level off around 87, southwesterly winds 8 to 15 miles an hour. Partly cloudy skies tonight, slight chance of thunderstorms. Lows level off around 74. Slight chance for storms again tomorrow, 91. That's the forecast. I'm meteorologist Megan Mulford for 98.7 Light FM. Right now, it's 77 degrees.
25: And it is currently 74 degrees in Elkton, 75 in Katy's. That's your news. I'm Hannah Hagman. 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
9: It is June 9th, Tuesday, Kentucky. I'm Scott Fitzgerald. Let's talk sports, shall we? Unfortunately, starting off on a sad note, Kentucky football is mourning the loss of defensive lineman Nick Smith, who's died at the age of 20, the school announced. Smith was entering his redshirt freshman season after joining the Wildcats in the 2025 recruiting class and had spent last year developing within the program. A native of Loganville, Georgia, Smith was not only known for his potential on the field, where he recorded 11 tackles for loss and 2 sacks in high school, but coaches described him as happy, friendly, and nice. Again, Kentucky football defensive lineman Nick Smith dead at the age of 20. On to the NBA. It was a big night in the Big Apple last night.
13: The Hawks, left wing of the elbow, lobs it up. Wembanyama, right hand catch and slam as Victor. Beautiful lob, beautiful throwdown.
26: Really had no choice. Looked like his left arm was held.
9: Victor Wembanyama tied for a game-high 32 points as San Antonio pulled away and avoided a deadly 3-0 deficit in their best-of-seven series. They beat the Knicks 115-111. Spurs head coach Mitch Johnson admits there was more control on the floor.
27: Better poise at times. I thought we finished the game still with some things that need improvement, but stronger than we did the last few games.
9: Former Kentucky Wildcat De'Aaron Fox dropped 12 points for the Spurs, while fellow Cat Karl-Anthony Towns poured in 11 for the Knicks. And to baseball, the Reds let another one slip away last night out on the left coast. They fall 6-2 to the Padres, their fifth straight loss. They had a strong outing from pitcher Andrew Abbott, but the game unraveled with a pair of doubles and 3 straight bunt plays that led to San Diego runs. Skipper Terry Francona.
28: You know, Sal got very aggressive. I don't know if TJ makes that play anyway, where the bunt was. The next one where Sal barehanded it, I thought that was his only play. And I think if he makes it, I think he has a chance to get him out. So that's the right play.
9: The Reds have lost 9 of their last 11. They'll try to bounce back tonight. Chase Burns, 7-1, will take the hill for Cincinnati. I'm Scott Fitzgerald.
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0: Hey, good morning and welcome in to the Early Bird Show on this Tuesday, June 9th. Good morning, early risers, or maybe late go-to-bedders. It's a rough night for those of you who, like me, are going to bed about 9 o'clock. I'm going to tell you what, that storm that rolled in was a little bit, Hope everybody's okay out there this morning. We got more expected today. In fact, we're under a flood watch until 7 o'clock. Weather Center forecast for you today: cloudy with scattered thunderstorms likely, a high of 87. Tonight, cloudy with a chance of scattered thunderstorms early with a low of 74. Tomorrow, mainly clear, a high of 91.
1: Train just left.
0: Thursday, 91 under sunny skies, and I think heat indexes are going to be close to triple digits both Wednesday and Thursday. Friday, partly cloudy, a chance of scattered thunderstorms, a high of 88. Saturday, a mix of clouds and sun, a chance of some scattered thunderstorms, a high of 89. And Sunday, mainly cloudy, a chance of some scattered thunderstorms and a high of 87. Good morning to you. Joe Wilson with you this morning along with Hannah Hagman on the Early Bird Show. We appreciate you getting up this morning and tuning in to us and letting us get your day started off on a good note. Of course, Hannah's had news. She'll be back with more news here in just a little bit. I'll have some sports here in just a few minutes. So we'll keep you updated on all that was going on. If you tuned in earlier and you were wondering what was going on, well, we were too when we got here. But we do have it fixed now, and everything should be back to normal on this Tuesday morning. I have some birthdays to tell you about this morning. Happy birthday to Cole Deason from Baby Sis. Ruby Long, happy birthday to you. That's from Paula Atkins and all the family. Sharon Higgins, happy birthday. That's from The Creek. And Lisa Burke is celebrating today. That's from all of her friends, family, and also from St. John Methodist Church. So happy birthday, everybody celebrating today. If you know someone having a birthday or anniversary or other special event, you can send me a text at 270-886-9467, 270-886-9467, and we'll get that on the show for you this morning. We have a good show planned for you this morning. As a matter of fact, Hannah and I will keep you busy for the next couple of hours, and then Jeff comes in the bonus hour at 8. I think he was on late last night, too, with weather coverage, so he's catching some Z's this morning. But he'll be in around 8 or so. We'll have, on our bonus hour, we'll have some folks from Western Kentucky State Fair as fair getting close, and he's going to tell us all about some of the things that are going to be happening and some of the special nights and other things that are going on at the fair that's coming up here toward the end of the month. So we'll be talking about that around 8:30. We'll also have our quiz, give you a chance to win some candy from J. Schrecker Jewelry. Also get your name in the drawing for a gift certificate to the Krusty Pig, which we'll draw on Friday. So good show planned for you this morning. Hope you'll stay with us for the morning. Right now, it's time for our morning hymn, and it is brought to you by Weston Witherspoon Florist. They do it every Tuesday and Thursday. You can count on Weston Witherspoon to do their best to help you live life in full bloom. 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I know when I go in there, they always do me right. They take care of you and always willing to do whatever you need them to do. So go to see them. Weston Witherspoon Florist, they can help you with all of those flower needs. It's time now for our morning hymn. It's, again, brought to you by Weston Witherspoon Florist. And this morning, I've got a little Ronnie Dunn for you this morning.

0: It's our morning hymn this morning. It's Ronnie Dunn, and of course, our morning hymn brought to you every Tuesday and Thursday by West and Witherspoon Florist. Go by and see them on their South Virginia Street location here in Hopkinsville, or give them a call, 270-886-4409 for all of your floral needs. Birthdays to tell you about this morning on this June the 9th. Cole Deason is celebrating today. That's from Baby Sis. Ruby Long, happy birthday to you. That's from Paula Atkins and all of the family. Sharon Higgins is celebrating today. That's from the Creek. And a happy birthday today to Lisa Burke from her family, friends, and St. John Methodist Church. Don't forget, a flood watch out till 7 o'clock tonight. Cloudy with scattered thunderstorms likely today, a high of 87. Tonight, cloudy skies and chance of scattered thunderstorms early with a low of 74.
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4: In terms of its implications for the U.S. economy, for different industries, I only think we're beginning to understand the implications of all of this and how fast we're going to be able to create efficiencies and learning.
2: That's Greg Dowd, CEO of the National Milk Producers Federation, on the subject of AI. Many dairy products have a relatively short shelf life, and says Dowd, AI could streamline that.
4: Balancing the supply of a perishable product is one of the most complicated things of any ag commodity that I've ever seen, and I've been doing this for a long time in a lot of different commodities. Everybody kind of swaps milk back and forth every day across the country, depending on where it's being produced and where it needs to be used. These things all change seasonally, et cetera, demand, et cetera. If you could figure out a way to share that data and work together, the efficiencies that could be created are truly extraordinary. And that benefit goes to higher prices for producers and lower prices for consumers. That's the beauty of it.
2: Dowd also told me that AI has been demonstrated to improve efficiencies in animal genetics, feed rations, and reducing methane emissions. He'll return tomorrow. That's Farm to Fork. I'm Darrell Anderson.
5: This is Kentucky Farm Bureau's Across Kentucky. House GOP leaders approve policy shifting some nutrition program spending back to states. American Farm Bureau's Dr. John Newton says it will prove a challenge for the Senate Ag Committee.
6: Farmers understand the importance of nutrition. When disaster strikes, farmers are, at the front of the line making sure people are fed. We know how important our food banks around the country are. Feeding Americans is our top priority. It's what we do every single day. This conversation with Senate Democrats and Senate Republicans is something that they're going to have to figure out. For us, our line of sight remains on doing everything we can to make the farm economy stronger, more resilient, ensure that the communities that our farmers and ranchers call home have strong farm and rural economies. That's really what we're focused on. It's been so many years since we've gotten a farm bill done. We know we got a lot of things that we needed in the One Big Beautiful Bill Act, but there's more work to be done.
5: This is Across Kentucky.
7: Crop circles appearing in a field are probably not the work of aliens. Hi, I'm Jody Henke. It's more like a hungry bear sat down and helped himself to dinner as you're living the country life.
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7: Black bears are smart animals, very opportunistic, and will chow down on just about any crop they can get their big paws on. This includes field corn, sweet corn, sorghum, sunflowers, orchard crops, and peanuts. You don't have to be right next to the woods. They have a keen sense of smell and will travel miles to inspect a potential meal. Katie Martin is a wildlife biologist with the Virginia Department of Game and Inland Fisheries. She says because they're large animals, it's easy to spot where they've been dining.
11: Usually the first sign is you'll see trampling of the crop. A lot of the stalks will be laid over. Bears are pretty lazy animals once they get out into a crop field and will basically just sit down and reach around as far as they can to devour any of the crop that's right near them. And so a lot of times you'll actually see these big circles of area that are smashed down.
7: You might also see trails going in and out of the area. Martin says it's easier to prevent them from getting to the crop than chasing them out. The best bear deterrent is an electric fence. They do not like them.
11: You can do a 2 or 3-string high tensile wire fence around your crop fields or around nursery producing trees or orchard trees to keep the bears out of it. And while that can be an expense up front on the producer, if you're going to be using those same fields year after year, it actually will end up paying in the long run huge dividends since you're keeping those bears out and not losing crop to them.
7: Unfortunately, there isn't a one-size-fits-all solution. Talk to your local wildlife biologist through Extension or Fish and Game Services for more ideas. 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I'll see you in the country.
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0: 74 degrees in Hopkinsville. 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
12: NBC News Radio, I'm Michael Kastner. A new report says President Trump intervened to halt aggressions between Iran and Israel because he believes the U.S. is within days of a breakthrough on talks with Iran. More from Mark Mayfield.
13: The New York Times says that's what Trump told Israeli Prime Minister Netanyahu in a phone call after Iran and Israel exchanged fire for the first time since the U.S.-Iran ceasefire went into effect in early April. The Times says Trump told Netanyahu the breakthrough involves a long-term nuclear deal with Iran. Iran and Israel stopped fighting after Trump's call.
12: A U.S. Army helicopter has gone down near the Strait of Hormuz. President Trump acknowledged the incident as he boarded Air Force One to return to the White House after watching the Knicks take on the Spurs in Game 3 of the NBA Finals in New York City.
14: The pilots are fine, yeah.
15: And what,
14: nobody
15: that,
14: injured.
15: What brought it down?
14: We are going to issue a report tomorrow, but the pilots are fine, yeah.
12: The Apache helicopter was reportedly flying over the critical waterway that's been blockaded by both the U.S. and Iran when it crashed amid an ongoing ceasefire. Voters head to the polls for primaries in four states today. North Dakota, South Carolina, Nevada, and Maine are holding contests for the U.S. House, Senate, and governor races. A federal judge is blocking the Trump administration's visa payment policy. More from Tony Waterman.
15: The judge in the case ruled that the $100,000 fee was equivalent to a tax and therefore needs congressional approval. President Trump had imposed the fee through an executive order claiming the H-1B visa program had been abused for years and that there are plenty of qualified Americans to take the jobs. An estimated 730,000 H-1B visa holders work in the United States. The vast majority hail from India and work in the tech sector.
12: Michael Kastner, NBC News Radio.
16: From Hopkinsville's News Authority, this is WHOP News.
17: And good morning. This is WHOP News. My name is Hannah Hagman, reporting at 6:02. The name of the game this week, at least in the weather, is rain and hot temperatures before it dries out for the weekend, giving us a real taste of summer. Forecaster Rachel Trevino with the National Weather Service in Paducah says rain chances will persist through the bulk of the week, though the best chances continue Tuesday. In fact, there is a flood watch in effect for the bulk of the region, including Christian, Todd, and Trigg counties. Several of those places have already picked up a couple inches of rain, and with a marginal risk of strong to severe storms in place, it's likely we'll pick up a few more inches before all is said and done.
18: Localized higher amounts are possible, not just possible, they're likely, honestly, due to training and slow movement of the storms. We've already seen from a little cluster of showers and storms that we had in the southern Pennyroyal about 1.5 to 3 inches. So if you get one of those batches of rain over you for a while, you know, definitely could see, you know, higher amounts of rainfall. So that'll be something to keep an eye on.
17: Trevino says that normally cloudy skies and rain help keep temperatures down, but that doesn't seem to be the case this week. Temperatures will climb into some real heat with the heat index values of around 100 degrees possible Wednesday and Thursday. Those hot temperatures will stick with us until the weekend before it starts cooling down, some Friday and Saturday, but with the high humidity sticking around, it's still going to feel in the 90s.
18: Today we're pretty much in the 80s across our region with the clouds and the rainfall, and then as things start moving out, you start seeing these temperatures tomorrow into Thursday, high temperatures reaching 90, a lot of the area even into the lower 90s. And then when you combine that with the humidity on the right, that's our max heat index forecast. You see a lot of areas hitting 100 into the, 100, 105 range.
17: Hopkinsville police are investigating after a man was assaulted last week on Thrush Drive. It happened in the 2500 block of Thrush sometime in the early morning hours of June 4th, when a Hopkinsville man in his 60s was reportedly struck with a blunt object, resulting in apparent broken bones and other major injuries. The assaulter is currently unknown, with no suspects listed on the report. Last year, the Pinneral Area Development District's Senior Home Delivered Meals program avoided a funding reduction, but another possible funding shortfall is on the horizon. At Monday's PAD meeting, Amanda Stokes, the director of PAD's Aging and Independent Living Agency, shared that they received a letter from the State Aging and Independent Living Agency sharing that senior meal programs across Kentucky are facing a $9.1 million reduction. PAD Executive Director Jason Vincent says they should receive state funds for the meal program by June 30th, and even if the amount granted is lower than expected, they do not plan to immediately reduce their clientele.
19: We don't expect here, if we get our allocations and they are significantly lower, we don't expect to say come July 1 that a lot of folks are going to stop receiving those meals. Depending on the time frame, we will definitely give our seniors plenty of notice of when those meal services could potentially be interrupted.
17: News time coming up on 6:06.
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17: June is LGBTQ plus Pride Month, and the Hopkinsville Christian County Human Rights Commission is inviting the community to celebrate Pride in the Park. Commission Executive Director Rachel Farmer says the event will include food trucks, vendors, and an open mic session where folks are invited to show off their talents, whether it's music or poetry. Farmer says it's long overdue for Hopkinsville to have its own celebration and is proud that the commission is leading that charge. Pride in the Park will be on Saturday from 1 until 3 p.m. at the Greenway Amphitheater by the public library, and it is free to attend.
22: I'm proud that HRC is leading the charge in this. I'm proud that we can do something like this in our community. It's long overdue and it's long needed. And again, we're all about promoting just that inclusivity and diversity and belonging, making sure that everyone feels they have a space where they can celebrate as they choose. Again, just making sure everyone's voices are heard, and that we are being the agency to lead that in our community.
17: The Hopkinsville Police Department is calling on the community to assist them in an investigation involving a string of vehicle thefts from over the weekend. The department says between Friday night and Sunday morning, numerous vehicle thefts were reported to police. They are asking in particular for any video footage that could be showing suspicious activity, including possible groups of juveniles or young adults wearing hooded clothing. If you discover anything concerning on your surveillance footage and are willing to share it with officers, you can contact the Hopkinsville Police Department at 270-890-1300. A Pembroke woman was injured in a two-vehicle crash on Skyline Drive in Hopkinsville on Sunday. Investigation determined that a vehicle driven by 23-year-old Hannah Leneve of Hopkinsville was pulling out of the Kroger parking lot into the path of another vehicle that she reportedly did not see. That vehicle was driven by 24-year-old Alondra Arola of Pembroke, who was unable to avoid a collision. Arola was transported by EMS to Jenny Stewart Medical Center for treatment. Another arrest warrant is out for former Kentucky Governor Matt Bevin. He's been ordered to spend 60 days in jail and pay a $500 fine. 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
24: Here's your WHOP Weather Center forecast. Mainly cloudy skies today with thunderstorms likely. Highs level off around 87, southwesterly winds 8 to 15 miles an hour. Partly cloudy skies tonight, slight chance of thunderstorms. Lows level off around 74. Slight chance for storms again tomorrow, 91. That's the forecast. I'm meteorologist Megan Mulford for 98.7 Light FM. Right now, it's 77 degrees.
17: And it is currently 74 degrees in Elkton, 75 degrees over in Katy's. That's been your news. I'm Hannah Hagman reporting. It's 6:10, and now the sports with Joe Wilson.
0: Thank you, Hannah. 6:10. This is sports. I'm Joe Wilson. A news conference is scheduled for 12:30 p.m. today to announce the head baseball and softball coaches for the new Christian County High School. The news conference will be held in the Christian County Board of Education's central office. If Mother Nature allows, the two best teams in the Ohio Valley League will meet tonight at 6:30 p.m. at Tiger Field. The Full Count Rhythm, who lead the league by one game over Hoptown, visit the Hoppers. It's Little League night, with youth baseball players wearing their jerseys admitted free. It applies to HCCYL, YMCA, Christian County Diamond Dogs, Christian County Legends, West Kentucky Rockhounds, and the Christian County Cats. Airtime is scheduled for 6:15 on 95.3 The Farm and 953thefarm.com. The 7th Annual Best of the West 7v7 Football Tournament is scheduled for Saturday, July 11th at Tiebreaker Park's softball fields. Pool play will begin at 9 a.m. and the double elimination portion of the tournament begins after lunch around 2 p.m. This year's field includes 16 teams from three different states. Admission to the event is $10, with children 10 and under admitted free. Kentucky defensive lineman Nick Smith has passed away at the age of 20, the school announced on Monday. According to multiple outlets, Smith was found unresponsive in a residence hall on Monday morning and that no foul play is suspected. Smith redshirted his first season at UK in the fall. Matt Poniatowski, a Cincinnati Moeller high school football and baseball standout who committed to play quarterback for Kentucky, said the MLB draft in July remains his first option. The Cincinnati Inquirer reported Monday that Poniatowski appeared on a recent Overslot Baseball podcast, saying he wants to be a professional baseball player as fast as possible, with his option 1A to be selected in the upcoming MLB draft, and college football is his second option. He didn't attend UK football summer workouts, per multiple reports. 612, that's a look at sports. I'm Joe Wilson.
1: The Christian County Chamber of Commerce invites you to join us for our 2026 annual dinner on Thursday, June 11th at the Bruce Convention Center. 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

0: Hey, welcome back into the Early Bird Show. 6:16 on your Tuesday morning, June the 9th. Joe Wilson and Hannah Hagman are here with you. We appreciate you turning in and starting your day off with us on the Early Bird Show here.
1: Good morning.
0: Good morning. It was a late night for you.
1: Ah, wasn't too bad. Not too bad. I've had much longer weather nights.
0: Yeah, that's true. I think Jeff was here late last night, too.
2: Train just left.
1: He might have to carry us in the airport.
0: I know it. I know. I see that. No pressure.
1: No pressure.
0: Anything. Yep.
1: You flood look over, I'm just in my corner, just like...
0: I know. I already heard you yawn back there. I was like, oh, no, it's too early for that. Flood watch out until 7 o'clock tonight as we check our Weather Center forecast. Cloudy with scattered thunderstorms likely, a high of 87. We're going to let Hannah talk to you more about that in just a few minutes. Cloudy tonight, skies with a chance with scattered thunderstorms early, a low of 74. Tomorrow, mainly clear. Sun's going to come out. It's going to be 91, and I think, what did they say, heat index is close to 100 tomorrow?
1: Yeah, if not warmer.
0: Yeah.
1: Depends on where you are.
0: And I think it's a carbon copy on Thursday.
1: Yep.
0: And then, Friday, we have a chance of thunderstorms moving back in.
1: It cools down Friday.
0: To an 88.
1: Even in the story, if y'all read the story I wrote, I have the quotes. It's cooling down.
0: it's a cold front moving in. We're 88. 89 on Saturday and
1: chilly.
0: 87 on Sunday.
1: Turn on the heat.
0: Right? Scattered thunderstorm chances each Friday, Saturday, and Sunday. So, but we do have a flood watch out until 7. And... you know, that one we had last night was quick, but it was kind of, the wind kind of brought it in. And I mean, it was, when you looked at that.
1: It was jooping.
0: When that thing first started showing up over there toward Murray, and it was like, wow.
1: It was a little ugly.
0: That looks bad.
1: Yeah. Then it got here and just went,
0: yeah. Well, I mean, it was kind
1: vigilant.
0: Of a downpour and a strong wind gust to start things off.
1: You've got to stay vigilant. Because in little spin-up storms like that during the summer, the tornado risk is low, but it's never zero. Not here. You know what I mean? Like, we have the atmosphere where tornadoes are just like, let's go.
0: Yeah.
1: But usually little spin-up like that come down, cause some mischief, leave.
0: Yeah.
1: But, which I believe is what happened over in Eddyville.
0: Uh-huh.
1: I think they did have a little tornado touchdown over there. Or maybe radar-indicated tornado that some... special teams got to go out there and confirm that.
0: Yes,
1: but,
0: yes.
1: But yeah, so we love a little spin 'em up summer storm.
0: So what do you know about today?
1: Not much. I can't add much. There is a flood

0: that your chances for rain build up in those areas are just higher. You'll have higher chances for ponding and pooling.
1: Yep.
0: You know the drill. You already know the area that floods. Yep. You've got it in your mind eye. You're like, yep, when I go down to downtown, that place over there by the train tracks is going to be rainy.
1: That's right.
0: And that is going to be full of water. And you're absolutely correct. But just slow it down. Give yourself extra time. Should be okay. They're not calling for anything too crazy.
1: No. But it is something just to, in case people are going out, you know.
0: Take your umbrella.
1: Yeah, take your umbrella and just kind of keep an eye on the sky.
0: Turn around. Don't drown. Yep. You know the rule. Mm-hmm. You know the way.
1: Hannah, you know, we're always talking about, of course, we get up really early.
0: Yeah.
1: And a lot of people who are listening to us now, they do the same.
0: Yes.
1: And sleep is a big, big thing for us. I mean,
0: Joe, sleep is very important.
1: It is. And you know, I took a nap yesterday. I really didn't have anything going on yesterday afternoon, but I thought, well, why not?
0: Catch up on some sleeps.
1: Yeah. You know, it was a long weekend with baseball and stuff, mm-hmm. so I just went ahead. But I did come across a story this morning.
0: Yes, I'm interested.
1: The longer days of summer can cut into your sleep, which is, you know, it's kind of like we were coming back from the ball game the other night, and we were at E-Town. It was 9 o'clock, and the sun, I don't mean it was like at the tree level. I mean, the sun is up.
0: The sun's up. Sun's still up. Yep.
1: Yeah, 9 o'clock. But so it cuts into your sleep, but this is interesting. You may be able to turn that around just by changing your sheets.
0: I'm so interested to hear if I have the right colors. Yeah.
1: Okay, so here's Bree Tennis.
2: Psychology Today says it's not just about clean sheet night. It's the color of the sheet that can make a difference. They say if your goal is to boost relaxation and improve sleep, get sheets that are blue. They say our brains are wired to be sensitive to the color blue, and it quiets the mind and helps you get to sleep faster. But if you want to stay up, sleep on red sheets, as that color stimulates the brain and turns off sleep. Oops. But why would you want to do that? I'm Bree Tennis.
0: Oh, dear.
1: Well, I'm just saying that's interesting.
0: That is very interesting.
1: Because when I get in, I'm not looking. I just want to go to sleep.
0: Yeah, sure. But you're
1: apparently,
0: not paying attention to the
1: apparently,
0: of the
1: there's something there that
0: your sleeping mind
1: yes.
0: is watchful.
1: Right.
0: It said, I can't handle these garish colors.
1: So everybody who's got red.
0: Oops. My bad.
1: I'm just saying, if you're not sleeping well, change the color and see what happens.
0: I don't know about you. I sleep pretty good.
1: I did the other night. Last night I didn't, but I think it was because when I went to bed, right as I was going to sleep, that storm hit.
0: Yeah.
1: And so my phone was going off.
0: Kicked up a little bit.
1: Everybody was texting me. And
0: oh, my gosh.
1: You know,
0: blah, blah, blah.
1: Be careful in the morning,
0: somebody
1: all that kind of stuff.
0: Somebody
1: texted
0: me and said, did a tornado hit Katie's? I'm here to tell you, no.
1: Yeah.
0: Katie's is okay this morning.
1: Exactly.
0: Yeah.
1: But there was a lot of that last night.
0: Yes.
1: So I was I went to sleep, but it wasn't really restful.
0: Heartily.
1: Right.
0: I will say I got a bunch of spare sheets and they're all different colors.
1: Gotcha.
0: So it just so happens the ones right now I have just
1: a red.
0: Be red.
1: So there you go. Interesting story.
0: I do have some blue ones.
1: Yeah.
0: But I've never noticed if I sleep better.
1: See, now you have to do the experiment. You have to experiment and see what happens.
0: So when I was in the third grade,
1: mm-hmm.
0: I did, you know, a science fair project.
1: Right.
0: Where I did subliminal. My science fair project was what subliminal effects can be had on you. And basically, I was so proud of this. I organized a bunch of different colored sodas. And I was just like, all right, like there was red, blue, yellow, something else. I can't remember what the fourth one was. And I was like, all right, which is your favorite? But I decorated the room in all blue.
1: Uh-huh.
0: And everyone pretty much resoundingly said, the blue one is my favorite. They were all Sprite.
1: Is that right?
0: They were all Sprite, yeah. And pretty resoundingly, people were like, the blue just suits me better.
1: Huh.
0: And no, they were all Sprite.
1: So you were playing with people's minds even at third grade.
0: Third
1: is what you're
0: grade
1: telling
0: me. That was the best science fair project I ever did. I'll never top it. including now.
1: Well, you know, speaking of minds, I came across another story this morning that I found interesting.
0: Okay.
1: Talking about brains and minds. Researchers in Finland say bumblebees' brains are buzzing a lot more than previously thought.
0: Oh.
1: They're solving problems.
0: Oh, my gosh.
1: Similar
0: smart
1: to tests
0: bees?
1: Used with chimps and elephants. So the University of Aalu-led team says untrained bees. How do you... Untrained bees. That's good.
0: How do you?
1: How many trained bees are out there? But un-

0: trained bees moved a small ball under a fake flower.
1: That's adorable.
0: Climbed it and then reached the sugar water overhead.
1: Why couldn't they fly?
0: Good point.
1: I'm alarmed by this.
0: Yes. But
1: bees
0: they,
1: have wings.
0: The point is they moved something so they could get to what it is. Yes. Scientists say the results point to goal-driven problem solving, not just instinct or luck. Bumblebees help pollinate food crops, but researchers say they are now nearly 50% less likely to be seen in parts of North America than before 1974. And I think that's right. Yeah. You don't see as many bumblebees as you used to.
1: I see some bees, but that's probably because we keep forgetting to mow.
0: used to you'd see them all over the place.
1: Yeah.
0: I mean, but you don't see as many as you used to.
1: I got a lot of stuff that bees like at my house.
0: Yeah.
1: Like, you know, a big honeysuckle thing that we never do anything with. We just let it take over. Yeah. Although it is creeping up onto our deck now, and I'm like, this honeysuckle is going to stage a coup.
0: Yeah,
1: we have to get something.
0: You
1: got to
0: watch
1: control.
0: That too, because wasps are in that.
1: No, I know. Yeah.
0: So, I do see a lot of red wasps.
1: The pollinators love it.
0: I don't see as many bumblebees, but I do see a lot of red wasps.
1: Yeah, I got.
0: They
1: too
0: don't
1: many
0: mess
1: wasps.
0: Around either.
1: I got too many wasps.
0: Yeah,
1: I'm sure I'm not the only one.
0: Right.
1: But yeah, I got some bees out in my house.
0: Okay.
1: But. Are they smart bees?
0: I just found it interesting that they figured out how to move a little ball to get to what they need to get to.
1: That's such a cute thought.
0: I know, right?
1: But I am alarmed why they didn't just fly.
0: Wow, that's a good point.
1: Did they?
0: Doesn't say.
1: Good.
0: Yeah, it doesn't say.
1: Because I would hate to go fight the, what was it, the University of what?
0: Alu.
1: They're going to get a strongly worded letter from me. Did y'all take the bees? Did y'all take the wings off this bee?
0: I know, right?
1: Watch out. Here we go.
0: Hannah, at 626, do you want to do birthdays?
1: Yes, I would love to do the birthdays. Let me tell you, they're brought to you by Valor Hall Conference and Events Center. Great for weddings, business meetings, private parties, military balls, and many functions. Maybe they had them in like a little bee straitjacket.
0: Maybe so. Maybe so.
1: I don't know. Look, I didn't know there were trained bees before
0: today. I know,
1: today,
0: I didn't
1: so
0: either.
1: The possibilities
0: I'm sure
1: are
0: there are those out there going, yes, they're trained bees. What's wrong with you?
1: Yeah, sorry.
0: But I didn't know.
1: My bee knowledge is low, I guess. Happy birthday today to Cole Deason. That's from your baby sister. Happy birthday to Ruby Long. That's from Paula Atkins and all the family. Happy birthday to Sharon Higgins from The Creek. Happy birthday to Lisa Burke from St. John Methodist Church. And happy birthday today to Tina Putty. That's from Sue and Bunch and Smudge. Happy birthday to everybody celebrating today.
0: All right, we've got some celebrity birthdays for you today. Basketball commentator Dick Vitale is 87. Are you serious? Emmy award-winning actor Michael J. Fox is 65 today. Boy, it's hard to believe. 65. Johnny Depp is 63 today.
1: Oh.
0: I think Johnny Depp's from Kentucky.
1: I think so,
0: that's
1: isn't
0: right. Yeah.
1: I want to say like the Owensboro area.
0: Seems right.
1: Mm.
0: Yeah.
1: Could be wrong.
0: Actress Keisha Sharp is 53. You might know her as Monica in the Girlfriends show.
1: Oh, okay.
0: On the CW comedy. Let's see. Actress Michaela Conlon, best known as playing Angela on the show Bones.
1: Bones.
0: A lot of people watch that show. Academy Award-winning actress Natalie Portman is 45 today. These folks would have celebrated had they been with us. Russian Emperor Peter the Great was born on this date in 1672. Composer Cole Porter, born on this date in 1891,
1: okay.
0: And Rock and Roll Hall of Famer Les Paul of the guitar, born on this date in 1915. So happy birthday, everybody celebrating today, and those who would have. Yeah, that's right. 6:28, we need to get to a break because Hannah's got news. I have some sports. We do weather. Stay with us, everybody.
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1: And good morning. This is WHOP News, and my name is Hannah Hagman, reporting at 6:30. The name of the game this week, at least in the weather, is rain and hot temperatures before drying out for the weekend, giving us a real taste of summer. Forecaster Rachel Trevino with the National Weather Service in Paducah says rain chances will persist through the bulk of the week, though the best chances will continue today. In fact, there's a flood watch in effect for the bulk of the region, including Christian, Todd, and Trigg counties, until 7 p.m. this afternoon. Trevino says that normally cloudy skies and rain help keep temperatures down, but that doesn't seem to be the case this week. Temperatures will climb into some real heat, with heat index values of around 100 degrees possible Wednesday and Thursday. Those hot temperatures will stick with us until the weekend before it starts cooling down some Friday and Saturday. But with the high humidity sticking around, it's still going to feel in the 90s. Hopkinsville police are investigating after a man was assaulted last week on Thrush Drive. It happened in the 2500 block of Thrush sometime in the early morning hours of June 4th when a Hopkinsville man in his 60s was reportedly struck with a blunt object, resulting in apparent broken bones and other major injuries. The assaulter is currently unknown, with no suspects listed on the report. Last year, the Pinerol Area Development District's Senior Home Delivered Meals Program avoided a funding reduction, but another possible funding shortfall is on the horizon. At Monday's PAD meeting, Amanda Stokes, the director of PAD's Aging and Independent Living Agency, shared that they received a letter from the state aging an independent living agency sharing that senior meal programs across Kentucky are facing a $9.1 million reduction. Executive Director Jason Vincent says they should receive state funds for the program by June 30th, and even if the amount granted is lower than expected, they don't plan to immediately reduce their clientele. The Hopkinsville Police Department is calling on the community to assist them in an investigation involving a string of vehicular thefts from over the weekend. The department says between Friday night and Sunday morning, numerous vehicle thefts were reported to police. They are asking, in particular, for any video footage that could be showing suspicious activity, including possible groups of juveniles or young adults wearing hooded clothing. If you discover anything concerning on your surveillance footage and are willing to share it with officers, you can contact the Hopkinsville Police Department at 270-890-1300. And that's been your news. My name is Hannah Hagman, reporting at 6:33.
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12: Here's your WHOP Weather Center forecast. Mainly cloudy skies today with thunderstorms likely. Highs level off around 87, southwesterly winds 8 to 15 miles an hour. Partly cloudy skies tonight, slight chance of thunderstorms. Lows level off around 74. Slight chance for storms again tomorrow, 91. That's the forecast. I'm meteorologist Megan Mulford for 98.7 Light FM. Right now, it's 75 degrees.
0: Hey, good morning. It's 6:35. This is WHOP Sports. I'm Joe Wilson. A news conference is scheduled for 12:30 p.m. today to announce the head baseball and softball coaches for the new Christian County High School. The news conference will be held in the Christian County Board of Education's central office. The new coaches will then discuss the future of the programs after the announcement. If Mother Nature allows, the two best teams in the Ohio Valley League will meet tonight at 6:30 p.m. at Tiger Field. The Full Count Rhythm are in town. They lead the league by one game over Hoptown, and they visit the Hoppers tonight. It's Little League night, with youth baseball players wearing their jerseys admitted free. This applies to HCCYL, YMCA, Christian County Diamond Dogs, Christian County Legends, West Kentucky Rockhounds, and the Christian County Cats. Airtime is scheduled for 6:15 p.m. on 95.3 The Farm and 953thefarm.com. The 7th Annual Best of the West 7v7 Football Tournament is scheduled for Saturday, July 11th at Tiebreaker Park's softball fields. Pool play will begin at 9 a.m. and the double elimination portion of the tournament begins after lunch at 2 p.m. This year's field includes 16 teams from three different states. Admission to the event is $10, with children 10 and under admitted free. It's 6:36, back with more sports right after this.
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0: Kentucky defensive lineman Nick Smith has died at the age of 20, the school announced on Monday. According to multiple outlets, Smith was found unresponsive in a residence hall on Monday morning. No foul play is suspected. Smith redshirted his first season at UK in the fall. More bad news for UK football. Matt Poniatowski, a Cincinnati Moeller High School football and baseball standout, who committed to play quarterback for Kentucky, said the MLB draft in July remains his first option. The Cincinnati Inquirer reported Monday that Poniatowski appeared on a recent Overslot baseball podcast and says he wants to be a professional baseball player as fast as possible, with his option 1A to be selected in the upcoming MLB draft, and college football is a second option. He did not attend UK football summer workouts, per multiple reports. The Kentucky football team did continue its hot stretch on the recruiting trail. Three-star offensive lineman Reed Gerken committed to the Wildcats on Monday. He chose UK over fellow finalists Virginia Tech, Illinois, and Wisconsin. And the Louisville football team added an in-state recruit, unrated linebacker Darian Tomlin of Woodford County, committed to the Cardinals. The Versailles native picked U of L over offers from Miami and Kentucky, among others. The San Antonio Spurs are finally on the board in the NBA Finals. The team edged the Knicks 115-111 in Game 3 from Madison Square Garden last night. Victor Wembanyama tied for a game-high 32 points to guide San Antonio away from a deadly 3-0 deficit in the best-of-seven series. Jalen Brunson matched him with 32 points for the Knicks. The St. Louis Cardinals go for their fifth win in a row tonight when they visit the New York Mets at Citi Field. First pitch is at 6:10 p.m. Airtime's at 5:15 on News Radio 99.3 FM and 1230 a.m. WHOP. Meanwhile, Victor Scott II is heading down to AAA. The St. Louis Cardinals optioned the outfielder to Memphis yesterday. St. Louis reportedly will activate outfielder Nathan Church from the injured list in a corresponding move. Chicago Cubs begin a six-game road trip with a game against the Colorado Rockies from Coors Field tonight. And Pete Crow Armstrong is starting to heat up. The Cubs outfielder was named the NL Player of the Week yesterday. He hit .440 with four home runs in six games last week. The Braves are back on the diamond tonight. The team battles Chase Meadrath and the White Sox in the first of three games from Chicago. And the Reds fell to the Padres 6-2 to open their series from San Diego. Cincinnati now on a five-game losing streak. They'll resume the three-game series tonight. The Titans are set to continue their off-season program. Tennessee takes up back on the field today for its second of four OTA sessions of the week. The team wraps up its off-season with mandatory minicamp next week. And the Chiefs are bringing back a familiar face. According to ESPN, Kansas City signing L'Jarius Sneed for the upcoming season. The one-year deal is worth up to $5 million. He was drafted by the Chiefs in 2020 before getting traded to the Titans in 2024. Tennessee released the veteran cornerback in March. He appeared in just 12 games over two seasons with the Titans. 640, that's a look at WHOP Sports. I'm Joe Wilson.
15: This is the Kentucky News Network.
16: Monday was the monthly work session for Fayette County Public Schools, and we learned that district leaders are set to ask the school board to dip into the contingency fund. While the board appreciated the boost up in transparency, member Amanda Ferguson asked how much, if financial leaders couldn't say. Due to reviews ongoing to inaccuracies from the 2025 and 2026 fiscal years, that number remains fluid, but officials hope to have a solid number by the end of this month. The board will officially ask to use contingency funds on June 22nd. It's multiple charges for a Knox County man after two children in his care wandered away Saturday morning. Deputies spotted the 2 and 3-year-old children wandering on a busy state route nearby three swimming pools. Court documents said the 3-year-old was naked from the waist down and the 2-year-old was in a dirty diaper. It was later determined Jeremiah Grubb fell asleep while supposedly watching the kids with his mother at work. He's facing a pair of child endangerment charges.
17: She's telling me that they've got proof that this female's tried to leave him all day and been trying to get her, and this male's took off with her.
16: Learning more about a double murder-suicide over the weekend in Laurel County, officers believing James Pretty shot and killed Lila Asher and Jaden's Hale. Thanks to dispatch calls obtained by WKYT, we learned that Hale was set to break up with Pretty and Asher providing support. The chase began in Knox County before ending in Laurel County, and all three dead.
17: All officers are 10-4. All three occupants of the vehicle have gunshot wounds to the head.
16: Arnett and Steele Funeral Home are handling the arrangements for Asher and Hale. And Nick Happy Smith, a redshirt freshman defensive lineman for UK football, has died. He was found dead in a residence hall one morning. His cause of death wasn't shared, but officials don't believe foul play is involved. I'm Lee Mowen.
15: This is the Kentucky News Network.
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0: Welcome back into the Early Bird Show, 6:46 on your Tuesday morning, June the 9th. Man, we're getting already up toward the middle of the month of June. Hannah, where's it going? Where's time? Where's the time going?
1: Time waits for no man.
0: You know, and I gotta say this, ever since I've come to work at WHOP, and I guess it's because I enjoy the job so much.
1: Uh-huh.
0: You know, one minute we're in January the 1st, it's day one of the year.
1: Man.
0: The next thing you know, we're on the 160th day of the year, and we're in June and only a few weeks from July 4th.
1: Last week, weren't we just talking about all the...
0: spaghetti.
1: Didn't we just report on the lasagna,
0: yes,
1: ice, and snow?
0: Yes.
1: Didn't we just have to deal,
0: yes,
1: with that?
0: Yes, it seems that
1: now
0: way.
1: Now we got a 100-degree day coming
0: up. I know.
1: Up.
0: I know. It's something else, I'm going to tell you. But it is the 160th day of the year. And I have some today in history, but before I get to that, let me do a quick little weather forecast
1: yes.
0: for you. Today, cloudy with scattered thunderstorms likely, a high of 87. Tonight, cloudy skies, a chance of scattered thunderstorms early with a low of 74. And then tomorrow and Thursday, clear and highs of 91. And look out because the heat indexes are going to be 100 or more, I think is what they're saying.
1: Yes.
0: So,
1: did you ever wonder what it was like to live in a greenhouse?
0: You're about to find out.
1: Today, you could learn.
0: Yeah, you're about to find out, that's for sure.
1: Did
0: it's humid
1: wonder,
0: out there right now.
1: Did you ever wonder what a tennis ball felt like in a dog's mouth?
0: In a dog's mouth. It's 74 right now, and the humidity, 97.1% this morning.
1: Awful.
0: Yeah.
1: Just the worst.
0: Yep. It's the weather you can wear, isn't it? So... now it's time for some today in history. So 160th day of the year. Interesting, this could be a quiz question, actually.
1: Ooh, okay.
0: In 1790, the first copyright given for a book was registered. Do you know what that book was?
1: In 1790?
0: Yes.
1: The first copyright?
0: The first copyright given for a book was registered to...
1: Was it Charles Dickens?
0: That's a good guess.
1: Ooh.
0: But incorrect.
1: Dang. What is
0: the
1: it?
0: Philadelphia Spelling Book.
1: Oh, I would have never guessed.
0: I know. The Philadelphia Spelling Book. The first copyright given for a book, 1790 on this date. In 1822, the first patent for false teeth were given to Charles Graham.
1: All right.
0: How about that? In 1943, Congress authorized legislation signaling the go-ahead for withholding tax. Yeah, and that was a bad day
1: great.
0: For, yeah.
1: Thanks.
0: Yeah, no. And 1959, the United States launched its first nuclear sub. What was it called?
1: Oh, dear.
0: This would be another good quiz question. Yeah.
1: What is it?
0: The George Washington.
1: Mm.
0: Had ballistic missiles on it. In 1973, Secretariat won the Belmont Stakes en route to winning horse racing's Triple Crown.
1: Love Secretariat.
0: Yep. Here's one that a lot of people remember this.
1: Before you go on.
0: Yep.
1: I can't help. Golden Tempo won the Preakness, by the way.
0: I know. I saw that.
1: So Golden Tempo won the Derby, did not participate. No, sorry. I got that backwards.
0: Yeah. He won the Derby.
1: The Belmont, right?
0: He won the Derby, skipped.
1: The Preakness. Won the Belmont.
0: Yes.
1: Okay. So sorry. Yeah. I got that mixed up a little bit.
0: Yes.
1: So I'm just saying we could have had a Triple Crown.
0: Yep, could have.
1: We could have. I understand. Yep. You know, being cautious with your horse. Mm-hmm. Nobody wants a hurt horse, much less me.
0: Right.
1: But man, we're never going to have another Triple Crown.
0: Oh yeah, we will.
1: At this
0: we will.
1: Rate.
0: We will. The only thing it takes all the. I mean, people are watching the Derby.
1: Yeah.
0: And if the Derby winner is in the Preakness, they're watching the Preakness.
1: Yeah.
0: And if that Derby, if the Derby horse doesn't win the Preakness, there's not as much interest.
1: I think our last
0: in Belmont
1: Triple
0: and
1: Crown was Justified.
0: That's correct.
1: That was
0: in fact
1: 2015.
0: 18.
1: 2018.
0: It's actually, it was on this date in 2018. Justify won the 150th running of the Belmont. He was the Triple Crown winner and the first since American Pharoah in 2015. So you're right about 2015, but it was American Pharoah, which is an awesome name for a horse,
1: it.
0: By the way. on this date in 1980, comedian Richard Pryor suffered third degree burns over most of his body. He was doing some stuff he wasn't supposed to be doing.
1: Oh, no.
0: He was hospitalized for more than 2 months.
1: Oh, my goodness.
0: Then when he got better, he actually, part of his act was talking about what
1: happened.
0: Yes.
1: Oh, my goodness.
0: Yeah. Let's see here. In 1986 on this date, the Rogers Commission released the report of the Space Shuttle Challenger disaster.
1: Oh, no.
0: The report criticized NASA and rocket builder Morton Thiokol for management problems leading up to the explosion. 7 astronauts killed instantly in that blast.
1: Tragedy.
0: Yep. And then we'll do one more. In 2022, and this is right out of Charlie and the Chocolate Factory, 2022, two people rescued at the Mars M&M factory in Pennsylvania after falling into a tank of chocolate.
1: No Oompa Loompas carried
0: them right.
1: away.
0: That's right. So,
1: although if you're like the EMS crew,
0: yeah,
1: you're tempted, right?
0: You are absolutely
1: you're tempted
0: yes.
1: to burst into song. You simply must have been.
0: It does make
1: with
0: you
1: your stretcher and you
0: I'm
1: just
0: sure
1: going,
0: it was a serious moment, but yes, once you got them out, you know they walked out of that building doing that.
1: That was stuck in somebody's head the rest of the day.
0: You got it.
1: Like it simply must have been.
0: You got it. Yeah. So that's there, some.
1: They're more professional than I.
0: Well, I mean, yesterday I was doing everything I could do to keep from saying the line in that movie.
1: You're going to do it to yourself again?
0: Even last night I told Anita, and I wanted to say it again. It's right there. I just want to do it. But I can't. You're
1: hurting yourself.
0: Yeah, I am. Okay, so let's do, you have some days for us.
1: I'm sure I do. Let me pull them up. It's National Earl Day. For
0: Earl.
1: All the Earls. All
0: right, very good.
1: What's the country song? Earl Had to Die?
0: Yes.
1: I wonder if that's
0: what the Chicks?
1: I think so.
0: Yeah.
1: Hold on. I want to see what's going on with the Earls. But first, it's also National Strawberry Rhubarb Pie Day. I've had strawberry pie. Can't say I've had strawberry rhubarb pie. Might have to find that out.
0: Yep.
1: It's a National Call Your Doctor Day. Not for any reason.
0: Just call them up. Thank them.
1: Chat them. They're definitely, for sure, not busy.
0: Yeah. Oh, no.
1: Just kidding. I think they're very busy.
0: I think they are, too, yeah.
1: It's National Donald Duck Day.
0: All right.
1: Not sure why.
0: I didn't see anything, but that doesn't mean that it's...
1: People love the duck, I guess.
0: That's right.
1: Let's see. Today is to honor those legends named Earl.
0: Yes.
1: While the name is becoming uncommon these days, those who have the privilege of being named Earl deserve a shout out today.
0: There you go.
1: So no particular reason, just in honor of Earl Day. And the last one that I have, Joe, is it's National Forklift Safety Day.
0: Yes. And I actually found a story on this morning. Today, okay. Celebrating Donald Duck, anyone named Earl, and anyone who can operate the one piece of heavy machinery. You want to hear about it?
1: I would love to.
0: All right, let's go.
2: 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Police say forklifts are frequently used to rip out ATMs. They're also used by college kids on joyrides.
1: Oh, no.
2: 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I'm Bree Tennis.
1: Shout out to all our forklift
0: yes.
1: operators today who
0: Absolutely.
1: Didn't drive off with a forklift.
0: That's right.
1: You're appreciated.
0: Yeah, that's right.
1: That's going to be a Bob's your uncle on the national days.
0: Okay, Hannah. 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
0: Immediately, my stomach started growling.
1: Dude, I've been hungry since about 5 a.m. It's part of the hazards of the job.
0: I can't wait to... Well, I can't go over there, though, because I've got to go to the press conference today, but...
1: Why? What were you thinking about doing?
0: Head over to the Senior Center. I'm eligible. I'm eligible. Sounds good.
1: Does sound good.
0: Yeah.
1: And it's really affordable, by the way.
0: It is.
1: Let's do
0: birthdays.
1: Do I have any more? I don't think so.
0: I didn't see any that's come in.
1: Okay. Then birthdays brought to you by Valor Hall Conference and Event Center. Great for weddings, business meetings, private parties, military balls, and many functions. Happy birthday today to Cole Deason. That's from the baby sister. Happy birthday to Ruby Long from Paula Atkins and all the family. Happy birthday to Sharon Higgins from The Creek. Happy birthday, Lisa Burke from St. John Methodist Church. And happy birthday today to Tina Putty. That's from Sue and Bunch and Smudge. Happy birthday to everybody celebrating today.
0: All right. Hannah, I know you're not a real big sports person, but of course, the World Cup getting ready to start. It's the first time in the United States since 1994.
1: Okay.
0: Some of the teams have started arriving at their training sites. I don't know if you saw this, but the Japanese team was at Geodis Park yesterday.
1: I didn't see
0: the park was full of people watching them practice.
1: That's cool.
0: The tournament, though, is starting Thursday. The first game is going to be in Mexico City, Mexico taking on South Africa. I'll tell you what, it's a big deal.
1: Yeah.
0: It's supposed to be, you know, the world game, the best game.
1: I mean, yeah. I mean, so soccer, football is the most popular game in, like, the world,
0: right? That's
1: right. Yeah.
0: Yep. Matches are played in 16 cities across North America, including 11 in the United States. So starting on Thursday, get ready. United States Pride.
1: Here we go.
0: Here we go. So be ready for that.
1: Time to go crazy.
0: That's right. Hey, it's time now for American Countryside, and then NBC News coming up at the top of the hour.
3: 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It was a humorous incident wrapped inside a regrettable chapter in American history. Her story is this edition of The American Countryside.
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3: Marielle Tsukamoto's family was forced to leave their Central California farm in May of 1942, part of the forced removal of families of Japanese descent. Marielle remembers the day, at the age of five, she was forced to leave her farm.
5: My dad told me to go out and find my grandmother, and I found her in the backyard crying, as she loved her roses. And she was standing by one of the rose bushes and saying, "I'll never see this again."
3: Young Marielle reassured her grandmother, and despite the odds, she did see those roses again. But they did have to spend 3 years away from their home. The first stop was a Japanese internment camp in Jerome, Arkansas.
5: Apparently, the carpenters were told, "Oh, these are little people." The chairs and tables were about the size for a second grader.
3: Most of the camp had to be rebuilt because of the childlike size of the buildings and furnishings. She remembers toilets with no partitions, but they did have a feature many residents in Arkansas did not have.
5: It flushed, which was better than the people in Arkansas had at that time. Here we were, 8,000 of us. Jerome and Roar became the third and fourth largest cities in Arkansas overnight.
3: Roar, Arkansas, along with Jerome, were the two camps in the state built for those of Japanese descent from the West Coast.
5: The government allotment was 38 cents per person per day. So we didn't get much protein. I don't remember this, but I'm told we had hot dogs a lot.
3: We conclude our story next time as we travel the countryside in Sacramento, California. I'm Andrew McCray.
0: And we're coming up on 7 a.m. It's 74 degrees in Hopkinsville. This is WHOP and WHOP HD1, Hopkinsville, Clarksville, and Fort Campbell. 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
6: NBC News Radio, I'm Michael Kastner. Two U.S. service members have been safely rescued after their Apache helicopter went down near the Strait of Hormuz. U.S. Central Command confirmed the crash earlier today. President Trump also acknowledged the incident last night. He said a report will be coming soon. Primaries are being held in four states today. Alice Barr reports Maine's Democratic Senate primary is drawing national attention, with candidate Graham Plattner facing a series of scandals,
7: including recent allegations of toxic and unsettling behavior three former girlfriends described to the New York Times. Allegations Plattner denies while acknowledging what he calls a dark period after his military service.
6: There have also been allegations that Plattner had a tattoo resembling a Nazi symbol that he later had covered up. Plattner is expected to win and face Republican incumbent Senator Susan Collins. It's also primary day in North Dakota, South Carolina, Nevada, and Maine, which have contests in House, Senate, and governor's races. California's election results are becoming more clear a week after voters hit the polls in the Golden State. Democratic City Councilwoman Nithya Raman will advance to the November election in the race for mayor in Los Angeles. Raman has defeated reality TV star Spencer Pratt, a Republican, to face incumbent Mayor Karen Bass after apparently receiving a late surge of mail-in votes. The top election official in Los Angeles is responding to unfounded accusations that the California elections are rigged. More from Jason Nathanson.
8: L.A. County Registrar Recorder Dean Logan says
9: there's nothing rigged here.
8: He was asked by NBC Los Angeles about repeated accusations by President Trump and others that there's fraud going on in California's elections.
9: We know that the process here is as intended by law. We know we're doing it with transparency, with security.
6: Michael Kastner, NBC News Radio.
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2: Epidemiologists have set up a command post in a vacant lab at Georgetown University. They'll be monitoring sewage and internet chat to detect and track outbreaks should they occur in any of the host cities in North America. More than 6.5 million people are expected to travel from 100 countries to watch the 104 matches in the U.S., Mexico, and Canada from June 11th through July 19th. The Georgetown Command Center is working in conjunction with MedStar Health, which has one of the nation's 13 biocontainment units.
6: U.S. Olympic gymnast Simone Biles says she's resting after a health scare. Stephanie Gosk reports Biles shared the news on social media but didn't provide specifics.
11: The seven-time Olympic gold medal winner posting on Instagram over the weekend, "Almost dying wasn't on my bingo card," sharing an image that appears to be three hospital wristbands. Biles adding, "This was one of, if not the, scariest experiences of my life."
6: Biles said the medical emergency occurred while her husband, Indianapolis Colts safety Jonathan Owens, was away. She added that she doesn't normally share things like this because she values her privacy, and she thanked well-wishers. Today we're celebrating Donald Duck, anyone named Earl, and anyone who can operate this one piece of heavy machinery. More from Bree Tennis.
2: Today is National Forklift Day, celebrating the most commonly stolen item from warehouses and construction sites. Police say forklifts are frequently used to rip out ATMs. They're also used by college kids on joyrides. And for operators of the 10,000-pound hunk of metal, there's the Forklift Rodeo, where drivers navigate obstacle courses. I'm Bree Tennis.
6: And the Spurs have a mark in the win column. The team edged the Knicks 115-111 in Game 3 of the NBA Finals from Madison Square Garden. Michael Kastner, NBC News Radio.
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16: Starting July 1st, new federal rules will make student financial aid easier to access. More low-income students will qualify for Pell Grants, and those who borrow will have a clearer path to loan forgiveness if their school closes or misleads them. The changes also tighten oversight of for-profit colleges to better protect students. SpaceX is counting down to a launch of their stock that could make founder Elon Musk the world's first trillionaire. Rory O'Neill with more.
17: The SpaceX IPO is set for Friday and will likely be the largest in corporate history. SpaceX is planning to sell more than 555 million shares for $135 apiece. That would generate $75 billion. As CEO, Elon Musk will still retain more than 80% of the voting power over a company that includes the rocket business, X, and the AI Grok. The shares will be listed on the NASDAQ under the ticker symbol SPCX.
16: People may soon be buying Ozempic for things other than weight loss. Dr. Joe Galletti says research indicates the drug may be reshaping the brain and can maybe help people fight all addictions.
18: Alcoholism, opioid abuse, addiction to tobacco, it mediates the addiction and the urge and the drive to take drugs, smoke, and drink alcohol. It's really quite optimistic.
19: 1-877 cars for kids. KARS cars.
16: A California appeals court says that jingle can keep airing in California for now. A lower court had banned the ads, saying they misled donors by making it sound like their car donations to Cars for Kids help kids in California, but most of the money actually supports programs run by a partner organization in New York, New Jersey, and Israel. Cars for Kids is appealing that ruling, and the appeals court says the ads can stay on the air while that process continues. Critics still want clearer disclosure about where donations really go. I'm Monica Nelson with your consumer and business news.
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4: Here's your WHOP Weather Center forecast. Highs around 87 today, under mainly cloudy skies, with thunderstorms likely. Southwesterly winds 8 to 15 miles an hour. Partly cloudy skies tonight, slight chance for storms, 74. Slight chance of thunderstorms tomorrow, daytime highs approaching 91, bright sunshine expected. That's the forecast. I'm meteorologist Megan Mulford for 98.7 Light FM. Currently 76.
1: Flood watch out till 7 o'clock for all the areas around Christian County. So Trigg, Christian, Todd, all of those. That's until 7 o'clock tonight. Right now, 75 degrees in Elkton, 76 in Katy, 75 in Princeton at 712. Hannah's back with WHOP News, and that's coming up next.
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30: And good morning. This is WHOP News, and my name is Hannah Hagman, reporting at 7:15. The name of the game this week, at least in the weather, is rain and hot temperatures before it dries out in the weekend, giving us a real taste of summer. Forecaster Rachel Trevino with the National Weather Service in Paducah says rain chances will persist through the bulk of the week, though our best chances will be today. In fact, there is a flood watch in effect for the bulk of the area, including Christian, Todd, and Trigg counties, until 7 p.m. this evening. And several of those places have already picked up a few inches of rain, and with a marginal risk of strong to severe storms in effect, it's likely we'll pick up a few more inches before all is said and done.
2: Localized higher amounts are possible, not just possible, they're likely, honestly, due to training and slow movement of the storms. We've already seen from a little cluster of showers and storms that we had in the southern Pennyroyal, about 1.5 to 3 inches. So if you get one of those batches of rain over you for a while, you know, definitely could see, you know, higher amounts of rainfall. So that'll be something to keep an eye on.
30: Those hot temperatures will stick with us until the weekend before it starts cooling down some Friday and Saturday. But with high humidity sticking around, it's still going to feel in the 90s.
2: Today, we're pretty much in the 80s across our region with the clouds and the rainfall. And then as things start moving out, you start seeing these temperatures tomorrow into Thursday, high temperatures reaching 90, a lot of the area even into the lower 90s. And then when you combine that with the humidity on the right, that's our max heat index forecast. You see a lot of areas hitting 100 into the, you know, 100, 105 range.
30: Those hot temperatures will stick with us until the weekend. In the 8 to 14 day outlook, it's looking like our above average chances for rain will stick around, but trends in the data are suggesting we might see an actual cool down with below average temperatures possible. Trevino says many areas have seen marked improvement on their drought conditions, with only isolated areas of extreme drought remaining, but she feels somewhat confident that will improve even further with this ongoing rain event. Stay tuned to the WHOP family of stations for any watches or warnings that may develop with our slow-moving weather system. Late last year, the Pennyroyal Area Development District's Senior Home Delivered Meals Program avoided a funding reduction, but another possible funding shortfall is on the horizon as the 2026-27 fiscal year approaches. At Monday's PAD meeting, Amanda Stokes, the director of PAD's Aging and Independent Living Agency, shared that they received a letter from Victoria Eldridge, the Kentucky Commissioner for the Department of Aging and Independent Living, stating that senior meal programs across the state are facing a $9.1 million reduction.
6: Unfortunately, now with our allocations for fiscal year 27, we're again facing another shortfall for home-delivered meals. In your board packet, you will find a letter from the Kentucky Commissioner for the Department of Aging and Independent Living, Commissioner Eldridge. We received this last week. It is formal notice of a reduction of $9.1 million in funding allocated for the expanded senior meals program.
30: In the letter, Eldridge also shared that aging and independent living agencies will face 4% and 7% funding cuts impacting the Kentucky Caregiver Program. The meal program currently serves around 700 clients in the Pennyroyal Area Development Region, and Stokes says they received client prioritization guidelines, many of which are already in place. She says they are looking to see how long clients have received services, if they receive other in-home services, their proximity to the Christian County Senior Center, and if they have a high priority or a low priority status.
6: With the prioritization process,

0: NORAD executive director Jason Vincent says they should receive state funds for the meal program by June 30th, and if the amount granted is lower than they expected, they do not plan to immediately reduce their clientele.
1: We don't expect here, if we get our allocations and they are significantly lower, we don't expect to say come July 1 that a lot of folks are going to stop receiving those meals. We, depending on the time frame, we will definitely give our seniors plenty of notice of when those meal services could potentially be interrupted.
0: Vincent says officials from the governor's office and the Cabinet for Health and Family Services are still discussing the funding reduction, and PAD will have a better idea about the amount they will receive closer to the end of the month. News time, 7:20.
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0: Hopkinsville police are investigating after a man was assaulted last week on Thrush Drive. According to the incident report, it happened in the 2500 block of Thrush sometime in the early morning hours of June 4th, when a Hopkinsville man in his 60s was reportedly struck with a blunt object, resulting in apparent broken bones and other major injuries. The assaulter is currently unknown, with no suspects listed on the report. The incident is being investigated as second-degree assault. The Hopkinsville Police Department is calling on the community to assist them in an investigation involving a string of vehicular thefts from over the weekend. In a post to social media, the department says between Friday night and Sunday morning, numerous vehicle thefts were reported to police in different areas of the city. They are asking, in particular, for any video footage that could be showing suspicious activity, including possible groups of juveniles or young adults wearing hooded clothing. If you discover anything concerning on your surveillance footage and are willing to share it with officers, you can contact the Hopkinsville Police Department at 270-890-1300. From there, it will be reviewed by an officer to determine whether it is of value for the department. Officials say the assistance can help make a difference in keeping the community safe, and they also remind folks to lock your vehicles, taking all valuables inside, and never leave your keys in an unattended vehicle. A bomb threat shut down Vanderbilt Clarksville for several hours Sunday as officers cleared the campus and investigated the threat. According to the Clarksville Police Department, the call came in after 10 a.m. Sunday morning, where a caller claimed that several individuals had placed pipe bombs around the property of Vanderbilt Clarksville, which used to be Tenova Healthcare. Numerous agencies responded and conducted searches of the building's entrances, trash cans, dumpsters, and the building's perimeter at the hospital's request. Following an extensive search, the Clarksville Police Department determined the threat did not appear to be viable, though they will continue to investigate the source of that threat. As of Sunday afternoon, Vanderbilt Clarksville was back open to the public, resuming normal operations. We'll be back with more news after this.
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3: 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Graveside services for 82-year-old Elmer J. Corley of Hopkinsville will be at 1 p.m. on Wednesday at Bainbridge Grove Cemetery. Lamb Funeral Home is assisting with arrangements. Funeral services for 84-year-old Jack Crawford of Hopkinsville will be at 1 p.m. on Wednesday at Maddox Fuqua Hinton Funeral Home, with burial to follow in Stokes Chapel Cemetery. Visitation will be at the funeral home on Wednesday from 10 a.m. until the time of service. Funeral services for 78-year-old James Ronnie Holt of Adams, Tennessee, will be at 12:30 p.m. on Friday at Dogwood Funerals and Cremations of Hopkinsville. Burial will follow in Kentucky Veterans Cemetery West. Visitation will be on Friday from 11 a.m. until the funeral hour. Celebration of Life services for 80-year-old Gary Myers Sr. of Hopkinsville will be held at noon on Saturday at Gary's home. Maddox Fuqua Hinton Funeral Home is in charge of arrangements. A private graveside service was held on Friday for 63-year-old Bobby Mullins of Hopkinsville. Lamb Funeral Home assisted with those arrangements. And Celebration of Life services will be held at a later date for 79-year-old Thomas Jesse Yates of Pembroke. Maddox Fuqua Hinton Funeral Home is in charge of those arrangements. And that's been your news and your obituaries. My name is Hannah Hagman, reporting at 727.
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12: Here's your WHOP Weather Center forecast. Highs around 87 today, under mainly cloudy skies, with thunderstorms likely. Southwesterly winds, 8 to 15 miles an hour. Partly cloudy skies, tonight, slight chance for storms, 74. Slight chance of thunderstorms, tomorrow, daytime highs approaching 91, bright sunshine expected. That's the forecast. I'm meteorologist Megan Mulford for 98.7 Light FM. Currently 76.
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21: This is a Bloomberg Money Minute. The artificial intelligence race heads to Wall Street. OpenAI has filed to become a public company, and its listing could come as soon as this fall. The maker of ChatGPT is looking to fund its ambitious growth plans. OpenAI kicked off the AI boom with the release of ChatGPT in 2022. Though ChatGPT is synonymous with AI for many people, OpenAI faces a number of challenges, including rising competition from Anthropic and Google. Turning to trading, stocks are rebounding for a second day, led by artificial intelligence shares. It seems investors are finding new reasons to stay optimistic on the sector. And digital lender Klarna is launching savings accounts in the U.S. The company is looking to deepen its core banking business and trying to attract more everyday users. The fintech is launching a high-yield savings product with an annual percentage yield of as much as 3.28%. Klarna is known for offering buy now, pay later loans. Courtney Donahoe.
10: Good morning. It's 7:35. This is WHOP Sports. I'm Joe Wilson. 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They're located out on the Fort Campbell Boulevard right here in Hopkinsville. Go by and see them today, or you can call them 270-889-9645. In sports today, we're going to find out today who the new head baseball and softball coaches are for the new Christian County High School. The Hoppers and the Full Count Rhythm scheduled to meet tonight in a battle of the top two teams in the OVL. Of course, that's weather permitting. And the Christian County High School Tigers Best of the West 7v7 football tournament schedule has, the tournament's been set for July. We're going to tell you about that as well. But first, we have the sports quiz. And so today, as usual, our sports quiz, we have to give away a 3x5 American flag from Baldwin Appliance on the Boulevard and a gift card from Chick-fil-A. The number to call when you know the answer to today's quiz is 270-885-5331. Again, you have to call, don't text, and that number to call, 270-885-5331. Here is today's question. There are only two players in Major League Baseball who currently have at least 30 extra base hits and more than 10 stolen bases. We want to know who they are. Again, there are only two players in Major League Baseball who currently have at least 30 extra base hits and more than 10 stolen bases. Who are they? When you know the answer to that, give us a call, 270-885-5331. Back with sports right after this.
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10: 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The news conference will be held in the Christian County Board of Education Central Office. The new coaches will discuss the future of their programs after the announcement. If Mother Nature allows, the two best teams in the Ohio Valley League will meet tonight at 6:30 p.m. at Tiger Field. The Full Count Rhythm, who lead the league by one game over Hoptown, visit the Hoppers tonight. The Rhythm are 6-1 on the year. The Hoppers come in 7-2. Full Count defeated Hoptown 10-2 last Tuesday in Hendersonville, Tennessee. It is Little League night, with youth baseball players wearing their jerseys admitted free. This does apply to the HCCYL, YMCA, Christian County Diamond Dogs, Christian County Legends, West Kentucky Rockhounds, and the Christian County Cats. Southern States Hopkinsville Petroleum Cooperative is the game day sponsor. Fans can stop by the business today to pick up tickets for tonight's game. Airtime is scheduled for 6:15 on 95.3 The Farm and 953thefarm.com. The 7th Annual Best of the West 7v7 Football Tournament is scheduled for Saturday, July 11th at Tiebreaker Park's softball fields. Pool play will begin at 9 a.m. that day, with the double elimination portion of the tournament beginning at lunch, or after lunch around 2 o'clock. This year's field includes Christian County, Kirkwood, Logan County, Madisonville North Hopkins, Rossview, Clarksville Northeast, Macon County, Tennessee, Gibson Southern Indiana, Paducah Tillman, Union County, Callaway County, Meade County, Murray, Fort Campbell, Pearl Cone out of Nashville, and Clarksville Kenwood. That's 16 teams representing three states. Admission to the event is $10, with children 10 and under admitted free. Kentucky defensive lineman Nick Smith has passed away at the age of 20. That's according to the school, which was announced that on Monday. According to multiple outlets, Smith was found unresponsive in a residence hall on Monday morning. No foul play is suspected. Smith redshirted his first season at UK in the fall. Matt Poniatowski, a Cincinnati Moeller high school football and baseball standout who committed to play quarterback for the Kentucky Wildcats, said the MLB draft in July remains his first option. The Cincinnati Inquirer reported Monday that Poniatowski appeared on a recent Overslot Baseball podcast, saying he wants to be a professional baseball player as fast as possible, with his option 1A to be selected in the upcoming MLB draft, and college football would be his second option. He did not attend UK football summer workouts, per multiple reports. Speaking of Kentucky football, the team continued its hot stretch on the recruiting trail. Three-star offensive lineman Reed Gerken committed to the Wildcats on Monday. He chose UK over fellow finalists Virginia Tech, Illinois, and Wisconsin. And the Louisville football team added to an in-state recruit. Unrated linebacker Darian Tomlin of Woodford County committed to the Cardinals. The For Sales native picked U of L over offers from Miami and Kentucky, among others. It's 7:40. We're going to come back with more sports right after this.
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10: The Spurs are finally on the board in the NBA Finals. The team edged the Knicks 115-111 in Game 3 from Madison Square Garden last night. Victor Wembanyama tied the game with a game-high 32 points to guide San Antonio away from a deadly 3-0 deficit in the best-of-seven series. Jalen Brunson matched him with 32 points for New York, which will try to recover from its 13-game postseason streak coming to an end when Game 4 tips off from Madison Square Garden on Wednesday. The St. Louis Cardinals go for their fifth win in a row, and they visit the New York Mets at Citi Field tonight. The Cardinals are coming off a 3-game home sweep of the Cincinnati Reds over the weekend. They're in second place in the NL Central at 35-28. Dustin May starts for the Cardinals tonight. First pitch is at 6:10. Airtime's at 5:15 on News Radio, 99.3 FM and 1230 AM. WHOP. Meanwhile, Victor Scott II is heading down to AAA. St. Louis optioned the outfielder to Memphis yesterday. Scott is in the middle of his third season with the Cardinals. He's hitting 194 with two home runs and nine RBIs in 61 games this season. St. Louis reportedly to activate outfielder Nathan Church from the injured list in a corresponding move. The Chicago Cubs begin a six-game road trip with a game against the Colorado Rockies from Coors Field tonight. Chicago tied for third place in the NL Central with a 34-32 record. Meanwhile, Pete Crow Armstrong starting to heat up. The Cubs outfielder was named the NL Player of the Week yesterday. Crow Armstrong hit 440 with four home runs in six games last week. And the Braves are back on the diamond tonight. The team battles Chase Meadrath and the White Sox in the first of three games from Chicago. Meanwhile, the Reds fell to the Padres 6-2 to open their series from San Diego last night. Andrew Abbott got saddled with the loss after surrendering three runs over six innings. Cincinnati now riding a five-game losing streak. They'll resume the three-game series tonight. The Men's College World Series field is set. Alabama beat St. John 7-2, and Oklahoma took down Kansas 13-2 to advance to Omaha. The double elimination tournament set to begin on Friday. West Virginia and Troy will play Game 1, followed by a matchup between North Carolina and Ole Miss. The next day, Alabama and Oklahoma will face off, as will Georgia and Texas. The Titans are set to continue their offseason program. Tennessee will take to the field for its second of four OTA sessions of the week. The team will wrap up its offseason with mandatory minicamps next week. And here's an interesting story for you. The Chiefs are bringing back a familiar face. According to ESPN, Kansas City is signing Lajarius Sneed for the upcoming season. The one-year deal is worth up to $5 million. Sneed was drafted by the Chiefs in 2020 before getting traded to the Titans in 2024. He really didn't do much for the Titans. They released the veteran in March. He appeared in just 12 games over his two seasons with Tennessee. More intrigue has been added to the Stanley Cup Final. With the Carolina Hurricanes trailing the Vegas Golden Knights entering tonight's Game 4, head coach Rod Brind'Amour has a big decision to make. The Canes made the switch to backup goalie Brandon Boosie after starter Frederik Andersen was pulled for giving up four goals on 16 shots in Game 3. Brind'Amour shared after practice Monday that he's made up his mind but isn't ready to reveal which goalie will get the start. Andersen has started all 16 of Carolina's playoff games. The Kings will reportedly name former Nashville Predators head coach Peter Laviolette their next head coach. Laviolette last coached the New York Rangers last season before being fired. He spent parts of 23 seasons as an NHL head coach, including stops with the Islanders, Hurricanes, Flyers, Predators, and Capitals before New York. Pierre LeBrun of TSN reported he'll sign a three-year deal with L.A. And an embattled college football quarterback getting some good news. Brendan Sorsby was granted a temporary injunction by a Texas judge Monday. The ruling prevents the NCAA from punishing him for gambling on college sports. The former Indiana quarterback transferred to Texas Tech after an investigation discovered Sorsby had wagered almost $100,000 over 4 years with the Hoosiers. We did have a winner on our sports quiz today. Jimmy Ezell knew the answer to our question. There are only two players in Major League Baseball who currently have at least 30 extra base hits and more than 10 stolen bases. Who are they? Jordan Walker of St. Louis and James Wood of Washington. So Jimmy Ezell is our winner. He wins a 3x5 American flag from Baldwin Appliance on the Boulevard and a gift card from Chick-fil-A. It's 7:45. That's WHOP Sports. I'm Joe Wilson.
2: This is the Kentucky News Network.
3: Those in Paducah Monday got to learn about plans of General Matter's future nuclear facility. Chief Operating Officer Lee Robinson called the site the first to reindustrialize enrichment in America, enabling reactors to provide electricity for whatever purpose. He also talked to WPSD, saying the community's fears are based on a lack of understanding nuclear energy, saying it's the cleanest form ever developed. General Matter plans to hold similar events on a quarterly basis. An Eastern Kentucky native found not guilty for a woman's death in Harlan County from over 3 years ago. Back in March 2023, KSP and Cumberland police found Stacy Hauser dead thanks to a call from Michael Cornett saying he shot his girlfriend. She was found dead inside a bedroom. A jury found that Cornett was not liable for her death. Troopers at the time believed the shooting followed some type of dispute. Boyle County fire crews rescued a cow over the weekend who decided to go for a little swim. It was reportedly stranded in a lake. Crews were able to bring the cow to their boat, then help it find secure land away from the lake. Officials don't know how said cow landed in the water, but were happy to report that no injuries, animal nor human, were reported. Meantime, a big vote expected in the coming days from the JCPS school board.
22: The board will soon decide on a plan to build several new schools and renovate several more. The vote comes as the district is still attempting to navigate a major budget deficit. JCPS is planning to build new school buildings for Carruthers Middle, Cochran Elementary, Goldsmith Elementary, Olmsted Academy South, Westport Middle, and Wilt Elementary. In addition to those, a new elementary school in South Louisville is also in the works. JCPS also planning a major renovation at 61 other schools over the next 2 years. And at Tuesday's meeting, Superintendent Brian Yearwood will recommend the board approve the draft facility plan. I'm John Shannon.
3: And I'm Lee Mowen.
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8: Here's your WHOP Weather Center forecast. Highs around 87 today, under mainly cloudy skies, with thunderstorms likely. Southwesterly winds, 8 to 15 miles an hour. Partly cloudy skies, tonight, slight chance for storms, 74. Slight chance of thunderstorms, tomorrow, daytime highs approaching 91, bright sunshine expected. That's the forecast. I'm meteorologist Megan Mulford for 98.7 Light FM. Currently, 76.
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0: This week, my conversation is with Patrick O'Brien. He lives in Fairdale, Kentucky, which is just south of Louisville. And in December, Patrick will be 80 years old. So he's at a point in his life where he should be looking at his sports memories, but he's still making them. Patrick still plays in an adult baseball league every summer. This year, he's playing in a 60 and over league. And again, he's about to turn 80. I met Patrick about 5 or 6 years ago, and when I first met him, one of the things he talked about was he would play baseball as long as he felt like he was competitive. He could contribute and hang with the guys he was playing with. So, in my conversation just a couple of weeks ago, that's one of the things I asked him about.
2: Well, Patrick, are you still holding your own on the field as far as being able to pitch, play third base, at the batting plate?
3: I am. Last year I played in the 50 and over division, and I actually had the best season I've ever had batting. I'm not what you'd call a really good hitter. I'm not a poor hitter, but I batted real close to 300, which is the best I've ever done batting. But I pitched probably as good as ever. I remember one game I pitched against a team called the Sluggers that we always had a lot of trouble with. And it went 8 innings, and I pitched the entire game, and we won that by, I think, a walk-off in the bottom of the eighth. So, man, I was really, really proud about that. So, yeah, I think I'm doing well out there.
0: So Patrick's a pitcher and a third baseman when he's not pitching, and he's a switch hitter at the plate, and he loves to bat. So what allows him to be able to do this at this age? What is his trick, his routine? Tomorrow, he will talk about that. And I think you'll find it fascinating. I'm Gary Fogle. And this is Kentucky Sports Memories.
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5: Hey, we're coming up on 8 a.m. It's 74 degrees right now in Hopkinsville. This is WHOP and WHOP HD1, Hopkinsville, Clarksville, and Fort Campbell. It's time now for NBC News.
6: NBC News Radio, I'm Michael Kastner. Four states are holding primary elections today. North Dakota, South Carolina, Nevada, and Maine are holding contests for the U.S. House, Senate, and governor's races. Maine's Democratic Senate primary is drawing national attention, with candidate Graham Plattner facing a series of scandals. Plattner mentioned the allegations while addressing supporters on Friday.
7: When politically motivated, serious, and false accusations are made against me. Maine, you have my back.
6: He's hoping to unseat longtime GOP incumbent Susan Collins in November. A U.S. Army helicopter crashed in the Strait of Hormuz. The Apache helicopter was reportedly flying over the critical waterway Tuesday that's been blockaded by both the U.S. and Iran when it crashed amid an ongoing ceasefire. President Trump acknowledged the incident, told reporters the pilots are fine, there were no injuries, and a report will be coming soon. The BBC is out with a bombshell report that alleges hundreds of Iraqi Kurdish migrants trying to reach the UK last year ended up being tortured and threatened with organ removal. More from Stuart Smith.
8: The BBC investigation found that during the summer of 2025, migrants travelling from Iraqi Kurdistan to the UK via Libya in northern Africa were intercepted by a militia. It was making money by kidnapping and imprisoning migrants and blackmailing them in a largely lawless country. If they didn't pay, they would be denied food and were threatened with kidney removal. Conditions were so cramped, according to survivors, they were forced to sleep standing up, and some report being tortured.
6: Bill Gates will tell Congress about his relationship with the late sex criminal Jeffrey Epstein. The billionaire Microsoft founder will appear Wednesday at a closed-door hearing of the House Oversight Committee. Michael Kastner, NBC News Radio.
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13: Good morning. This is WHOP News. My name is Hannah Hagman reporting. The name of the game this week, at least in the weather, is rain and hot temperatures before it dries out in the weekend, giving us a real taste of summer. Forecaster Rachel Trevino with the National Weather Service in Paducah says rain chances will persist through the bulk of the week, though the best chances continue Tuesday morning. In fact, there is a flood watch in effect for the bulk of the area, including Christian, Todd, and Trigg counties, and several of those places have already picked up a few inches of rain. With a marginal risk of strong to severe storms in place, it's likely we'll pick up a few more inches before all is said and done.
14: Localized higher amounts are possible, not just possible, they're likely, honestly, due to training and slow movement of the storms. We've already seen from a little cluster of showers and storms that we had in the southern Pennyrow about 1.5 to 3 inches. So if you get one of those batches of rain over you for a while, you know, definitely could see, you know, higher amounts of rainfall. So that'll be something to keep an eye on.
13: Trevino says that normally cloudy skies and rain help keep temperatures down, but that doesn't seem to be the case this week. Temperatures will climb into some real heat, with heat index values of around 100 degrees possible Wednesday and Thursday. Last year, the Pinneral Area Development District Senior Home Delivered Meals Program avoided a funding reduction, but another possible funding shortfall is on the horizon. At Monday's PAD meeting, Amanda Stokes, the director of PAD's Aging and Independent Living Agency, shared that they received a letter from the State Aging and Independent Living Agency sharing that senior meal programs across Kentucky are facing a $9.1 million reduction. PAD Executive Director Jason Vincent says they should receive state funds for the meal program by June 30th, and even if the amount granted is lower than expected, they do not plan to immediately reduce their clientele. Hopkinsville police are investigating after a man was assaulted last week on Thrush Drive. It happened in the 2500 block of Thrush sometime in the early morning hours of June 4th, when a man in his 60s was reportedly struck with a blunt object, resulting in major injuries. I'm Hannah Hagman reporting.
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15: Here's your WHOP Weather Center forecast. Highs around 87 today, under mainly cloudy skies with thunderstorms likely. Southwesterly winds 8 to 15 miles an hour. Partly cloudy skies tonight, slight chance for storms, 74. Slight chance of thunderstorms tomorrow, daytime highs approaching 91, bright sunshine expected. That's the forecast. I'm meteorologist Megan Mulford for 98.7 Light FM. Currently 76.
5: Good morning, it's 8:06. This is WHOP Sports. 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Follow online to know more about upcoming job opportunities in our region. A news conference is scheduled for 12:30 p.m. today to announce the head baseball and softball coaches for the new Christian County High School. The news conference will be held in the Christian County Board of Education Central Office Boardroom. The new coaches will discuss the future of their programs after the announcement. If Mother Nature allows, the two best teams in the Ohio Valley League will meet tonight at 6:30 p.m. at Tiger Field. The Full Count Rhythm, who lead the league by one game over Hoptown, visit the Hoppers tonight. It is Little League night, with youth baseball players wearing their jerseys admitted free. This applies to HCCYL, YMCA, Christian County Diamond Dogs, Christian County Legends, West Kentucky Rockhounds, and the Christian County Cats. Airtime for tonight's game, 6:15 on 95.3 The Farm and 953thefarm.com. The 7th Annual Best of the West 7v7 Football Tournament, scheduled for Saturday, July 11th at Tiebreaker Park Softball Fields. Pool play begins at 9 a.m. and the double elimination portion of the tournament begins after lunch at 2 p.m. This year's field includes 16 teams from three states. Admission to the event is $10, with children 10 and under admitted free. Back with more sports right after this.
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5: Kentucky defensive lineman Nick Smith has died at the age of 20, the school announced on Monday. According to multiple outlets, Smith was found unresponsive in a residence hall on Monday morning. No foul play is suspected. Smith redshirted his first season at UK in the fall. Matt Poniatowski, a Cincinnati Moeller High School football and baseball standout who committed to play quarterback for the Kentucky Wildcats, said the MLB draft in July remains his first option. The Cincinnati Inquirer reported Monday that Poniatowski appeared on a recent Overslot Baseball podcast, says he wants to be a professional baseball player as fast as possible, with his option 1A to be selected in the upcoming MLB draft and the college football as his second option. He has not attended UK football's summer workouts, per multiple reports. The Kentucky football team continued its hot stretch on the recruiting trail. Three-star offensive lineman Reed Gerken committed to the Wildcats on Monday. He chose UK over fellow finalists Virginia Tech, Illinois, and Wisconsin. Meanwhile, the Louisville football team added an in-state recruit. Unrated linebacker Darian Tomlin of Woodford County committed to the Cardinals. The Versailles native picked U of L over offers from Miami and Kentucky, among others. The Spurs are finally on the board in the NBA Finals. The team edged the Knicks 115-111 in Game 3 from Madison Square Garden. Victor Wembanyama had 32 points to lead San Antonio. Game 4 is going to be Wednesday at Madison Square Garden. And the St. Louis Cardinals go for their fifth win in a row when they visit the New York Mets at Citi Field tonight. First pitch is at 6:10 p.m., airtime at 5:15 on News Radio 99.3 FM and 1230 AM WHOP. Cardinals made a few moves yesterday. Victor Scott II heading down to AAA. St. Louis Cardinals optioned the outfielder to Memphis yesterday. St. Louis reportedly activating outfielder Nathan Church from the injured list in a corresponding move. The Cubs begin a six-game road trip tonight as they take on the Rockies. And Pete Crow Armstrong named the NL Player of the Week yesterday. He hit .440 with four home runs in six games. The Braves back on the diamond tonight as they take on the Chicago White Sox. And the Reds fell to the Padres 6-2 yesterday. They'll start continue their three-game set tonight. They're on a five-game losing streak. It's 8:10. That's a look at WHOP Sports. I'm Joe Wilson.
17: This is a Bloomberg Money Minute. The artificial intelligence race heads to Wall Street. OpenAI has filed to become a public company, and its listing could come as soon as this fall. The maker of ChatGPT is looking to fund its ambitious growth plans. OpenAI kicked off the AI boom with the release of ChatGPT in 2022. Though ChatGPT is synonymous with AI for many people, OpenAI faces a number of challenges, including rising competition from Anthropic and Google. Turning to trading, stocks are rebounding for a second day, led by artificial intelligence shares. 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And digital lender Klarna is launching savings accounts in the U.S. The company is looking to deepen its core banking business and trying to attract more everyday users. 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

0: 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We're in the bonus hour now at 8:17. Joe Wilson here with you with Hannah Hagman and Jeff Sisk in the house. We do have a flood watch out until 7 o'clock tonight as we check our Weather Center forecast for you. Cloudy with scattered thunderstorms likely, a high of 87. Tonight, cloudy skies, a chance of some scattered thunderstorms early with a low of 74. Tomorrow, mostly clear with a high of 91. Same thing on Thursday. And then extended forecast, we have scattered thunderstorms, chance of those back in the forecast for Friday, Saturday, and Sunday, highs in the upper 80s Friday through Sunday. So, watch the weather today. If you know where there's some places that you'd like to travel and water normally gets up in there, we could have a couple of those situations. So just be careful as you're out there driving today.
1: Yeah, it doesn't take long for now that the, and I have trouble saying this word, but I'm going to try to say it, saturated.
0: I did it.
1: I had to think about it.
2: Yeah.
1: Nailed it, yeah. Mm-hmm. There's been a lot of water. Yes. Let me put it that way.
2: Yes.
1: There's been a lot of water. So
2: a lot of water fairly fast.
1: A lot of water.
0: Man,
1: very,
0: I'll tell you,
1: fast.
0: You should have heard the frogs this morning.
1: Oh, I know. I could hear them.
2: They were going nuts. The bullfrogs were going absolutely insane
0: this morning.
1: I could hear them when I left my house, and I'm thinking, okay, where are they?
0: Yeah.
1: Because there's really no bodies of water or anything.
2: Now there's bodies of water everywhere.
1: Bodies of water everywhere, yeah. They must be in frog heaven.
2: They sure are.
0: They're in the ditches. They're in the,
1: they're
0: in the ponds.
1: Aren't they?
0: They're in everything.
1: Yeah, they're everywhere, aren't they? Yeah.
2: I thought I could hear the corn growing.
0: It probably could. It's probably hissing. It's probably hissing at you, wasn't it?
2: Yeah.
1: Again,
2: yeah.
1: It amazes me how quickly it shoots up.
2: Yeah.
1: I mean, even at my house this year, for some reason, if I'm leaving my neighborhood, I got corn on one side, wheat on the other.
2: The wheat's done growing.
1: The wheat's done. Yeah, it needs to be cut. Yeah, it needs to be cut. Or what, harvested, whatever it is.
2: Both words will
1: whatever
2: do.
1: They do.
2: Yeah, both words will do.
1: But I'm sure it's been too wet to be able to get in there and do anything in the proper way.
2: It was a big rush last week. Everybody knew the rain was coming.
0: Yeah, it sure was, yeah.
1: But the corn on the right, boy, it loves it because I bet you it's 4 feet tall now.
0: Oh yeah,
1: maybe even more.
2: Yeah, might be more.
1: And
2: than
1: I mean,
2: that,
1: in that dish, and that's like in a week and a half's time.
2: Yeah,
0: it will take off.
1: Yeah, the corn is a growing boy.
2: Yes.
1: You can put it that way.
2: It's a bottomless pit.
1: You could put it that way. Yeah, it's a bottomless pit. That's right. Yeah. A few storms rolled through last night.
2: Mm-hmm.
1: Don't think too awful bad. Boy, it's really weird looking at the cross of the top of the warnings. National Weather Service Paducah issued by National Weather Service Louisville.
2: Yeah, our National Weather Service had some issues last night.
1: I think they've gotten them fixed this morning, some of them.
2: Apparently it's hit or miss.
1: Oh, okay. Somebody had posted that. That

0: only from like Kelly to the south.
1: Mm-hmm.
0: When you look at it online, it even said that. But because we're taught not to make things up,
1: mm-hmm.
0: facts are not optional when you're talking about the weather or anything else out here. But yeah, I've got to clarify that. But, you know, when they even when they posted on, when you could look at the map,
1: mm-hmm.
0: you could tell that it was only from like Kelly south.
1: Right.
0: But yeah, it rained hard there for a while. Wind got up a little bit here.
1: A little blustery, yeah.
0: We'll see what today holds, and it's raining right now. So hopefully we'll know mid-afternoon. Who do the Hoppers put full count?
2: Full count.
0: Oh, We'll know soon. They'll need to know by 2 or 3 o'clock for sure,
2: mm-hmm.
0: Because full count's got to make the trip.
2: Yep.
0: And you don't want to make a trip and get up here and, we can't play.
2: Yeah, I know.
0: We pulled the tarp off at 4:30 and, we can't play. No, yep. They'll know before then.
2: Yep.
0: They'll know before then. But if not, it's going to be a big night tonight. Southern States night. My good friend John Camp and his crew will be out there for Southern State night. Also a Little League night too.
2: That's correct.
0: So all the Little League players, if you'll wear your jersey, I think is that what you have to do? You can
2: yep.
0: get in
2: you
0: free.
2: Wear your jersey, and it's HCCYL, YMCA. And
0: okay.
2: All of the travel teams.
0: Yeah, the travel teams. They're admitting them. Yeah,
2: mm-hmm.
0: yeah.
2: They just have to have their jersey.
0: Yeah.
2: On.
0: Yeah. Tonight is shaping up to be if we can get this game in, a great ball game because
2: yeah.
0: They're neck and neck.
2: Yeah.
0: Fulton's played, it's either one or two less games.
2: Yeah, full count had a couple.
0: Or full count, I'm sorry, full count.
2: They had one of their games was a start. The very first game of the year, they had started it,
0: mm-hmm,
2: and I think
0: mm-hmm.
2: it got rained.
0: Right.
2: So they never finished, so mm-hmm. that's like halfway done.
0: Yeah,
2: so.
0: Yeah, and I think they've got another game that they just lost altogether.
2: Yeah, yeah.
0: So, but the records are a little different, but they match up enough to where I think they've got one loss and Hoptown's got two.
2: Yes.
0: And then but Hoptown's got more wins.
2: Right.
0: So it evens out.
2: It's like a one game
0: yeah,
2: lead.
0: Yeah, yeah, it even, it yeah. evens out.
2: Yeah.
0: Yeah, it evens out. Yeah. Yeah. Yeah, it evens out. So that's coming up tonight. Huge crowd the night I was there. I guess that would have been Friday night.
2: Mm-hmm.
0: 582, Joe.
2: Yeah.
0: And there were people everywhere. They're
2: yeah.
0: out beyond left field.
2: Yep.
0: Of course, I think there's some regulars that sit out there now.
2: Yes.
0: Because the couple of games that I've done already, they've sat out there.
2: Yes.
0: You know, there have been people out there. So, but the stands were full. It was lined up from dugout to dugout around the wall.
2: It's a fun team to watch.
0: It is, yeah.
2: This is a fun team to watch.
0: Yeah. They know how to put the points on the board.
2: Yes,
0: that is for sure.
2: Yep.
0: So. Had several Hopper folks in the building yesterday doing some recording. Ted, Carter, and Michael were here along with former Hopper Jacob Dilday
2: yeah.
0: was in the building. And you're going to hear the three that I mentioned first regularly, but you're going to hear Jacob more.
2: Mm-hmm.
0: Jacob recorded a bunch of stuff.
2: Yeah.
0: And so they're going to play that back during the ball games, not on the radio, but throughout the stadium.
2: Right. It kind of takes the pressure off
0: it does.
2: Of
0: yeah.
2: a person trying to do all
0: sure.
2: the music and all the announcements.
0: Yeah, yeah, yeah. Makes it nice. Hannah, good morning.
1: Hey, good
0: I know
1: morning.
0: You. I see you. I
1: yeah,
0: know you're there.
1: I'm also here.
0: Yeah, I know you're there.
1: Hello.
0: Hannah gets real quiet when we bring up anything like baseball or anything.
1: Well, I have nothing of value to add.
0: Yeah. You might surprise yourself.
2: She's getting
0: yeah.
2: ready for the World Cup, Jeff.
0: Yeah, yeah. You yeah. might.
1: Somebody the other day asked, "Are you going to watch the World Cup?" I said, "No." And
0: you know,
1: they said,
0: I
1: "Why?"
0: Had a
1: and I was
0: story.
1: Like, "Don't care."
0: I had a story over there on that. Let me see if I can find that story. I never did. Wasn't able. Oh, here it is. Yeah, we never did. I guess it was last Tuesday. It was a week ago. I had this story, and since you mentioned that, Joe. It
1: oh
0: says,
1: boy, more sports.
0: Yeah, well, it's a survey, but this pertains to you and probably pertains to me. I thought, you know, I might watch, depending on when it is and if I'm at home, I might watch the championship game.
2: Mm-hmm.
0: It's going to be here in the United States.
2: Mm-hmm.
0: They are playing games in Mexico, the United States, and Canada.
2: Right.
0: They're in 11 U.S. cities, and I think Nashville might be one of them. There's a team that's practicing.
2: Japan.
0: Down. I think it's Japan, yeah.
2: yeah.
0: But there'll be games played all over the country. I'm not anti-soccer. I've just never gotten into soccer.
2: Mm-hmm.
0: I didn't play. It wasn't available when I was in high school. that wasn't

0: That was the sport I told y'all that I told Miss Hall, that's now Paxton, Miss Paxton, Ann Paxton, you know her.
1: Yeah.
0: I told her, I said, oh, this will never work. This sport will never take off. And now it's
2: the most popular one in the world.
0: You know, you got to be careful what you say when you're 16, 17 yeah. years old, you know, because it's liable to come back to bite you.
2: But most people
0: remember those
2: most
0: things.
2: Most people are so full of wisdom. When
0: I know
2: 16.
0: It. I know it. Yeah. See into the future. Yeah. But a YouGov survey reveals 54% of Americans have no interest in the 2026 FIFA World Cup. Only 13% expressed strong enthusiasm. Now, I wouldn't say that I don't care. It's just, it's not something where I've got my day mapped out that, oh, I've got to watch that game sure. or I've got to watch this game or
1: I'll tell you, it'll get more
0: whatever.
1: Interesting if the U.S.
0: Oh, yeah,
1: their first
0: it will.
1: Match or
0: it
1: two
0: will.
1: Matches,
0: it will. It
1: then
0: will.
1: People will start.
0: Yeah,
1: getting
0: people
1: really
0: will
1: interested.
0: Start.
1: Yep.
0: You know, it's kind of like the NBA playoffs. I don't know if I've watched a whole NBA game all year. You know, I can't say, you know, I'm not going to sit here and say, well, I never watch the NBA, but as far, you know, quarter here, quarter, or it might be on in the background or something like that. But other than my interruption of storm coverage last night, I intended on watching the NBA game, but it was because it was in New York for the first time in like 40 years or
1: yes.
0: something, you know.
1: Yes.
0: And so I did see the end. You know, I left here at, there was like almost 5 minutes left to go in the game. And it was still going on when I
1: got home.
0: Yeah, it was still. Now I was listening to it going home. I found a station that had it on, so I was able to listen to it. But you know, it's just it like you said, Joe. Though if they start winning and more people start talking about it, you're going to hear a lot about it on the radio.
1: Yeah,
0: there will be a lot of talk about it. Yeah, we've got a feature that we run every afternoon about 1:33 or so, just on the
1: World Cup,
0: and that runs on our news talk and sports station. Mm-hmm. By the way. Hey, today is Coral or Corral Triangle Day.
2: Okay.
0: I would say Corral Triangle Day today. It is International Dark and Stormy Day.
1: Well, that's about right.
0: It could be right.
2: That's perfect.
0: It's pretty gloomy right now. It's also National Donald Duck Day.
2: Hey,
0: can't talk like that, him, but it was a weak try, Hannah.
2: You started and then you didn't
0: started
2: commit.
0: And then didn't commit. I thought, wait a minute.
2: You're like,
0: I don't
2: better not.
0: I don't want to get my ducks mixed up here. I may be having some trouble, but it is National Donald Duck Day today. It's also National Meal Prep Day today.
2: Okay.
0: Do you guys do that?
2: I do a little.
1: Anita does.
0: Do you? Does yeah, she?
2: I do a little.
0: Eat the same thing all week?
1: No,
0: is that pretty much what
1: no,
0: it is?
1: Well, no. She
0: or does she do individual
1: things? She does
0: ones?
1: A couple of
0: oh,
1: things.
0: Oh, she does
1: things.
0: Individual
2: yeah.
0: things?
2: I
0: okay. say
2: it doesn't have to be the same thing.
0: No. I know one family that they fix, and it looks like it's the whole thing mm-hmm. for the whole, you know.
2: That is easier.
0: Yeah.
2: You
0: yeah.
2: Just
0: they
2: do it
0: just
2: all
0: eat
2: in one
0: the
2: go.
0: Whole thing for 1 week. And,
2: I've done that
0: but
2: before.
0: They rotate around. It's not the same thing the next week.
2: It's pretty easy if you do, like, chicken.
1: Yes.
0: Yeah.
2: You can do a ton of different
1: That's
2: things.
1: What
0: yeah.
1: Yeah.
0: Yeah. A lot of it's yeah. just stuff in a bowl.
1: Yeah.
0: Yeah.
2: Yeah.
0: Stuff in a bowl.
1: Yeah, Lenita
0: okay.
1: does that.
0: Okay.
1: So hers is usually chicken.
0: Yeah. Yeah, mm-hmm. yeah, yeah. It's National Strawberry Rhubarb Pie Day.
2: All right. I've had strawberry pie.
0: Yeah, I have too.
2: Can't say I've had strawberry rhubarb pie.
0: Yeah, yeah. Now, rhubarb, help me out, Hannah, because you're the one with the green thumb in the group.
2: Negative, but go ahead.
0: Is that like squash? Is rhubarb like a squash?
2: No.
0: No.
2: Hold
0: okay.
2: on. Let
0: okay.
2: me just let
0: Please.
2: Me just look it up.
0: It's
2: R
0: H U B A R B.
2: Oh yeah.
0: Okay. Not to insult your intelligence. If you'd asked me how to spell rhubarb, I would
2: yeah,
0: have.
2: Yeah, that's what
0: I would have gotten.
2: Jeff,
0: I probably
2: it looks like this.
0: I probably would have left out the
2: Jeff.
0: H.
2: It looks like this.
0: Oh, okay.
2: It looks like stems.
0: Yeah, it does. Yeah. Yeah.
2: Looks
0: like onions that have not turned
2: a
0: into onions.
2: Long lettuce.
0: Uh-huh. Yeah. Yeah. Uh-huh.
2: Yeah. Yeah, no, it's nothing.
0: Yeah, it doesn't look like something that goes
2: like
0: in a pie,
2: celery.
0: Does it?
2: Yeah, it
0: doesn't look
2: like
0: something that goes in a pie.
2: It looks like celery.
0: Why are you going to go and ruin strawberry pie and put rhubarb in it? Isn't that what you think, Hannah? Why are you going to ruin a strawberry pie and put rhubarb in it?
2: I don't know. I know a lot of people love rhubarb.
1: Yeah, that's what
2: I can't say I've ever had it.
0: Yeah.
1: Yeah, I've never
2: I don't
1: had
2: know.
1: It.
0: Holly makes a pie out of, it's some kind of squash. Quiche?
2: What?
0: I'm not pronouncing it correctly. Oh, I wish the kids, if I could call the kids, I would.
2: Quick, get them
0: what's,
2: on the line.
0: What's that?
1: Call a friend, Jeff.
0: Yeah,
1: yeah
0: I need
1: call
0: a
1: friend.
0: Call a friend. Yeah. I'll think of it, or I'll ask them what it's called.
2: Quiche.
0: Yeah.
2: I've been told rhubarb is good.
0: Okay.
2: Then well, that's
0: sure
2: from my mother.
0: Is.
2: How come I haven't had it then, Mom? Suspicious.
0: She knew that you wouldn't partake.
2: Yeah. It's good, but yet. Yeah.
1: She didn't want to share, Hannah.
0: What
1: it's
0: is the name
1: her.
0: Of that? It's kind of like
2: keeping
0: a,
2: it to self.
1: Yeah.
0: You know, it's kind of like a squash.
2: I don't know. You did say rhubarb was kind of like squash.
0: I'm yeah, I know. I know. I got squash on my brain.
2: You got
0: yeah.
2: squash
0: I got
2: in there.
0: Squash on my brain. Hey, guys, I spent a lot of time, money, and effort child-proofing my house.
2: Yeah?
0: But the kids still get in.
2: Oh. Did you hear that laugh, Joe?
1: I did.
2: I'm telling you.
0: Oh, go ahead and hit it, Joe. I know you want to over there.
2: I'm telling Holly.
0: Yeah. I spent a lot of time, money, and effort child-proofing my house. Yep, but the kids still get in. All right, here we go. My mother was so surprised when I told her I was born again.
2: Okay.
0: She said she didn't feel a thing.
2: Oh. Ooh.
0: I tried.
2: A double bad.
0: I know, a double
2: rough,
0: bad.
2: Dude.
0: Joe, we did. We had some good jokes last week, Thursday and Friday.
1: Sure
0: but
1: you
0: we,
1: did.
0: One day we did play it, though, didn't we?
2: You played it on
0: I
2: yourself.
0: I just played it on myself.
2: He said you don't have to say anything.
0: It was there, so it wasn't like I had to go look for it.
2: I was like, this man batted himself.
0: I didn't have to go look for it. So that's why the reason why I played it. It was already in the. He already had it loaded.
2: Yeah. Oh yeah, he's
0: ready
2: got it
0: to play.
2: Locked and loaded.
0: Yeah. He already. I thought about deleting it, but I know he'll just get it and
1: that's
0: put it right
1: correct.
0: Back.
1: Yeah, yeah, I sure will.
0: I just know he'll just put it back. And what other song did we play too? We played another one.
2: Oh,
0: from Minute Work.
2: Oh yeah, Minute Work.
0: Uh-huh.
2: And you were
0: but
2: like,
0: it wasn't
2: this is a great song.
0: Yeah, but it wasn't the one we play. It wasn't the one you hear all the time.
1: Yeah.
2: No. One that I had never heard.
0: Oh, yeah. It was a big hit.
1: Like It's a Mistake or something like
0: no,
1: that?
0: No, it wasn't It's a Mistake.
2: I can't remember.
0: I can't remember what it was.
1: I think I've already taken it
0: out.
1: See, I was going to, when I came on a while ago, when you're fixed to come on, I was going to do this because, you know.
0: Oh, yeah, Here Comes the Rain. Yeah. It's really, at ball games, they have a bank
1: yes,
0: of rain songs.
1: Yes, they do. They do,
0: play.
1: Yep.
0: I guess probably near the top. And it's close. Kentucky Rain by Elvis Presley, one of my favorites.
2: Mm-hmm, mm-hmm.
0: And a very close second would be a Smoky Mountain Rain.
1: Right. That's a good song.
0: That's a good song.
2: Yeah, that's a good one.
0: Song. Yeah, that's a good one. Yeah. I think Ronnie Millsap's got one too. Is that his Smoky Mountain Rain or is that Alabama?
2: Oh gosh! Don't ask.
1: Yeah,
2: me,
1: you're asking the wrong person because I'm not much of a country
2: that to
1: music.
2: The music man.
1: I'm not much of a
0: come
1: I'm
0: on
1: not,
0: music.
1: I'm not
0: man.
1: Much of a country guy.
0: Come on, music man. Well, yeah. It won't take but just a second here.
1: Yeah.
0: Smoky Mountain.
2: Live action Googling.
0: I know
1: that's
0: what
1: right.
0: I'm telling you.
1: Yeah, that's right.
2: Underfoot.
0: Smoky Mountain. It's just giving me now Smoky Mountain Radio. That's not what I'm looking for. That's because I typed in radio instead of rain.
2: This man, Smoky he's man. Wired for radio.
0: I'm telling you.
2: He's got to put radio.
0: Now you got me confused. Oh, it's Ronnie Millsap, Smoky Mountain Rain. So it wasn't Alabama. I think Alabama's got one that talks about rain.
2: Did you know that the leaves on rhubarb are apparently toxic?
0: Really?
2: Guess
0: can't eat
2: why,
0: the leaves?
2: Guess that's why you eat the stem. Yeah.
0: Can't eat the leaves? Yeah.
1: One of our listeners has called in, Jeff.
0: Oh, yeah.
1: To let you know that it is not like squash.
0: Oh, it's not? No. What, rhubarb?
1: Yeah.
0: Oh, yeah. Yeah, I'm sure it's not. Yeah.
1: Tracy, that's what Tracy was telling
0: me.
1: Is that
0: what Tracy
1: she
0: was
1: talked
0: telling
1: to
0: you?
1: Someone who said they wanted you to know it is not like squash.
2: Not like squash at all. Quiche. I'm trying to
0: figure
2: out.
0: That's it. No.
2: No, it isn't. That's the word you said.
1: Oh, my.
2: Do you mean kudzu?
0: Kudzu. That's it. Have you ever had a kudzu pie?
2: No.
0: Okay.
2: I can't say I have.
0: Okay. That's it.
2: I don't think it is. I don't think it's kudzu. Kudzu's like a leaf that grows on.
0: You sure?
2: Yeah.
0: Are you positive?
2: Look, I don't know.
0: Get Kelly Jackson on the line. That's my phone a friend. We're talking about.
2: I pondered the word. Kishu, and he was like, that's it.
1: Kelly Jackson right now is rubbing his He's rubbing his temples right now.
2: Yeah. Oh, my, Jeff. Kelly Jackson and yeah. ignores
1: you. Yeah, that's right.
0: Like, I need to pay more attention. That doesn't mean that I don't know. It just means that I need to pay more attention.
1: Kelly says, don't get me in the middle of all this.
0: I need to pay more
2: Kutsu
0: attention.
2: Kutsu is like the vine that's like taking over the South is bad. They want it gone. Yeah.
0: No, that's not it. That's not it. Can't make pie out of that, can you?
2: Well, I mean, you could, but I wouldn't eat it.
0: All right, let's do our quiz. 270-886-9467. I'm going to call when I get done here.
2: I'm going to call.
0: What's today? Tuesday? They're probably up to. I'm going to call them during the break. 270-886-9467. That's 270-886-9467. That is the number to text in your name and the answer to today's trivia question.
2: Hold on, Jeff.
0: Okay.
2: Hold on.
0: Okay. Okay.
2: It's called a Kushaw.
0: That's
2: it's
0: it.
2: It's pronounced Kishu.
0: Oh, is it
2: yes.
0: really? It is.
2: It says
0: well, they,
2: spelled.
0: Well, they
2: Shaw
0: call it. They pronounce. That's the, but Kishu. They pronounce it the way you did with the Shaw at the end. Kushaw.
2: Kushaw.
0: That's how well, in Washington County, Kentucky. That's how they pronounce it.
2: You were saying it right.
0: Okay. Okay. Okay. Well, I was close.
2: Take that with you.
0: Yeah,
2: you
0: I will.
2: Not close. Well, you were correct.
0: Now, see, you shouldn't have told me because now I don't get to talk to my grandson.
2: Well, you can still call him.
0: Well, no, I don't have time during the break. 27. I was just like, hey, got a quick question. What's that thing your mom makes the pie out of?
2: Jeff, you have my permission to call your grandson.
0: Okay. 270-886-9467. 270-886-9467. That is the number to text in your name and the answer to today's trivia question. We got a box of chocolates from Jay Shrecker Jewelry to give away. So we know you're gonna enjoy that. It's Ruth Hunt Candies. It's delicious. Joe's got mounds and mounds of it
1: yes.
0: in his
2: it's
0: office.
2: True, it's
0: so
2: true.
0: If you've won yeah. some, please come by and pick it up.
2: Get your candy.
0: Please come by and pick it up if you don't mind. We would appreciate it because it's very tempting for Joe, and Joe's on a diet.
1: That's
0: and
1: correct.
0: He can't really eat
2: Wait,
0: that.
2: That
1: well, I'm not supposed
0: sure
1: to.
0: Sure it is.
1: I'm not supposed to eat a lot.
0: Nina, you're listening. Joe's on a diet.
2: He's done great.
0: He told me. Joe yeah. told me he was on a diet.
1: I'm not supposed to eat
0: Joe,
1: certain things.
0: Joe told me he was on a diet.
2: I saw him eat zero donuts, actually.
1: That's right. And that. And let me tell you, that was difficult.
0: I bet it was. Yeah. They were good, too, Joe.
1: Thanks,
0: let's see.
1: Jeff.
0: And we're getting people registered for our $15 gift card to the Krusty Pig. They'll be open for lunch today, so go by and check them out. You can eat inside or eat out on the patio as well, covered patio or front porch, I guess you could call that. So you could eat outside or whatever at the Krusty Pig downtown. Here we go with today's question. Easy question today, Hannah. You'll know this one.
2: Okay.
0: Which of the seven dwarfs did not speak?
2: Easy. And I feel like we've had this one before.
0: I think so, too. Which of the seven dwarfs did not speak?
2: I see it. Don't even need to see it. Throw the paper away.
0: 270-886-9467. 270-886-9467. That is the number to text in your name and the answer. Joe, are you getting anything over there?
1: Not so far.
0: Okay.
1: Now we've got it.
0: Yeah.
1: You have a winner.
0: Oh, do we?
1: First
0: already?
1: One in.
0: Oh, first one in. Mm-hmm. Okay. Let me see if I can get mine
2: hit
0: to work.
2: Refresh.
0: You know, it does pretty well, and then it takes it by spells.
2: Yeah.
0: Maybe well, the sure. same bug that got the National Weather Service has got
2: Could
0: our
2: be.
0: Text machine.
2: Could be.
0: You know, that one over there tends to update a little better than this one. And
2: yeah.
0: I don't know why.
2: It doesn't make much sense.
0: Yeah, this one's just spinning. Just to save time, Joe, who's
1: Brittany
0: our winner?
1: Brittany Borland.
0: All right.
1: Brittany Borland.
0: Brittany.
2: Brittany.
0: Oh, Brittany.
1: Brittany
0: I'm
1: Borland.
0: Sorry.
1: Yep.
0: I'm sorry. Now, what did I do with, oh, there it is.
2: Unless Brittany has a sister.
0: Yeah, the answer, by the way, is Dopey.
1: There so you
0: Dopey's
1: go.
0: Dopey's the answer. And several people have gotten through this morning. Appreciate,
2: there you
0: go. Yeah, somebody said Dopey. I would say that Screen Connect, not Screen Connect, but
2: AutoCorrect
0: got them. Yeah, yeah, yeah. Got Connect on the brain.
2: Sure did.
0: Yeah, somebody typed in and said Kudzu was taking over our waterways.
2: Yeah, it is.
0: Sorry.
2: It's bad.
0: Yeah, it's bad. I don't think you want to eat it.
2: Has anyone considered turning it into a pie? Maybe that's how we can
0: no,
2: take over.
0: No. So Brittany Borland is our winner today. Hannah, how about birthdays?
2: Birthdays brought to you by Valor Hall Conference and Event Center. Great for weddings, business meetings, private parties, military balls, and many functions. Happy birthday today to Cole Deason from Baby Sis. Happy birthday to Ruby Long from Paula Atkins and all the family. Happy birthday to Sharon Higgins from The Creek. Happy birthday to Lisa Burke from St. John Methodist Church. And happy birthday today to Tina Putty. That's from Sue, Bunch, and Smudge. Happy birthday to everybody celebrating today.
0: I heard Joe's phone over there. People texting saying that you work with an idiot.
1: No, no, no. It's someone saying, I'm proud of you for not having a donut. Oh,
0: oh. Hannah, don't tell her.
1: Oh,
2: I didn't see
1: that's
2: it.
1: Who it is.
0: That's what I'm saying. Yeah.
2: I saw zero donuts into this man's office.
0: Yeah, I can't say. If you ask me, I can't say for certainty that Joe did or did not.
1: I didn't.
0: I cannot
2: he
0: say.
2: Did
0: for,
2: not.
0: I can.
1: In fact, when Greg did and I, or did when we not. Came back from the baseball game the other night, I had a salad.
0: Did you eat a salad?
1: I did eat a salad. Peyton had a He's catfish dinner.
2: Yeah, which is
0: I heard the story. I heard the story.
1: Yeah.
0: All right. Was it good? Was his catfish dinner good?
1: Well, he said it was.
0: Okay.
2: Joe didn't.
1: I didn't try it, but he said it was great. But he was mad they didn't have hush puppies.
0: Oh, they did not have hush puppies.
1: No, he said, what kind of restaurant gives you catfish dinner without hush puppies?
0: So what did he eat with it?
2: It's unacceptable.
1: French fries.
0: Oh, okay.
2: Okay, that's acceptable.
0: Did he have coleslaw?
1: I don't remember. I do not remember.
0: Probably. What did he drink, Joe?
2: Good gracious. The four bears in the lobby. I know, right?
0: Did you do the birthdays?
2: Yes.
1: Okay. What's happening right now?
2: I want everyone to know I'm 2 feet away from this man.
0: Well, I got sidetracked by the Joe not
2: that
0: eating
2: was
0: donuts.
2: After the birthdays.
0: Okay, go ahead and text Ian. He is an idiot.
2: Okay, no, I got
0: that is me. It's 8:41.
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9: Here's your WHOP Weather Center forecast. Highs around 87 today, under mainly cloudy skies, with thunderstorms likely. Southwesterly winds, 8 to 15 miles an hour. Partly cloudy skies, tonight, slight chance for storms, 74. Slight chance of thunderstorms, tomorrow, daytime highs approaching 91, bright sunshine expected. That's the forecast. I'm meteorologist Megan Mulford for 98.7 Light FM. Currently, it's 77 degrees.
1: And right now, it's 76 in Elkton and in Katy's at 8:44. And Jeff, I'll turn it over to you.
0: 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And Kent, we're getting closer and closer till we get to the 75th edition of the Western Kentucky State Fair underway.
10: We're getting closer and closer, so it's raining outside, so it's time to come in and talk about the fair.
0: Yeah, that's right. If you want to schedule something, schedule Bonnaroo down in Middle Tennessee or the Music Festival or the Western Kentucky State Fair, and you can probably get some rain.
10: I've been sitting out there for a little while. I was scared that the rhubarb discussion was going to take my spot away from me, so I'm glad you got that.
0: Are you a fan of rhubarb?
10: I am not.
0: You are not? Okay. Very good. Yeah, very good. We could have asked Ken about it.
1: Hey,
0: yeah.
1: Ken, since we're talking about rhubarb.
0: You don't know anything about that?
10: That's out of my league.
1: Ken, since we're talking about that, you know, the Home and Garden Show takes place during the State Fair. Are there some important dates that people need to know about if they want to take part in that, since we're talking about those kind of things?
0: Yeah. Got anything here? You doing the – I'm looking over the list here, Joe, trying to see when that might be where they – I'm kind of looking.
10: I don't see it on
0: I don't,
10: here.
0: I don't see it on
10: about
0: here.
10: About Tuesday.
0: Yeah,
10: and,
0: yeah.
10: And go through the rest
0: right,
10: of the week.
0: Right, yeah. I don't – I know – oh, here we go, here we go, here we go. It looks like, on Tuesday is the 4-H FFA Rabbit and Poultry Show. And then on Wednesday is 4-H Cloverville. So that's the FFA exhibits and Home and Garden exhibit check-in.
10: Right.
0: And so all items must be pre-registered, and that's at fairentry.com by June 23rd. So... you've got a little bit of time, but if you're going to be putting something in the fair for that, but I see that that's 9 a.m. until noon on Wednesday, July 1st. So, you know, that kind of stuff, it can't be sitting around a real long time.
10: Right.
0: I just remember growing up always going into that, call it the back room.
10: Right.
1: The small room. The small room.
0: Little room. Small room, yeah.
10: Small room, yeah.
0: Back in the back. That's where the JCs used to meet.
1: Mm-hmm.
0: Back there. And that's normally where those items are placed back in the back. So if you've got something that you want to enter into that, then go ahead and get that ready and get it registered, and then you can drop it off on Wednesday, July 1st from 9 a.m. until noon. But a big big year planned, Kent, for the fair.
10: And also, we talk about the website every year,
0: uh-huh,
10: or every day or every time I'm up here. And I had never gotten on our website till yesterday.
0: Okay.
10: I don't know why I never had, but right, I pulled it up, and it is full of information. Cannon Cornelius does that for us, and he's done a great job on this. But it's got the fair schedule, the daily schedule, the exhibits and livestock shows. You can look that up. Convention center events, grandstand events, registration for the pageants. You can do that online. If you've ordered T-shirts, you can see about picking those up. And then you can also purchase ride tickets in advance for a discount. They're $20 mm-hmm prior to the fair. Now, if you get up to, they'll just sell them up to the 25th. And mm-hmm if you get fair time, they go up to $25. So there's a world of information on there. And then right at the very bottom of it, it's got a clock ticking. It's 17 days, 8 hours, 11 minutes, and 28 seconds to the fair.
0: Right. Good talk to you this morning, Kit. Good to see you this morning. So everything's right there in the palm of your hands. Yeah, that is neat. Yeah,
10: that is neat. I was impressed with that, like I said.
0: Right.
10: But any questions you've got, you can, because I don't have all the answers, so you can look it up, and it is a wealth of information out there.
0: Sure. Of course, the fair gets underway on Friday, June 26th, and will go until Saturday, July 4th, and it all gets started with, you get free admission with your Western Kentucky State Fair 75th anniversary T-shirt,
10: right,
0: just on Friday, yeah, on that Friday.
10: Free admission. We've got country twang band line dancing, and then the 4x4 mud race at the grandstand. Line dancing in the convention center and mud racing at the grandstand track.
0: Yeah, yeah. So that's going to be
10: big.
0: Into
10: Saturday, yeah. I want to touch on the pageants.
0: Uh-huh.
10: We've got the infant, baby, tiny tot pageants going on Saturday morning. And then that night we'll have the Miss and Mrs. pageant at 5:30, and then at 7 o'clock the Miss pageant at the convention center. And then on Sunday we go back Sunday afternoon to pageants again. It'll be the youth pageants. We've got 3 to 5, 6 to 8, 9 to 12, and 13 to 15 years. So that'll start 1 o'clock Sunday afternoon.
0: And if you want to know about how to register for these or any of that, please go to the website, WesternKentuckyStateFair.org. Yeah, I bet the forms are even on there,
10: right,
0: too, where
10: right.
0: you can get the forms
10: You can
0: for
10: register
0: that.
10: On there.
0: Yeah, and all the rules and regulations and everything that you have to do.
10: Yeah, don't, in order ask to me, participate. Don't ask me that question.
0: Yeah, yeah, yeah. That's a lot of great things. A demo derby on Saturday night in the grandstand.
10: Saturday night, the biggest event we have is a demolition derby at the grandstand. So
0: yeah, a lot of people enjoy that, don't they?
10: They bring a lot of
0: cars in too
10: they
0: for
10: love
0: that.
10: It. We've tried to add some seats. We put some more bleachers in because we always overfill. So we've added a few more seats, but yeah, everybody loves to see the cars bang up.
0: Yep. That's a demolition derby there in the grandstand. And again, that's $10 for that. You can get a combo ticket for $12, which is your admission into the fairgrounds, which this year, again, you guys have been able to hold the price steady. It's been 3 years for as long as I can remember.
10: Yeah, $3 for ever.
0: Yeah, that's as long as I can remember. It's
10: $3. Buy a combo ticket for most of these events if you know what you're wanting to do before you get in there. You can save a little bit more money.
0: Yep, sure. And then, of course, on Sunday is Faith and Family Day, and that's always a big day, too. Right. I know that your crowds are pretty good that day, too.
10: Yeah, you can get in with your church bulletin, and you can also ride rides with a church bulletin for a certain period of time, for like an hour.
0: Mm-hmm. And let's see, antique tractor pulls in the grandstand.
10: Antiques on Sunday afternoon at 3 o'clock.
0: Yeah, that's always anything that you have in the grandstand that involves pulling is a lot of people come out. They want to see that. Yeah. They definitely do.
10: They like the motorized events.
0: Oh, yeah. Now, free admission with your church bulletin from 2 to 5. Now, everybody that's going to get in free has to have a church bulletin. So,
10: Churches,
0: this is your warning on Sunday, June 28th. You need to print more because there may be more people may be taking more of those. So that they can utilize that.
10: And the rides are from, I said an hour, it's from 3 to 5. You can ride for 2 hours for free with a church bulletin.
0: Okay, very good, very good. Then, of course, on Monday, something new, a 75-cent admission for that day, just between 4:30 and 7.
10: Right.
0: And then you're going to give away some money, too, that night.
10: Celebrating our 75th anniversary, and then at 9 o'clock, we'll draw for $750 at the convention center.
0: Okay, yeah. So that's a big night, and that's the arena cross that night, too, in the grandstand.
10: That's the motorcycle
0: race. Yeah, and the Miss Plus pageant will be in the convention center that night as well.
10: Yeah, that's at 7 o'clock in the convention center.
0: Okay, and then on Tuesday, we say that all days are big, but you've got two that are especially big, very well attended. And on Tuesday, June 30th, it's Pinerol Electric Day.
10: Right, Pinerol has been a good sponsor and helped the fair for many, many years, and that'll be Pinerol Day, and it's free admission for Pinerol members until 6 o'clock.
0: And, of course, go-kart races. Somebody put a check mark beside that for me, so that must be a big event.
10: Right. It is. Yeah, that's a big event.
0: Yeah.
10: And then we've got the rabbit show and poultry show.
0: Okay.
10: That evening.
0: All right.
10: 6
0: good.
10: O'clock.
0: Good. Let's see. On Wednesday, Military and First Responders Day, it's a big day. You honor those individuals.
10: Right. There again, you can get in free admission with active duty military, their dependents, veterans, and first responders with ID.
0: Mm-hmm.
10: Get in free.
0: And a comedy show. That's something new this year.
10: Yes, and I'd like to push that. That's, you know, some of these people, and especially younger people that's on the 75th anniversary committee, and, you know, they've worked hard to try to come up with something new and different. And I think that'll be good. We hope we'll get a lot of attendance to that, but we really tried to push that because I think that's going to be good and try to come out and patronize, you know, some new events or try something different. But yeah, that'll be great.
0: And it's free admission. Once you get onto the grounds, you pay to get onto the grounds. That entertainment in the convention center is free that night at 7:30.
10: Yes.
0: So be sure and check that out. Of course, that's the mini outlaw pools.
10: Outlaws.
0: Yeah, that's the mini outlaw.
10: Oh,
0: hot dog eating contest.
10: Oh, yeah.
0: We haven't talked
10: about
0: that.
10: Yeah. You need to get in that.
0: I'm okay until they start dipping the bun into the water. So that helps. I mean, I'd like to enjoy my food when I eat it. So that doesn't, to me, that doesn't look enjoyable. But if you want to get into the hot dog eating contest, you can get details online about that. That's going to be at 7 o'clock in the grandstand on that the convention center, yes. On that Wednesday night. Now on Thursday we start the full tractor pulls, I guess you could say, the farm and altered farm tractor and truck pulls that night in the grandstand. And That's an event that has really taken off over the years.
10: That's really taken off. That's Farm Bureau Day, and then after the Farm Bureau meeting, of course, you can get in free until 6 o'clock if you're a Farm Bureau member, and then we'll have our annual meeting, and then after that, we're going to have a tractor parade of older tractors, and then it'll end down at the track, and then we'll start the farm and altered farm. But, yeah, that has really taken off the last 5 years. We have a lot of hooks.
0: Right, and, of course, that's going to get underway at 7 o'clock in the grandstand, and the antique tractor parade is going to be in front of the convention center, so don't forget about that. And
10: those tractors, they are pretty hot. They're not just they're not what you think. They're not farm tractors out of the field. They really draw a lot of attention.
0: Right, and then I think this is something new, too, in the convention center on that Thursday night is going to be the trivia night. And that's going to be, are you smarter than a fifth grader?
10: Trying something new.
0: That is right. Yeah, and that's going to be big. Yeah, it's going to be big. And then Friday and Saturday nights, we say they're going to be big. As Dink always said, it's going to be big, and it sure is big because you got the Mid-South truck and tractor pulls, and a lot of people will be in town for that because you've got pullers from all over the country coming in.
10: They are literally all over the country that come in. So Hopkinsville has a good pull. They're known for a good pull, and we have a good track. They brag on our track. We've done a lot of work trying to get that track in good condition, and I'm not a puller. I just thought you could pull on anything. It didn't matter, but no, we've worked on that track and had a lot of response. They love to come to Hopkinsville. It's a big pull.
0: Yeah, and there are a lot of people in the area from Hopkinsville, Christian County, Todd County, that pull on a regular basis, and they know how these tracks should be set up and do all that. And again, these pullers are coming to town. They're coming to town to win because there are points involved, and I think that there's money involved as well those that pull. And you always have a gentleman from Alabama that entertains between pulls.
10: Say we have them from Alabama every year. Haney's, I believe, are the name of people from Alabama.
0: But
10: they're not doing it for the money. They're doing it for the points. So,
0: right, sure.
10: But there is some prize money involved, but they pull all year for points.
0: Mm-hmm. Yeah. Now, on Saturday night, you might talk a little bit about you've teamed up with the City of Hopkinsville. That's City of Hopkinsville Day on July 4th. And the fireworks show is going to originate from at the fairgrounds this year.
10: Right. It'll be just across kind of behind the rec department on the city's property. Mm-hmm. They've moved it from the other location to the fairgrounds area for this year. And that'll be City of Hopkinsville Day that Saturday, and they've got some things for their city employees, some giveaways and some things for them, and they'll have entertainment at the gazebo starting at, I think, 6:30, going up to fireworks time. Mm-hmm. We'll try to have the fireworks at 9 o'clock, just depending on the tractor pull. You know, we've got to end the class. We can't stop right in the middle of the class, but it'll be in the 9 o'clock range. But the city is. We've been working with the city since January on putting a plan together to make all this happen, and they've been very good to work with.
0: You know, and that's one thing that you guys do a very good job in. If the weather is cooperating, and that is with the truck and tractor pulls, keeping all that stuff on time.
10: Right.
0: Because you kind of, you know, these people are very experienced that run this thing you, and they know exactly what it's going to, when you're going to be able to stop. And, you know, if they get done at 9:15 with a particular class, they'll probably just stop there.
10: Right.
0: And then wait.
10: We'll have to end the class.
0: Yeah. And then wait the 15 minutes or whatever, and then start the fireworks. It's actually scheduled to start at about 9:15. Mm-hmm. So, you know, in that 9 o'clock hour, as you said, will be that. And then, of course,
10: I think it's like 30 minutes of fireworks. Yeah. It's a lot of fireworks.
0: Yeah. I think they're going to do a little bit more this year. Mm-hmm. What I've heard they're kind of going to,
10: you know, and the reason for all this, it's our country's, it's America's 250th mm-hmm. birthday. So it's a big, you know, that's the big deal. 75 anniversary of the fair is big, but our country's birthday of 250 is the big deal,
0: sure,
10: making all this come together.
0: And as Kent said earlier, WesternKentuckyStateFair.org. If you'll go on the website, you can see all the information there. Also, you have a Facebook page. Just search Western Kentucky State Fair there. We briefly mentioned, we've talked about it on previous visits, but Drew Exposition, they're a big partner in this with you as well.
10: They are, and they've started already bringing rides in. There's some rides in there. They're trickling in as we speak. But, yeah, we've been with Drew, and I don't know how many years. I've been out there helping for 10 years, and it was a long time before that. But they're really good to work with. They've been an asset to us.
0: And, of course, they always try to bring at least one or two new rides that maybe haven't been here in a while.
10: And he's going to do that this year. You know, sometimes that works out and sometimes it doesn't. But being the 75th anniversary, he's really helping us try to push that too.
0: Yeah. So I want you to go ahead and set your calendars. It's coming quick. Friday, June 26th. And we'll go for 9 days until Saturday, July 4th, culminating with the big fireworks show. And then after fireworks, I always enjoy on Saturday nights at midnight or 1 o'clock sitting out on my back porch on the south side of town, and I can still hear them pulling.
10: I hope you're not still hearing them pulling because I'm ready to go home.
0: You're ready to go home, yeah. But they have gone late into the night before.
10: It's got word that the farm pulls are going later now because we've had times we've had 200 hooks.
0: Right.
10: And we run two sleds on both of these, you know, all these pools, we run two sleds. So it's big.
0: It's great entertainment. I love going. It's great entertainment because I remember when you just had the one track, the one sled,
10: right,
0: you know, and it takes some time to get it pulled back.
10: Now it's constant entertainment. Mm-hmm. You know, one sled's pulling, the other one's getting hooked up and ready.
0: Right.
10: It's nonstop. You know, it's constant entertainment.
0: It takes the double the manpower, but you've got plenty of folks that know what to do on those tractors,
10: right,
0: and they go back.
10: We have to have tractors there. We have our local implement dealers are great to help us and give us tractors to use, but you've got to work and grade the track and roll it every time somebody pulls.
0: Yeah, and first responders are always there,
10: right,
0: too. You work well with the city to get the fire department and the ambulances, and I know the police department helps you guys out,
10: right,
0: too.
10: We couldn't do it without them.
0: Sheriff's department and their sheriff's posse.
10: Department
0: and
10: provides our security.
0: Yeah.
10: And they do a good job also.
0: Oh, cool.
10: Everything, I think it's 2 weeks from this Friday.
0: Okay, yeah, it's coming quick. Again, June 26th. Kent, anything else you want to mention?
10: 17 days and 7 hours.
0: Tells you on the website, doesn't it?
10: Tells you on the website.
0: All right, Kent, we appreciate you coming out this morning.
10: Thank you
0: so much.
10: I appreciate you letting me do this.
0: Yes, sir. Kent Boyd, Western Kentucky State Fair.
10: We'll be all rained out by then.
0: Yeah, there you go.
10: Get all the rain.
0: That's true, yeah.
10: First half of June and ready to go.
0: That would be nice. All right, it is 9:03. That's going to do it for the show today. Joe and Hannah will be back with you tomorrow morning at 5:30, but right now it's time for the entertainment update.
11: There are a lot of people who would like to see Sir Idris Elba become the next James Bond. They're going to have to keep waiting.
12: Elba, a black British actor, was heavily rumored to be in consideration to play the next iteration of Ian Fleming's 007 after Daniel Craig left the franchise in 2021. Speaking to British GQ, Elba said those rumors were never legit. He went on to say Bond shouldn't stray so far from Fleming's original creation and that it shouldn't be made woke. Elba said that a black James Bond isn't what most audiences like in their culture. I'm Mark Mayfield.
11: Katy Perry and former Canadian Prime Minister Justin Trudeau made their red carpet debut together at the Tribeca Festival. The singer is promoting her concert documentary, Katy Perry, the Lifetimes Tour, live from Paris. Perry and Trudeau have been dating for about a year. And Ariana Grande and actor Ethan Slater have split after 3 years together. TMZ says the split is amicable and the two are still friends. That's entertainment. I'm Daria Albinger.
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17: Here's your WHOP Weather Center forecast. Highs around 87 today, under mainly cloudy skies, with thunderstorms likely. Southwesterly winds, 8 to 15 miles an hour. Partly cloudy skies, tonight, slight chance for storms, 74. Slight chance of thunderstorms, tomorrow, daytime highs approaching 91. Bright sunshine expected. That's the forecast. I'm meteorologist Megan Mulford for 98.7 Light FM. Currently, it's 77 degrees.
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a better mix of today and yesterday to move you through your busy workday. Liz Stark, glad to share a bit of your Tuesday with you. Delamitri coming up, Zed on the way right now. Bon Jovi.

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4: Here's your WHOP Weather Center forecast. Highs around 87 today, under mainly cloudy skies, with thunderstorms likely. Southwesterly winds, 8 to 15 miles an hour. Partly cloudy skies, tonight, slight chance for storms, 74. Slight chance of thunderstorms, tomorrow, daytime highs approaching 91, bright sunshine expected. That's the forecast. I'm meteorologist Megan Mulford for 98.7 Light FM. Right now, it's 78 degrees.
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0: Dion, part of a great mix of music to keep you company while you work, and I cannot wait until September. Remember that documentary, I Am Celine Dion, offering that awesome look at her life and her career, including her battle with the syndrome she has been fighting for so long. But again, that triumphant return to the Paris stage happening this September. Love, Celine Dion. More great hits from today and yesterday coming up. Sabrina Carpenter on the way.
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0: a better mix of music to keep you company in your workday. Liz Stark, so glad to be with you. And how early should your kids get a smartphone? New research out from JAMA says it should be the age of 13, no earlier than that. 12, and you've got links to depression and obesity. 13, healthier for the kids, but still maybe some sleep problems. I still feel like 13 is way too young for a smartphone. But of course, every family does it a little bit differently. I say when they can contribute to the phone bill, maybe, just maybe. Coming up, more great hits from today and yesterday. NSYNC on the way.
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6: Here's your WHOP Weather Center forecast. Highs around 87 today, under mainly cloudy skies, with thunderstorms likely. Southwesterly winds, 8 to 15 miles an hour. Partly cloudy skies, tonight, slight chance for storms, 74. Slight chance of thunderstorms, tomorrow, daytime highs approaching 91, bright sunshine expected. That's the forecast. I'm meteorologist Megan Mulford for 98.7 Light FM. Right now, it's 78 degrees.
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0: tracks you know and love from yesterday. We bring you more of today's hits too. Stevie Nicks on the way. One Republic coming up and Michael Jackson.
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8: Here's your WHOP Weather Center forecast. Storms likely this afternoon, otherwise mainly cloudy skies. Highs around 87. Southwesterly winds 8 to 15 miles an hour. Partly cloudy tonight, slight chance of thunderstorms, 74. Slight chance of thunderstorms tomorrow. Highs level off around 91. Bright sunshine expected. That's the forecast. I'm meteorologist Megan Mulford for 98.7 Light FM. Currently, it's 80 degrees.
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0: Michael Jackson, part of a better mix-up today and yesterday, and that biopic just doing amazing, breaking so many records. On the way, we've got the Bangles, Marcy Playground, and Alex Warren.
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0: Alex Warren, part of a better mix-up today and yesterday. Liz Stark, glad to be with you. And I will admit it, I probably just do not know that much about dogs like I think I do. But the live-action teaser for Scooby-Doo dropped on Netflix, and I am as confused as other fans are, too, because Scooby-Doo is a Great Dane, and that puppy, it looks like a chocolate lab to me, doesn't it? It looks like a chocolate lab. But some people saying that is what Great Dane pups look like. So I'm going to give it a little bit of time and know that this is way outside of my pay grade. Either way, I know I want one.
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15: Here's your WHOP Weather Center forecast. Storms likely this afternoon, otherwise partly cloudy skies. Highs around 87. Southwest winds 8 to 15 miles an hour. Partly cloudy skies again. Tonight, slight chance of thunderstorms. Lows level off around 74. Ample sunshine expected. Tomorrow, slight chance for storms. Highs level off around 91. That's the forecast. I'm meteorologist Megan Mulford for 98.7 Light FM. Currently, it's 80 degrees.
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0: Harry Styles, American Girls, part of a better mix of today and yesterday for your workday. OMC on the way, Charlie Puth coming up, and Whitney Houston.
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11: Here's your WHOP Weather Center forecast. Storms likely this afternoon, otherwise partly cloudy skies. Highs around 87. Southwest winds 8 to 15 miles an hour. Partly cloudy skies again. Tonight, slight chance of thunderstorms. Lows level off around 74. Ample sunshine expected. Tomorrow, slight chance for storms. Highs level off around 91. That's the forecast. I'm meteorologist Megan Mulford for 98.7 Light FM. Right now, it's 82 degrees.
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around and stuck around. TV news and cameras, there's choppers in the sky. Marines, police, reporters ask where, for and why. Billy yells, we're out of here. Tina says, right on.

0: Today's hits, yesterday's favorites, a better mix of music, working from the office, from home, or the road. Thank you for setting a preset. Liz Stark with DNCE on the way. Taylor Dayne coming up too, and Eagle Eye Cherry.
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0: Today's hits, yesterday's favorites, a better mix of music to keep you company while you work. Liz Stark, glad to be with you. Already tired? Yeah, the workday just begun and you feel like you didn't get enough sleep last night. You're not alone. Your coworkers lagging a little bit too because we're not getting enough sleep. A new CDC analysis finds 1 in 3 adults fall short of the recommended 7 hours of sleep a night. And only about half of us say we feel rested in the morning. The culprit, those phones at nighttime, staying up a little too late, and just generally not having a good mattress or sheets or a good bedtime routine. You got to get those Z's so you're not falling asleep while you work. Coming up, more great hits from today and yesterday. The Beach Boys on the way.
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5: Here's your WHOP Weather Center forecast. Storms likely this afternoon, otherwise partly cloudy skies. Highs around 87. Southwest winds 8 to 15 miles an hour. Partly cloudy skies again. Tonight, slight chance of thunderstorms. Lows level off around 74. Ample sunshine expected. Tomorrow, slight chance for storms. Highs level off around 91. That's the forecast. I'm meteorologist Megan Mulford for 98.7 Light FM. Right now, it's 82 degrees.
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1: NBC News Radio. I'm Chris Caraggio. Two U.S. service members have been safely rescued after their Apache helicopter went down while patrolling regional waters near the Strait of Hormuz. The narrow waterway has been blockaded by both the U.S. and Iran amid an ongoing ceasefire. U.S. Central Command confirmed the crash earlier today, saying the soldiers were in stable condition. President Trump also acknowledged the incident as he boarded Air Force One after watching the Knicks take on the Spurs in Game 3 of the NBA Finals last night. He said the pilots are fine and a report will be coming soon. Primaries are being held today in four states, North Dakota, South Carolina, Nevada, and Maine. They're holding contests for the U.S. House, Senate, and governor races. Maine's Democrat Senate primaries garnered national attention with embattled candidate Grant Plattner facing a slew of allegations about a tattoo resembling a Nazi symbol he later had covered up, and several women reporting volatile relationships in the past, with one reporting physical abuse. Plattner is expected to win and face Republican incumbent Senator Susan Collins. I'm Chris Caraggio, NBC News Radio.
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3: And good afternoon. This is WHOP News. 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Call 270-889-9645 today. My name is Hannah Hagman reporting. The Christian County Sheriff's Office is reminding folks to slow it down while rain lingers in our forecast, as they have responded to 19 different motor vehicle accidents or assists due to hydroplaning in the last 36 hours, with more rain and storms in the forecast. They're giving a reminder to take your time and not fall victim to standing water. The approval of the Impact Waste Solid Waste Franchise Agreement was approved unanimously by the fiscal court at Tuesday's meeting, which means those currently serviced by GFL in the county will need to take out new accounts with Impact Waste before July 1st. GFL will still collect trash in June, but then in July, they'll go around to pick up their cans and equipment. You can sign up for service by calling 270-660-8331 and make sure your accounts are good with GFL before closing it. Robert James with Impact says the sooner folks call and get signed up, the better, as they'll be delivering new trash cans starting as soon as next week, and they want to make it as smooth a transition as possible.
4: I will add, though, to remind people, you're going to be delivering this, you said, the second week of June? What did you say?
5: We're starting deliveries next week.
4: Okay. So you will not start picking up to July 1.
5: Correct.
4: So don't fill it with trash, expect it to be picked up.
5: So the way we understand it, in which the contract reads right now, GFL will pick up until June 30th at 11:59. July 1st, that week, we will start service. That's when we will pick up Impact Waste receptacles only. And then GFL, what we understand is they're going to come and remove their equipment probably starting that week, the first week of July.
3: Magistrates approved a renewal of agreements with Todd and Trigg counties to house their animals at the Christian County Regional Animal Shelter and the fees that come along with it, with Todd County's fee increasing to $20,000.
6: I will just say one thing we have done. We have not increased the fee to Todd County this year. That fee is $20,000, and it used to be very similar to Trigg's. But when we start analyzing the data, we're receiving more from Todd than Trigg, so that's why there is a different amount for Todd than there is.
3: Last year, the Pinerol Area Development District Senior Home Delivered Meals Program avoided a funding reduction, but another possible funding shortfall is on the horizon. At Monday's PAD meeting, Amanda Stokes, the director of PAD's Aging and Independent Living Agency, shared that senior meal programs across Kentucky are facing a $9.1 million reduction. PAD Executive Director Jason Vincent says they should receive state funds for the meal program by June 30th, and even if the amount granted is lower than expected, they do not plan to immediately reduce their clientele.
7: We don't expect here, if we get our allocations and they are significantly lower, we don't expect to say come July 1 that a lot of folks are going to stop receiving those meals. Depending on the time frame, we will definitely give our seniors plenty of notice. of when those meal services could potentially be interrupted.
3: Governor Andy Beshear extended his executive order to maintain reduced gas taxes in 33 cities and counties, including Oak Grove, where local officials requested an extension. As a result of rising gas prices, Beshear issued an executive order May 5th, reducing the gas tax by 10 cents per gallon. According to Beshear's office, once the executive order passes the 30-day mark, Kentucky law requires county judge executives or city mayors to request to have it extended. In cities and counties where the executive order was not extended, this gas tax will increase 10 cents starting on Thursday. The Christian County Sheriff's Department has arrested and charged 50-year-old Kenneth Shepherd of Hopkinsville with second-degree assault, first-degree fleeing or evading police, and first-degree unlawful imprisonment after he allegedly assaulted a woman on Cave Street Sunday, causing serious visible injuries to the victim. A single-vehicle crash on Dawson Springs Road in Christian County last week sent 74-year-old Patricia Bruce of Dawson Springs to by helicopter to an Evansville, Indiana hospital for treatment. And that's been your news. My name is Hannah Hagman reporting.
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9: Here's your WHOP Weather Center forecast. Storms likely this afternoon, otherwise partly cloudy skies. Highs around 87. Southwest winds 8 to 15 miles an hour. Partly cloudy skies again. Tonight, slight chance of thunderstorms. Lows level off around 74. Ample sunshine expected. Tomorrow, slight chance for storms. Highs level off around 91. That's the forecast. I'm meteorologist Megan Mulford for 98.7 Light FM. Right now, it's 82 degrees.
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0: Olivia Rodrigo, part of a better mix-up today and yesterday for your workday. Lady Gaga on the way and Goo Goo Dolls coming up.
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7: Here's your WHOP Weather Center forecast. Storms likely this afternoon, otherwise partly cloudy skies. Highs around 87. Southwest winds 8 to 15 miles an hour. Partly cloudy skies again. Tonight, slight chance of thunderstorms. Lows level off around 74. Ample sunshine expected. Tomorrow, slight chance for storms. Highs level off around 91. That's the forecast. I'm meteorologist Megan Mulford for 98.7 Light FM. Right now, it's 84 degrees.
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0: Goo Goo Dolls, part of a perfect mix of today and yesterday for your workday. Duran Duran on the way. Billy Joel coming up too. And Adele.
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0: One great hit after another. To keep you company while you work, Liz Stark, glad to be with you. And are you looking for work, tired of getting rejected? What about rejecting that rejection in a post going viral on social media right now? One candidate did just that. They got a rejection letter and wrote back to the hiring manager saying that after careful consideration and reviewing every content of the letter, they felt they could not move forward with that rejection and instead would be continuing the interview process. I don't know if this technique will work. Rumor has it that they ended up hiring this candidate for their creativity alone in sending that rejection to the rejection letter. Might have to try that. Coming up, more great hits from today and yesterday. Justin Timberlake on the way.
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7: Here's your WHOP Weather Center forecast. A mix of clouds and sun this afternoon with thunderstorms likely. Highs level off around 87. Southwest winds 8 to 15 miles an hour. Slight chance for storms. Tonight, lows dip down to about 74. Partly cloudy skies. 91 tomorrow, slight chance of thunderstorms. That's the forecast. I'm meteorologist Megan Mulford for 98.7 Light FM. Currently, it's 84 degrees.
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0: a better mix of today and yesterday, working from the office, from home, or the road. Go West on the way. Billy Idol coming up, too, and Leona Lewis.
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6: Here's your WHOP Weather Center forecast. A mix of clouds and sun this afternoon with thunderstorms likely. Highs level off around 87. Southwest winds 8 to 15 miles an hour. Slight chance for storms. Tonight, lows dip down to about 74. Partly cloudy skies. 91 tomorrow, slight chance of thunderstorms. That's the forecast. I'm meteorologist Megan Mulford for 98.7 Light FM. Right now, it's 89 degrees.
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0: a perfect mix of yesterday and today while you work. I'm Liz Stark with Taylor Swift coming up.
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0: Taylor Swift, Elizabeth Taylor, part of a better mix of today and yesterday, less than a month away from that wedding, which is going to be at Madison Square Garden, July 3rd. It does kind of make sense because of like no windows, a lot of paparazzi can't get in there. Guests can kind of enter privately. And it's going to be so fantastic to see all of the photographs, though, that eventually are going to be released. What an exciting, exciting thing for Swifties. Coming up, more great hits from today and yesterday, no doubt, on the way.
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4: Here's your WHOP Weather Center forecast. Highs level off around 89 this afternoon under cloudy skies with thunderstorms likely. Southwesterly winds 8 to 15 miles an hour. Overcast skies again tonight. Chance of thunderstorms. Lows dip down to about 74. Daytime highs approaching 91. Tomorrow, mainly clear skies. That's the forecast. I'm meteorologist Megan Mulford for 98.7 Light FM. Currently, it's 89 degrees.
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0: Lady Gaga, Bruno Mars, Die With a Smile. World Cup soccer starts Thursday, the 2026 World Cup here in the United States and Canada and Mexico. 48 teams competing. In years past, it's only been, 32 teams. Is that right? Yeah, traditionally 32 teams. 48 this year, so lots of soccer to watch. I know it's not for everybody. I'm a big fan of what they call the beautiful game. But I think you might grow to like it. You got to give it a chance.
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9: Here's your WHOP Weather Center forecast. Highs level off around 89 this afternoon, under cloudy skies with thunderstorms likely. Southwesterly winds 8 to 15 miles an hour. Overcast skies again tonight. Chance of thunderstorms. Lows dip down to about 74. Daytime highs approaching 91. Tomorrow, mainly clear skies. That's the forecast. I'm meteorologist Megan Mulford for 98.7 Light FM. Currently, it's 84 degrees.
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0: Justin Bieber, Let Me Love You. It's Steve Cassidy with more music coming up. Katy Perry on the way with Dark Horse. I think it's been Facebook official, social media official for a while, Katy Perry and former Canadian Prime Minister Justin Trudeau. But now it's red carpet official. They made their red carpet debut together at the famous Tribeca Film Festival, where Katy Perry is promoting the world premiere of her documentary film, Katy Perry, The Lifetimes Tour, live from Paris. Katy's coming up right after the Cardigans, next.
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1: 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Katy Perry, Juicy J.

0: I don't know about you. There's already been a time or two this summer that I wanted someone to pour buckets of water on me. Michael Cimbello with Maniac and Steve Cassidy with more music coming up from Tayo Cruz next.
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7: Here's your WHOP Weather Center forecast. Chance of thunderstorms this afternoon. Otherwise, cloudy skies expected. Daytime highs approaching 87. Winds out of the southwest, 8 to 15 miles an hour. Cloudy skies expected again tonight. Chance of thunderstorms. Lows level off around 74. High temperatures reach up to 91. Tomorrow, lots of sunshine. That's the forecast. I'm meteorologist Megan Mulford for 98.7 Light FM. 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

stressed out. Let's have a little bit of fun. Here's Sheryl Crow.

0: Olivia Dean, Man I Need. I'm Steve. I don't think there's any escaping artificial intelligence. It's here to stay. And now OpenAI, the company that runs ChatGPT, is going to take their company public, start selling stocks. The other company, Anthropic, has also gone public. And I don't know a lot about investing, so I think I'm going to ask either one of those AIs if they think, you know, it's a good investment. How much confidence does AI have in itself?
1: Hey, this is Lauren. 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

0: it's coming. 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
6: Here's your WHOP Weather Center forecast. Chance of thunderstorms this afternoon. Otherwise, cloudy skies expected. Daytime highs approaching 87. Winds out of the southwest, 8 to 15 miles an hour. Cloudy skies expected again tonight. Chance of thunderstorms. Lows level off around 74. High temperatures reach up to 91. Tomorrow, lots of sunshine. That's the forecast. I'm meteorologist Megan Mulford for 98.7 Light FM. Right now, it's 86 degrees.
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0: John Secada, If You Go, Steve Cassidy with one great song right after another from the 80s and 90s to today. Lots of music, real variety. You know how we do. And Kelly Clarkson's coming up.
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0: Sugar Ray with Every Morning. I'm Steve. Great to have you hanging out this afternoon. Every afternoon, I'm here with one great song right after another, 80s and 90s to today. I'm looking forward to the World Cup. I know it's not for everybody. Not everybody's a soccer fan. I like it. And I definitely like this about soccer. The World Cup snack table belongs to chips and salsa. Baseball has hot dogs. Soccer parties have a pretty strong case for chips and salsa. Easy to share, easy to grab, built for a crowd. So if you're hosting a World Cup viewing party, that'll be the bowl that disappears first, the chips and salsa. And you know what? Throw in a little queso and guacamole, I'm in.
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3: Here's your WHOP Weather Center forecast. Chance of thunderstorms this afternoon. Otherwise, cloudy skies expected. Daytime highs approaching 87. Winds out of the southwest, 8 to 15 miles an hour. Cloudy skies expected again tonight. Chance of thunderstorms. Lows level off around 74. High temperatures reach up to 91. Tomorrow, lots of sunshine. That's the forecast. I'm meteorologist Megan Mulford for 98.7 Light FM. Right now, it's 86 degrees.
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National Weather Service in Nashville has issued a severe thunderstorm warning for northwestern Davidson County in Middle Tennessee, northeastern Cheatham County in Middle Tennessee, Robertson County in Middle Tennessee, until 4:45 p.m. Central Daylight Time. At 3:58 p.m. Central Daylight Time, severe thunderstorms were located along a line extending from 10 miles west of Springfield to near Coopertown to near Ashland City, moving east at 25 miles per hour. Hazard, 60 miles per hour in gusts and penny-size hail. Source, radar indicated. Impact, expect damage to roofs, siding, and trees. Locations impacted include Springfield, Ashland City, Millersville, Greenbrier, Coopertown, Ridgetop, Jolton, Pleasant View, Adams, Cedar Hill, Beeman Park, and White's Creek. This includes the following highways: Interstate 65 between mile markers 105 and 106, Interstate 24 between mile markers 18 and 41. For your protection, move to an interior room on the lowest floor of a building.

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Hope you're having a good afternoon. I'm Steve, doing what I can to make it a little bit better with one great song right after another. Here are the Backstreet Boys.

0: Madonna, Holiday, Madonna, Shakira, and BTS will be performing the final game of the World Cup soccer tournament, which gets going on Thursday, the tournament. The final game is in July, and they're doing a big halftime show, Super Bowl style, with Madonna, Shakira, and BTS. I'm Steve NSYNC, coming up right after Avril Lavigne up next.
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9: Here's your WHOP Weather Center forecast. Cloudy skies tonight with a chance of thunderstorms. Lows dip down to about 74. South winds 5 to 10 miles an hour. Lots of sunshine tomorrow. High of 91. Tomorrow night, 74. Bright sunshine expected Thursday with highs in the low 90s. Thunderstorms likely Friday. That's the forecast. I'm meteorologist Megan Mulford for 98.7 Light FM. 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

0: Show me what you got. Pat Benatar with Steve Cassidy. Michael Jackson coming up, still big at the box office. The Michael biopic approaching $1 billion in receipts. Outselling The Mandalorian and Grogu. Did you ever think you'd see the day that Michael Jackson would outdo Baby Yoda? I mean, come on. Also, thanks to the popularity of the movie, Michael's got about a half a dozen songs in the Billboard Top 40, including this next big one.
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0: National Weather Service in Nashville has issued a severe thunderstorm warning for Davidson County in Middle Tennessee, northwestern Rutherford County in Middle Tennessee, southern Sumner County in Middle Tennessee, northeastern Williamson County in Middle Tennessee, Wilson County in Middle Tennessee, southeastern Robertson County in Middle Tennessee, until 5:15 p.m. Central Daylight Time. At 4:37 p.m. Central Daylight Time, severe thunderstorms were located along a line extending from near Millersville to near Forest Hills, moving east at 30 miles per hour. Hazard, 60 miles per hour in gusts and penny-size hail. Source, radar indicated. Impact, expect damage to roofs, siding, and trees. Locations impacted include Murfreesboro, Franklin, Gallatin, Lebanon, Nashville, Madison, Hendersonville, Smyrna, Brentwood, La Vernie, Mount Juliet, Goodlettsville, White House, Millersville, Nolensville, Forest Hills, Oak Hill, Belle Meade, Lakewood, and Ridgetop. This includes the following highways: Interstate 40 between mile markers 195 and 243. Interstate 65 between mile markers 67 and 109. Interstate 24 between mile markers 41 and 74. Interstate 840 between mile markers 46 and 50, and between mile markers 57 and 76. For your protection, move to an interior room on the lowest floor of a building.
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6: Here's your WHOP Weather Center forecast. Overcast skies tonight with a slight chance for storms. Lows around 74. Southerly winds 5 to 10 miles an hour. Lots of sunshine tomorrow. Daytime highs approaching 91. Clear skies tomorrow night. Lows dip down to about 74. Low 90s Thursday, cooler Friday, with highs in the upper 80s and storms. That's the forecast. I'm meteorologist Megan Mulford for 98.7 Light FM. Right now, it's 79 degrees.
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1: NBC News Radio. I'm Chris Caraccio.
2: A jury has found Texas teen Carmelo Anthony guilty of murder. He stabbed and killed 17-year-old Austin Metcalf during a confrontation last year at a high school track meet. The jury in the Dallas suburb of McKinney was deciding between murder, manslaughter, or acquittal, and protesters have gathered outside the courthouse. The trial has now moved to the sentencing phase. Anthony faces up to life behind bars. President Trump is promising a response after Iran shot down a U.S. helicopter over the Strait of Hormuz. The two service members who were on the Apache helicopter are safe. Today, in a Truth Social post, Trump said the U.S. must respond to the attack out of necessity. He didn't provide any other details. It's not known where the U.S.-Iran negotiations now stand following the helicopter incident. Last night, the president suggested that a peace deal with Iran could possibly come within the next 2 or 3 days. And the Stanley Cup Final resumes tonight in Las Vegas. It's Game 4. The Golden Knights lead the Carolina Hurricanes 2-1. I'm Chris Caraccio, NBC News Radio.
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4: Good evening, and this is Deontay Berry reporting. The Christian County Sheriff's Office is reminding folks to slow it down while rain lingers in our forecast, as they've responded to 19 different motor vehicle accidents or assists due to hydroplaning in the last 36 hours. With more rain and storms in the forecast, they're giving a reminder to take your time and not fall victim to standing water. The Impact Waste Solid Waste Franchise Agreement was approved unanimously by the Christian Fiscal Court at Tuesday morning's meeting, which means those currently serviced by GFL in the county will need to take out new accounts with Impact Waste before July 1st. GFL will still collect trash in June, but then in July, they'll go around and pick up their cans and equipment. You can sign up for service by calling 270-660-8331 and make sure your accounts are good with GFL before closing it. Robert James with Impact says the sooner folks call and get signed up, the better, as they'll be delivering new trash cans starting as soon as next week, and they want to make it a smooth transition.
5: I will add, though, to remind people, you're going to be delivering this, you said, the second week of June? What did you say?
6: We're starting deliveries next week.
5: Okay.
6: So we,
5: but you will not start picking up to July 1.
6: Correct.
5: So don't fill it with trash expected to be picked up.
6: So the way we understand it, in which the contract reads right now, GFL will pick up until June 30th at 11:59 p.m. July 1st, that week, we will start service. That's when we will pick up Impact Waste receptacles only. And then GFL, what we understand is they're going to come and remove their equipment, probably starting that week, the first week of July.
4: Magistrates also approved renewal of agreements with Todd and Trigg counties to house their animals at the Christian County Regional Animal Shelter and the fees that come along with it, with Todd County's fee increasing to $20,000. Governor Ed Beshear extended his executive order to maintain reduced gas taxes in 33 cities and counties, including Oak Grove, where local officials requested an extension. As a result of rising gas prices, Beshear issued an executive order on May 5th, reducing the gas tax by 10 cents per gallon. According to Beshear's office, once the executive order passes the 30-day mark, Kentucky law requires county judge executives or city mayors to request to have it extended. In cities and counties where the executive order was not extended, the gas tax will increase 10 cents starting on Thursday. The Western Kentucky State Fair will be back in town from June 26th to July 4th, and Fair Board Chair Kent Boyd recently spotlighted what they have in store for the community. This year marks the fair's 75th anniversary, and to celebrate the milestone, the Fair Board sold anniversary t-shirts. Boyd says those who wear the shirt on the fair's opening day will receive free admission. The pageants get underway on June 27th, and later that day, the Demolition Derby will take over the grandstands at 7 p.m., and Boyd expects it to be one of their most well-attended events.
7: Saturday night in the grandstand.
8: The biggest event we have is the Demolition Derby at the grandstand. So
7: yeah, a lot of people enjoy that, don't they?
8: They bring a lot of
7: cars in too for that.
8: It. We've tried to add some seats. We put some more bleachers in because we always overfill. So we've added a few more seats. But yeah, everybody loves to see the cars bang up.
4: On June 30th, Pennyroyal Electric members will have free fare admission with a coupon until 6 p.m. And on July 1st, active duty military, dependents, veterans, and first responders with identification will get in for free as well. Then on July 2nd, Kentucky Farm Bureau members will have free admission with a coupon until 6 p.m. On July 3rd, the Mid-South truck and tractor pools kick off and concludes on July 4th. Boyd says drivers will be coming from across the country to compete, and the competition will be in the grandstands. The fair's full schedule and tickets are available at westernkentuckystatefair.org. The Christian County Sheriff's Department has arrested and charged 50-year-old Kenneth Shepherd of Hawkinsville with second-degree assault, first-degree fleeing or evading police, and first-degree unlawful imprisonment after he allegedly assaulted a woman on Cave Street on Sunday, causing serious visible injuries to the victim. And experts say mosquitoes could be worse due to a wet Tennessee summer. The rain could create more standing water where mosquitoes breed. Health officials say mosquitoes can spread West Nile virus during the warmer months. The Tennessee Department of Health says people should use insect repellent, wear long sleeves, and remove standing water around their homes. That's been your news. Deontay Berry reporting.
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10: Here's your WHOP Weather Center forecast. Overcast skies tonight with a slight chance for storms. Lows around 74. Southerly winds 5 to 10 miles an hour. Lots of sunshine tomorrow. Daytime highs approaching 91. Clear skies tomorrow night. Lows dip down to about 74. Low 90s Thursday, cooler Friday, with highs in the upper 80s and storms. That's the forecast. I'm meteorologist Megan Mulford for 98.7 Light FM. Right now, it's 79 degrees.
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0: Taylor Swift, Opalite, Steve Cassidy, great to have you listening today. Taylor and Travis, set to be married July 3rd. That's the rumor going around, July 3rd, Central New York. No venue has been named. Some people suggested maybe Madison Square Garden. Who knows? I think that might be one of the things you can bet on, too. These prediction markets, you can bet on anything. $2 million has been bet on the Taylor and Travis wedding, who's on the guest list, where it's going to be, the hot topics. You can YOLO on the guest list for the Taylor and Travis wedding. You know, all these betting sites always say, you know, if you have a gambling problem, this, that, and the other thing. I think if you're betting on the Taylor and Travis wedding, maybe you should call that number.
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0: Portugal the Man, Feel It Still, Steve Cassidy with Feel Good Songs, one right after another. Dua Lipa coming up. So nice, they got married twice, once in London and then a big ceremony over the weekend in Sicily. Dua Lipa marries Callum Turner. I don't know why I always want to call him Callum Tater, but congratulations to the happy couple. Dua Lipa coming up and Natalie Imbruglia next.
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0: 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Everything is dangerous, isn't it? Or bad for your health? It seems I saw a headline today that said, how healthy is sweet corn? Didn't even read the article because you know what? Let me have some joy. Don't be coming after my sweet corn.
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3: Here's your WHOP Weather Center forecast. Overcast skies tonight with a slight chance for storms. Lows around 74. Southerly winds 5 to 10 miles an hour. Lots of sunshine tomorrow. Daytime highs approaching 91. Clear skies tomorrow night. Lows dip down to about 74. Low 90s Thursday. Cooler Friday with highs in the upper 80s and storms. That's the forecast. I'm meteorologist Megan Mulford for 98.7 Light FM. Currently 78.
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0: Britney Spears. I mean, they were busy working, right, when they had to pull her over for a DUI, but she offered the police officers lasagna. They wanted to come over to her house. She'd fix them a nice lasagna dinner, but obviously they were busy. I haven't heard much from Britney in the last couple of weeks or so. I always hope things are going well for her. Tough few years for Britney, and I hope she's able to pull it together. And whether or not she makes a big comeback doesn't matter, but that would kind of be awesome.
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10: Here's your WHOP Weather Center forecast. Overcast skies tonight with a slight chance for storms. Lows around 74. Southerly winds 5 to 10 miles an hour. Lots of sunshine tomorrow. Daytime highs approaching 91. Clear skies tomorrow night. Lows dip down to about 74. Low 90s Thursday. Cooler Friday with highs in the upper 80s and storms. That's the forecast. I'm meteorologist Megan Mulford for 98.7 Light FM. 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
2: 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American superstar Nelly Korda prevailed in Los Angeles by carding a 69 in Sunday's final round to win by just a single stroke. Korda now owns four career major titles, including her wire-to-wire victory at April's Chevron Championship. This weekend boiled down to Korda's final putt that nearly rimmed out before dropping, a dramatic dream come true moment for the U.S. Open.
3: I didn't feel my best on the back nine. 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
2: 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With Today in Women's Sports, I'm Amy Lawrence on Westwood One.
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6: Here's your WHOP Weather Center forecast. Overcast skies tonight with a slight chance for storms. Lows around 74. Southerly winds 5 to 10 miles an hour. Lots of sunshine tomorrow. Daytime highs approaching 91. Clear skies tomorrow night. Lows dip down to about 74. Low 90s Thursday. Cooler Friday with highs in the upper 80s and storms. That's the forecast. I'm meteorologist Megan Mulford for 98.7 Light FM. 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
1: Hi there. Welcome to your Tuesday night. How was your day today? Did you get a lot accomplished, or did you feel like you were running and running and running and just running in circles? Well, we are here to help you hop off that treadmill of life and enjoy the music all night long. Welcome aboard.